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though this season of her life had been cold, lonely, and tough, though she slipped back into a darkness she had hoped by now to have overcome, she had learned a beautiful lesson as she kissed her girls goodbye and thanked them for getting her out the house. 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
1: All right. And just like that, it's gone 5 a.m., which means good morning and welcome to a beautiful Thursday. We're here to kick butt, take names on this day like our balls. Yes, baby. And waking up the city together on 011-8838-947. You and I can do that in the next 10 minutes. But first things first, let's get you out of bed.
2: 947. I've often said that I wished people could realize all their dreams and wealth and fame, and so that they could see that it's not where you're going to find your sense of completion. Like many of you, I was concerned about going out into the world and doing something bigger than myself, until someone smarter than myself made me realize that there is nothing bigger than myself. Because life doesn't happen to you, it happens for you. How do I know this? I don't. But I'm making sound, and that's the important thing. That's what I'm here to do. Sometimes I think that's the only thing that's important, really. You know? It's just letting each other know we're here. Reminding each other that we're part of a larger self. Your job is not to figure out how it's going to happen for you, but to open the door in your head. And when the door opens in real life, just walk through it. And don't worry if you miss your cue, because there's always doors opening. They keep opening.
0: Break the boredom. All the way till 6. 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

0: Music from Ed Sheeran, it's called Bad Habits on 947's Daybreak. Back to back with Medusa, Hazia, Tell It To My Heart, getting us to exactly 9 minutes past 5-0-1-1-88-38-947. Let's wake up the city.
1: Hello.
2: Hey, what's up?
1: Stuff.
2: Cool. Hanging and chilling, you know. Stuff.
1: Cool.
0: 947, hello.
3: Good morning, Nick. Good morning, Daybreak. It's George from Centurion. What's up?
0: What's up? Centurion's in the house. 947, hello.
4: Good morning, Nick. Good morning, Daybreak. Matt here from Riverside View. What's up?
0: What's up? 947, hello.
5: Good morning, Nick. Good morning, Daybreak. Robbie from the
0: Vale.
5: What's up?
0: What's up? 947, hello.
6: Hey, hey, hey, morning, Daybreakers. Morning, Uncle Nick.
4: Shout out
0: to Dahlia.
4: What's up,
0: Nick? Yes, baby! 947, hello.
7: Good morning, Nick. Good morning, Daybreakers. It's Ilani from Pretoria. What's up?
0: What's up? 947, hello.
8: Good morning, Nick. Good morning, Daybreakers. Chris from Benay, all the way from Mpumalanga. What's up?
0: What's up? 947, hello.
9: Good morning, Nick. Good morning, Daybreakers. It's the from Edenbach. What's up?
0: What's up? Yo, who's that?

0: It's music from Jethro Tate, Dreams. Back to back with Demiana, David, Tyler, now Rogers, Talk to Me, and some Vumala in the mix there as well with Ray Alisa, Show Me. Getting us to exactly 20 minutes past 5. Good morning.
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0: All right, time to wake up that brain of yours on 066-38-18609. This morning's brain teaser taking us way back in time. The year is 1872, and an American inventor by the name of Elijah McCoy is granted a patent for his invention, system, in fact, that is used predominantly on steam trains, which will eventually be used on all machinery that uses mechanical parts. Now, his invention prevents the need for constant maintenance and makes the machines run longer and much smoother. What did Elijah McCoy invent? And it was often referred to as the real McCoy. In terms of the invention, think anything that is mechanical that runs will probably require this for smooth operation. Take a bash at it.

0: 947 is the best because it's a vibe and I love the music. 947.
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0: It's music from Black Motion, teaming up with Msaki, Marry Me. Back to back with Gracie Abrams, That's So True, getting us to 5:30 this morning. Your brain teaser, 066-381-8609. Take a bash at it. Taking us back 154 years in time, when an inventor by the name of Elijah McCoy receives a patent for his invention on steam trains. Now, it prevents the constant need of maintenance and is meant to make the steam trains run smoother. And I mentioned the fact that anything that operates mechanically requires this system. It was often referred to as the real McCoy. In South Africa, I mean, we gave it our own twist, the real McCoy. That's us. Yeah, that's what we're talking about. What was his invention? 066-381-8609.
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0: It's 10 East Summer of Love. What a jam. Back to back with Pink, What About Us, getting us to exactly 22 minutes away from 6 a.m. Your brain teaser on 066-38-18609. Taking us way back in time today to the year 1872, 154 years ago, an inventor by the name of Elijah McCoy gave us something that was used at first on steam trains before it was introduced on all mechanical running parts. The clues I gave you is it was meant to make them run smoother, and his invention is often referred to as the real McCoy. What was it? We'll start with a couple of your text messages this morning. Pranesh says, listen, I'm stumped, but I'm thinking it's something to do with lubrication. Okay. Quentin, all the way out in Riddipot, you're definitely on the money. Chantal this morning as well. Tabella, I see you. Out in Orange Farm, also correct this morning. Nadia, definitely correct. Lee, in Riddipot, also on the money this morning. As for the rest of the city, Melissa, what's going on? Wait, hold on. We need to hear what's going on.
1: Morning, Nick. You got me this morning. I'm half asleep.
2: Morning, Nick. Stacey from Zimbabwe. I think you are talking about oil or lubrication.
3: The lubrication drop. It's a system developed by the OEM to the mechanical parts lubricated. If you had the real one, it was the McCoy.
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5: Elijah McCoy invented the automatic engine lubricator.
6: I think it must be some sort of a lubrication for engines.
0: Which now gets me curious, Denzel, what do you do for a living? Because for someone who gives us an explanation like that and goes into details about what his invention is, must mean, must be something in the engineering field. I'm assuming so. It is indeed got to do with lubrication, and he invented the first lubricant for steam trains. Now, it was a system that passed oil through the parts to prevent them from needing regular maintenance and made the operation run much smoother, becoming an invention that was in high demand and popularized the phrase, the real McCoy, which was the real one that did the lubrication properly. That is your brain teaser this morning, taking us back all the way to 154 years ago. On the other side of this, who's waking up the city? What's the weather packing? Hopefully you're more awake for that. For now, it's Mikasa.

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1: EWN, an update on the weather.
0: All right, in the meantime, let's find out which weather's packing. Expecting fine, clear skies right across the province of Gauteng. Pretoria's kicking off at 9, reaching a beautiful 23. Joburg, 8 and 20 is your high. Meanwhile, Vereeniging starting off a lot warmer compared to the rest of the week. 7, reaching a high of 23. If you are leaving the house this morning, a nice warm jacket will come in handy. And I'm sure the layers will come off as the day progresses as well. If your plans to head down to Durban, it's a partly cloudy day today. Starting off at 15, reaching a high of only 23. And if you're heading down to Cape Town, make sure you pack those raincoats and umbrellas with you, because we're expecting rain right across the city, starting off at 13 degrees, reaching a high of only 14 today. For more comprehensive look at your weather, check out ewn.co.za. Otherwise, if you are leaving the house this morning, a nice warm jacket, and expecting a much warmer day right across the province of Gauteng.
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17: Good morning, Joburg. 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
18: 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Can we have option one, please? The weekend.
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0: It's music from Elaine wrapping up the show. It's called Shine, back to back with your choice of soundtrack to wake up this beautiful city of ours. Avicii, Hey Brother, wrapping it up for us. Coming up next, Anela and the Club are ready to rock your world. And before they do that, now 947 Joburg Day, the epic main stage moments are better when you're experiencing them with family. 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
11: Andrea Johnson expected back at the Madlanga Commission after being questioned about law basics, and the deadliest attack in Thailand's history has been reported. A very good morning, Monkey Zikoko. IDAC boss Andrea Johnson is expected to continue her testimony after proceedings were cut short due to her not feeling well. Her testimony yesterday largely focused on IDAC's decision to institute investigations against senior crime intelligence officers. Now, previous witnesses have accused the organization of pursuing these investigations due to political and nefarious reasons. Tebisogoba reports.
12: I mean, even a law student doing first year would
2: would know that.
12: That comment from Commission Chairperson Buyiseli Madlanga came during his engagement with IDEC head Andrea Johnson around the subjective versus objective test. Johnson was questioned on what objective grounds did IDEC have to institute an investigation into senior crime intelligence officers. After a bit of back and forth, Johnson eventually conceded there was none.
13: It was an honest error. The test isn't subjective. The test is objective. Here I brought a subjective mind to bear on the information the person gave us.
12: Madlanga says this is concerning, coming from a senior prosecutor.
2: So before now, you had, I feel bad to have to use this word, but your understanding was this muddled view of what the test was, which muddled view came out as I engaged you. So that was your understanding until now, until during this engagement. Is that a fair suggestion to you?
13: It is fair.
12: Johnson continues with our testimony today. Thabiso Koba, Eyewitness News.
11: A state witness in the attempted murder trial of alleged crime boss Vusumuzi Kat Matlala has told the Johannesburg High Court that he provided police with three separate statements. Mza Motkele is implicated in the 2022 alleged attempted murder of taxi boss Joe Ferrari Sibanyoni. Kele testified yesterday that his first statement was taken in the early hours of the morning after the shooting, saying police were eager to get his version of events as soon as the case was opened. Kele told the court he later provided a second statement after the investigating officer requested more clarity on certain aspects of his evidence. Now, defense counsel advocate Nandrius Grove accused him of discrepancies in his version of the alleged hit.
14: If it's an objection against the line of questioning to the witness that he contradicted himself and changed his version in the three different statements, then I respectfully submit that the relevance appears from the questions and the answers. That's what I'm dealing with. Lord, with respect, I will show very shortly the reason why I'm dealing with it and what I'm putting to it.
11: And five soldiers have been killed in Thailand after being attacked in the country's insurgency hit south. The army says the troops were killed last night when assailants opened fire and threw pipe bombs at a checkpoint in one province. Now, this area is one of three Muslim-majority provinces gripped by decades of long separatist insurgency. A fine day in store for Gauteng. Johannesburg starts at a low of 8 degrees, peaking at 20, Pretoria 9 and 23, Vereeniging 4 and 21. The top story in EWN this hour, IDEC boss Andrea Johnson is expected to continue her testimony after proceedings were cut short due to her not feeling well.
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15: Good morning, I'm Cindy Paluta. CAF President Patrice Motsepe will not run for a third term when his contract expires in 2029. Motsepe, who's been in charge since 2021, also confirmed he won't run for the FIFA presidency either.
16: I personally support Infantino. He's not just a good friend, he's a loyal friend. He's loyal to Africa, to help in Africa. That excites me. FIFA doesn't need me. So nobody's going to be able to persuade me to change my views on those things. And nobody is going to persuade me to serve more than two terms in CAF. It's not going to happen.
15: Staffer reiterated, Bafana coach Hugo Broos has not been offered a contract extension, nor has anyone else been given a contract, as reported by some media houses. Orlando Pirates in a preseason friendly last night beat Spanish side Las Palmas 1-0. Radio Panes scoring in the last 5 minutes of the match. Pirates' last preseason game is tomorrow against Saudi side Neom. Springbok coach Rassie Erasmus released five players for their franchises to play against the All Blacks. Yaku Williams, Ambrose Papier, Andre Higo Fenta, Ivan Roos and Tutuko Ngunu. 10 players returned from injury. Etzebeth, Diaga, Mostert, Kolisi, Feinberg and Gomazulu and Pollard, as well as Hooker, Moody, Esterhazen and Morne van den Berg. Bok legend Bismarck Duplessis says he's looking forward to the four tests between the world's two best sides.
17: I've never played in four test matches like that. I would have loved to have played or to have had the opportunity to play in a match or in test matches like that where we played one or two against each other like that. But I think it brings the hype. I think it brings people around. I think it brings supporters around.
15: Commonwealth Games starts today in Scotland, but the official opening ceremony is tomorrow. Team South Africa in action today in the Lawn Bowls, the men's singles and women's pairs both starting around 1:30. And at the Tour de France, Jasper Philipsen got the 11th stage win of his career, but the first at this year's tour. Tadej Pogacar still dominating the yellow jersey.
18: We don't know what you've got lined up for today,
1: but we do know you're about to start your day the best way.
18: Anele in the Club on 947.

0: What are you regulating yourself on? You have to literally be like, dude, you can't eat this many magnums.
1: Every day, there's a man in Germany who cuts a slice of sourdough to see if he can cut the perfect slice.
2: No.
1: He runs, you must see how good he does this. And then, obviously...
0: No, I don't want to.

0: 11 on a Thursday morning.
1: Almost the end of the week.
0: Am I the only one who feels like the week has just like sped by?
1: No, I feel like it's dragged.
2: No, because I honestly went the whole day yesterday thinking it was Thursday.
1: Yeah.
0: Really?
2: Yeah.
0: This morning, as I woke up, I didn't realize it's Thursday. I still thought we were like at Wednesday, Tuesday vibes.
2: No, it's really taking us down.
0: Okay, then. Because you know what they say? They say when life goes fast, it means you're getting old.
1: Oh, is it? It's like it speeds up.
0: Yeah.
1: As you get older.
0: Yeah, when you get older, life speeds up. That's apparently what they say.
1: Really?
0: Just what they say. I don't know. What do you say?
1: Well, obviously, it's going really slow for me and Anele. me and Cindy. So, Anele, I don't know. If that's theory, your theory, who's getting older?
0: Bruno Mars, I just might. Kicking off the show. Guys, I came across a song on the World Wide Web. And I listened to the song. And then the person who was introducing us to the song then told us who the song is by.
1: Okay.
0: I'm gonna play you the song.
2: Okay.
0: And just know, off the bat, this person themselves is not famous, but their dad wildly famous. This is almost like, you know, Tom Hanks' son.
3: Oh, there's two.
1: The actor.
0: Yeah, Tom Hanks, the actor, has got a son who fancies himself a bit of Eminem.
2: The DJ.
1: Oh, yes.
0: Yeah.
1: Yes.
0: Wiki Wiki.
2: What is his name again?
0: Chad.
2: His name suits.
0: Chad Hanks. Now, Chad Hanks is a train smash. Okay.
2: Yeah.
0: He's a natural disaster.
2: And when your dad. He's Chet.
0: And when
2: worse.
0: Your dad is Tom Hanks.
2: Yeah.
0: You're just like, this is not how you can behave. This, however, is not Tom Hanks' son. It's somebody else's son, just as likable, just as big.
1: Okay.
0: Have a listen.

0: He does have children, but they're very young. Mars. They're very young. So, yes, I see where you're going with this.
1: Because the voice.
2: I feel like I can hear the actor's voice. Like, I can hear who the father is. And so I'm almost leaning towards, like, a Denzel or an Idris.
0: White guy. Come back from there.
1: Clint Eastwood.
2: John Travolta, but no, he's got a daughter.
1: Is it an actor?
0: It is an actor. Huge actor. We all love him. He is, he's just like a cultural phenomenon.
1: Is it Tom Cruise?
0: And sometimes he rocks up to events as the character that he plays.
2: Will Ferrell. Will Ferrell's son.
0: Will Ferrell's son. So when you said Ferrell, right, oh, and I looked
1: quite,
0: at each other.
1: It's close, I see.
0: Right?
1: Will Ferrell's son. He's the hawk in that new series on Netflix.
0: In that series?
1: No, I'm sorry.
2: No, Will Ferrell is the hawk.
0: Oh, okay.
2: That's why I could hear Will Ferrell, because I've just watched The Hawk.
1: Yes,
2: so
1: yes.
2: I'm like, and Will Ferrell obviously sings a lot in The Hawk.
0: Huh?
2: That is so cool.
0: I'm just like, go boy.
1: I just have a question, because I've never Googled this chap.
0: This morning I didn't know him as well.
1: Oh, okay.
0: I promise you, 35 minutes ago, I didn't know anything about this guy.
1: Does he look like his dad?
0: I have no idea what he looks like. My introduction to Will Ferrell's son
1: is
0: the song.
2: So either he's Magnus, who's 22, Matthias, who's 19, and Axel, who's 16. Take your pick.
0: Magnus. This is Magnus.
2: Okay, Magnus Ferrell.
0: Oh, Magnus. Hello.
2: Rising musician whose original songs such as Asleep Talking have garnered significant attention.
0: Is this the song Sleep Talking? Well, Magnus.
1: No, I'm here for it.
0: I'm here for it.
1: Yeah.
0: You Nepo, baby, you.
1: Yeah.
0: You Nepo right away.
3: No one knows what it means, but it's provocative.
0: It gets the people going.
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0: you've just tuned in now, no, we haven't lost our minds. Okay, great song though. I mean, but this is a song that is sung by a very famous man's son.
1: Can I guess?
0: Go for it.
1: Because this sounds like Pharrell. Is it this Pharrell of children?

0: It's Major Lazer teaming up with DJ Snake. This one is Lead On, 6:19 on the clock. It is happening. It is close. Oh, there was a huge
1: soiree
0: at the office yesterday. Did you see that?
2: So fancy.
0: The Premier P1 paddle players were in the building for the press conference.
1: I've never seen so many tall people in one space.
0: That's what Frankie said.
1: I just saw them and they were all tall. I was like, you guys must play paddle. They're all so tall.
0: Frankie's like, what's up with all the tall people? I'm like, they're here for the paddle. They're here for the paddle, darling. So here we go. It means that things are heating up. It means that this is no longer a vision. It is actually happening. The Premier Paddle Pretoria P1 coming to Sunbed Arena this coming Saturday from the 26th of July to the 2nd of August. It's brought to you by Prime Media Sport in partnership with 947. The best of the best in the world are landing one by one in South Africa, and we want you to be there. What's that word? Next week, Friday, by the way, at this huge tournament, Maphorisa is going to be playing. Oh,
1: well, that's the thing. There's a whole bunch of entertainment. It's not just the Badal, obviously. It's a whole festival.
0: Timo ODV.
1: Of sport. Timo ODV is going to be there.
0: Matt Owl.
1: Chris Beats on the decks. Matt Owl will be there. Maphorisa is at the Village, because there's a whole Village.
0: Apparently, the Village has got the best of the best when it comes to like food stalls that are going to just sprout up there and make sure that you are well fed throughout this entire thing. But most importantly, you are going to be watching the world's best paddle players. The atmosphere is electric. Apparently, it's like almost being like in a bull ring, okay?
1: Yeah.
0: And we want to send you there. We want to give you 4 tickets.
1: So we're going to play a game this whole week. We have been playing. It's called What's That Word? We cut a word out of someone's press conference or something that they've said, a famous person. You guess what the word is. We've got 4 tickets to the paddle.
0: Okay, the team round, the one that we're playing, it's Hugo Bruce. This is when we look at Cindy.
2: So to be fair, when I have to cut the Bafana audio for my bulletins, I go, this guy can go on.
0: Well, let's see what word is missing here and see if you've ever cut that word out, Cindy.
3: We are in the second round. This is important, but again, that doesn't mean now that we are and that we just play the game tomorrow and go home.
0: We are in the second round, and this is important, but again, that doesn't mean now that we are safe and that we just play the game tomorrow and go home.
2: Yeah.
1: Must be safe.
0: Must be safe, right?
2: Longer.
0: We are comfortable?
2: Yes. Like something like safe, comfortable, through, qualified.
0: Play it again?
3: We are in the second round. This is important, but again, that doesn't mean now that we are and that we just play the game tomorrow and go home.
2: We are relaxing.
0: Relaxed.
2: Yeah, relaxed or relaxing, yeah.
0: Late, reveal!
3: We are in the second round. This is important, but again, that doesn't mean now that we are happy and that we just play the game tomorrow and go home.
2: Close enough.
0: Okay.
1: It's 4 days and we haven't gotten one right as a team here.
0: Day four, the team is looking bad, but things can look up for you. Let's go for you now. For you to win tickets, call us 011-8838-947. Swing us a voice note 084-00-00-947. Lewis Hamilton.
1: Lewis Hamilton, this is him.
4: I'm still focused. I still love what I do. You know, there's a lot of people that are trying to me. That's not even on my thoughts.
0: Restraint is what Anela did there.
1: I was going to say, I presume this is a safe word for family use. It's not a swear word that's in there, because that one also popped into mind for me.
0: No, it's a safe word. We can use this one on the radio. Lewis Hamilton talking. We've taken out a word out of his sentence. That missing word will score you 4 tickets to Premier Paddle in Pretoria. Have a listen again.
4: I'm still focused. I still love what I do. You know, there's a lot of people that are trying to me. That's not even on my thoughts.
1: I can't unhear the word that I have.
0: Mind up the gutter, Frankie. Johannesburg, Pretoria, you are up. 011-8838-947. What's the missing word? You'll score yourself 4 tickets for you, your friends, your colleagues, your family to come to the biggest paddle tournament on the continent. What's that word? Connect with Anelli and

0: Music on the way. Oh my word. 2008 just came flashing back. Oh, we're going down memory lane, my friends. After headlines, we're going to memory lane right now. We want to send you to Pretoria. What's that word? The game is simple, really, and it's besides winning tickets, I think this is a nice way to wake up where you kind of, you know, you jumpstart your brain.
1: It's a lot of fun. We've got Lewis Hamilton. There's the vroom. Lewis Hamilton speaking at a press conference. What is the missing word?
2: I'm still focused. I still love what I do. You know, there's a lot of people that are trying to me. That's not even on my thoughts.
0: Not even on his thoughts. Giovanni, good morning.
3: Good morning, Anila and the club.
0: Oh, good morning. Is your name really Giovanni?
3: My name is really Giovanni, yes.
1: Giovanni.
0: I just thought people like that don't exist. Like, it's just
1: Giovanni.
0: Giovanni. It's just like, I promise you, to me, the word Giovanni only applies in movies. Like, Giovanni is the guy that the lady meets when she goes to Italy to escape her husband and falls in love with Giovanni. And he introduces her to pizza and pasta and the Tuscany. Giovanni. He's always in linen and his shirt is always half buttoned.
1: He's always got a six pack as well.
0: And he's always tanned and he's olive.
3: Unfortunately, not this time, Frank.
1: It's not this kind of Giovanni. It's four ways Giovanni. It's not Italy Giovanni.
3: It's four ways but Giovanni.
1: Okay, there we go.
0: Oh, what a pity, Giovanni. All right. What is the missing word in Lewis Hamilton's sentence?
3: I think the word is undermine.
0: Undermine.
2: I'm still focused. I still love what I do. You know, there's a lot of people that are trying to me. That's not even on my thoughts.
1: Good guess, though.
0: It pains me to tell Giovanni that he's wrong, but Giovanni, you're wrong.
3: Thank you.
0: Sorry, but Gareth Gardner, good morning. You're in Benoni.
4: Morning, Anila Cup. How are you?
0: Morning. Good. How are you, buddy?
4: Good, thanks.
0: Okay, we're all going to the paddle in Pretoria. We want you to go there. Four tickets for you. You're going to have a whale of a time. We're going to treat you like gold. What's the missing word?
4: I think the missing word is criticize.
0: Ooh.
1: Good.
2: I'm still focused. I still love what I do. You know, there's a lot of people that are trying to me. That's not even my thoughts.
0: That's a good Sorry. Sorry.
4: Better luck next time.
0: Next time. And next time happens to be tomorrow. So
1: we'll have another round tomorrow, Gareth. Keep trying.
0: Next time is always around the corner here on Anele and the Club. Okay, that means the tickets are still there. If you have just joined us, we've got four tickets to the tournament of all tournaments happening in Pretoria from this Saturday all the way to next week Sunday. It is the biggest paddle tournament on the continent.
1: It's called the Premier Paddle P1 Tournament, which is the highest level tournament they have in paddle coming to this country. And here's the thing about this whole paddle. You can get your tickets, by the way, primemediaplus.com. But you don't have to be an expert at paddle. That's the point. It's a vibe. It's a huge experience, and you'll see the best players in the world.
0: Guys, a million people went to the Soccer World Cup. None of those people can play the game. You're just going to watch the sport and have you a good time. There is a missing word in Lewis Hamilton's sentence. What's that word?
2: I'm still focused. I still love what I do. You know, there's a lot of people that are trying to me. 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
1: 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Please keep me updated if you come across any delays this morning. We've got traffic lights out. Malibongwe at President Fashir, the N1 at Olifants, Woodmead at Woodlands, Monte Casino, Winnie Mandela, and Cedar at Witkoppen. And there are pointsmen on duty at those junctions. 15 minutes watching funny dog videos goes by so quickly, but 15 minutes stuck in traffic feels like torture. Fortunately, the OutSurance pointsmen are there to save the day. 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It's just another way you always get something out. 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
10: With your headlines, Mogi Ziko, Quartz News just in. 7 high caliber rifles, including 3 belonging to the SANDF, have been seized during a raid at a house in Daveyton. Police say the discovery followed intelligence about a group allegedly planning a cash in transit heist in Ekurhuleni. Now, officers also recovered explosives, ammunition, a hijacked BMW, and other items believed to have been intended to be part of the planned robbery. Joburg Prosecution's boss, Andrew Chalke, gets to return to his job after being exonerated by a report from the Ngabinde inquiry. President Cyril Ramaphosa has found that there's no basis to conclude that Chalke is unfit to hold office. An inquiry was set up after former NPA head Shamila Batoi lodged an official complaint against Chalke with the president, accusing him of making questionable prosecutorial decisions. And the U.S. has launched strikes against Iranian military targets for a 12th consecutive night. Iran state media is reporting that the cities in the country's southwest were under missile attack by the U.S. Authorities along the Iran's Gulf Coast reported that an attack there was by a U.S. missile. Now, those are your headlines. 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

0: I do. And then the worst thing is we had the Blackberry, so we were that cool, honey. We were the girls with the BBM. We were the girls playing the song on BBM. Liquid Deep. Oh, the how many ways do I love you? This is Liquid Deep on 947 BBM. Liquid Deep is about to have a revival of note. Tyler has covered the song Fairy Tale, but also included them in it. So it's kind of like a remix.
1: It's like a collab reimagined.
0: Remix.
1: It's going to be a global hit.
0: I hope they're ready for it, because that song, and I get what Tyler's doing, because you must remember, in the last, say, from 2010, you know, backwards, we had these huge songs that never went global because the market wasn't ready for it. We were being ignored. We were being shut out of musical conversations. And right now, South African music is making it global. So she's just like, these are the songs you guys as the rest of the world missed out on.
1: Yeah, but also we didn't have the internet and TikTok and all those things. So no
0: access.
1: One. Yeah, exactly.
0: So she's just like, whoa, I'm That's about to cool. take y'all down memory lane. Go Tyler. Go Tyler. Here we are, wanting to get you to join us at Premier Paddle P1 in Pretoria. It's all the P's, all the P's.
1: Starts this weekend, 26th July to the 2nd of August. Those are the dates. 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Sunbet Arena, Times Square. It's a big festival of paddle. Besides it being one of the biggest tournaments in the world, 10 million rand in prize money up for grabs for those players.
0: This is one of those things where the people who went to the first one will forever tell the most wonderful stories. I mean, 5 years down the line, this tournament will be happening and everyone will be like, yeah, but that first one. That's the one we want to get you to. 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
2: I'm still focused. I still love what I do. You know, there's a lot of people that are trying to me. That's not even on my thoughts.
3: Hi, 947. I think the missing word is convert. Lewis Hamilton is saying convert.
4: Distract.
5: Missing word is beat.
6: I think the word is derail. Derail me.
7: I think the word you're looking for is ruin.
8: These people are trying to bench me. Bench is the word.
9: I think
8: bench.
9: The missing word is provoke.
0: I love this. Guys, so many words could actually make sense here. Ashley, what's your take?
10: My take is that I was doubting the first word you were thinking about, but then I doubt myself, so I said that's the word doubt.
1: Doubt.
0: Ashley, and where does this answer come from? Where are you calling us from?
10: Florida Park.
0: Florida Park. Okay, Ashley.
10: Yes.
0: So is it doubt or is it doubted? You need to pick one.
10: Doubted.
1: Doubted.
0: Doubted. Let's play the sentence.
2: I'm still focused. I still love what I do. You know, there's a lot of people that are trying to me. That's not even on my thoughts.
1: No. Oh, sorry, Ashley.
10: Okay, no problem. Thank you, team.
0: Thank you for playing. Tomorrow we'll do another round. Good morning, Annie. You in Midrand.
11: Hi, Anela in the cab. How are you?
0: Annie, are you okay? Are you okay? Are you okay, Annie? Annie, are you okay? Are you okay? Are you okay, Annie? Okay, Annie, what's the word?
11: Retire me.
2: I'm still focused. I still love what I do. You know, there's a lot of people that are trying to me. That's not even on my thoughts.
0: Do you follow the Formula One?
11: I follow the Formula One. I'm a massive Lewis Hamilton fan.
0: Oh, so you, even before we play the sentence, you knew exactly where it was going, eh?
11: Yes, I did.
0: Yeah. Oh, so it would appear that Annie is indeed okay, because Annie's correct.
2: I'm focused. I still love what I do. You know, there's a lot of people that are trying to retire me. That's not even on my thoughts.
0: There we go.
1: Well done, Annie.
0: Annie, and I can tell you this, Lewis Hamilton loves pedal as well, eh? He likes the pedals.
11: Obvious,
0: I'm a sporty man. Okay, so there we go. So we will be seeing you at the Premier Paddle. It is Premier Paddle P1.
1: Yeah, Premier Paddle P1. Pretoria P1.
0: We're going to see you in Pretoria, hey. 4 tickets. Gather your friends. We'll see you there.
11: Thank you so much.
0: It's our pleasure. Like I've told everybody else who's been wrong today. One more time.
1: There's one more chance tomorrow.
0: One more chance tomorrow.
1: But primemediaplus.com, tickets start at 250 Rand. 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
12: 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When you're a kid, it moves slower than a sloth trying to get through airport security. There is just so much of it. 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Go party and have fun. Then your 30s hit. 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Now time is moving faster than your 10-year-old on a sugar high. 50. You're desperately trying to save as much as you can, but time is moving so fast. And all you can think is, where did all the time go? 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And the good news is, if you invest early, time gives you money, and then money gives you more time for some much-deserved you time. 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Ellen Gray, long-term investing. 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
13: 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Anzalex, South Africa's number one choice for sore mouth and throats. 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
18: 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Suzuki turns everything into a fun adventure.
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15: Good morning, Justin.
19: Hey, and in the Club, how are you guys doing?
15: We're fantastic. How do you say your surname?
19: Bew. It's like blue without the L.
15: Oh, Justin Bew.
1: Bew.
15: Is that French?
19: it's a Chinese first name that was taken as a surname when my family got here.
15: Oh. So your parents thought you were going to be like Beyonce. Because actually, Beyonce's name is her mom's maiden name.
1: Oh.
15: So Beyonce is the mom's surname.
19: Oh, sure.
15: Yeah.
1: I did not know this. I'm today years old.
15: Yeah, but it's not B. It's B. So instead of Yonce, as in O-N-C-E, it's I-N-C-E, so Beyonce.
1: Oh,
15: so that's
1: Beyonce.
15: What Beyonce.
1: I see.
15: Because they're Creolean. Okay. So that's why they called her Beyonce, because it was the maiden name.
1: Oh, wow. I did not know.
15: So this one, the family was sure.
1: Justin Bieber.
15: Justin Bieber. Okay. maybe this is the moment where you take the surname and it is lit up across the skies. 10 questions in 60 seconds that you must answer. Your girlfriend, Kaylee, is helping you out, yeah?
19: Yes, she is.
15: Okay. We're going to count you down. We're going in 3. We're going in 2. We're going in 1. Good luck.
1: Which soft drink currently features the Springbok faces on it?
19: Coke.
15: Yes.
1: True or false, the Suzuki Fronx features SUV-inspired styling?
19: True.
15: Yes.
1: Lucania Am is associated with which sport?
19: Rugby.
15: Yes.
1: Spell the word charity.
19: C-H-A-R-I-T-Y.
15: Yes.
1: Who rose to fame playing Alex Russo in the Disney series Wizards of Waverly Place?
15: Yes, Selena Gomez.
1: The Premier Padel P1 tournament is taking place at which Pretoria venue?
19: Combat Arena.
15: Yes.
1: Rihanna has 3 children with which rapper?
19: Jay-Z.
1: Which South African performed a Hips Don't Lie with Shakira in New York this week?
19: Burner Boy.
1: A quattro formaggio pizza contains how many types of cheese?
19: 4.
15: Yes.
1: Sugar and She Will Be Loved are songs by which band?
19: Maroon 5.
15: Yes.
1: Which South African performed Hips Don't Lie with Shakira in New York this week? Rihanna has 3 children with which rapper?
20: Lisa Brockie.
15: Yes.
1: Which South African performed Hips Don't Lie with Shakira in New York this week?
15: Tyler!
19: Oh.
15: Don't we?
1: Justin.
15: Yo. Guys.
1: Kaylee. Close.
15: Yo. Guys.
1: Yo.
15: 9 out of 10. I can literally feel the province screaming. Tyler at you.
20: Come now, Justin.
19: Yo.
1: You're Justin.
15: Oh, my word.
1: Oh, no, oh, God, that was so close.
15: Okay, guys, so close yet so far. Tyler disappoints someone for the first time in her life. And she lets you guys down. Which South African performed Hips Don't Lie with Shakira in New York this week? It's Tyler.
20: What the heck?
15: 9 out of 10 is 1,800 rands in cash.
18: That's it.
15: Oh, man.
18: 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Suzuki turns everything into a fun adventure.
1: So close.
15: Come now, Justin.
1: Come now, Justin. Come on.
15: That was my favorite part about that. Just like, what's wrong with you? Where's school Alberton in Alberton? What's happening? 5 songs from you. And you are going to tell us more about yourselves. How did they get you?
1: My school top 5. Those are the words they sent to 084-00-00947. These are your 5 minutes, eh? Your school's 5 minutes. We're looking for our school for tomorrow. Mm-hmm. So just send my school top 5, 084-00-00947.
18: 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The top 5 songs that are rocking your school.
21: Hey, Anele and the club. This is Lizzie from Moscow School Albertine. This is our top 5. At number 5,
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0: This is where the vibes are at. Horsfield, Alberton. Woohoo! It's Appetite Rose with Bruno Mars on 947. Thank you so much. The number one song at Water School Alberton. You go, guys. On the way, the hunt for the best pizza in Johannesburg is on. This is brought to you by us, Anele in the Club, as well as Old Mutual Insure. Did your favorite pizza spot make the cut? We'll chat to the nominees in a bit, and then we are going to find the fourth finalist. We're looking for five of the best. Yep. And then we'll let you know what the next steps are with Old Mutual Insure, right? Looking for five of the best. Today is number four of the five.
1: Behind them, The Masked Singer South Africa is back at season three. Remember, there is a repeat. It's today, tomorrow, sorry, this evening, sorry. No, let me get this.
0: This today at 9 p.m.
1: This evening at 9 p.m. It's so popular, it's everywhere. it's this evening at 9 p.m. on SABC 1, right? Then tomorrow afternoon, 1:30 on SABC 2 for episode 3, by the way. So that was last week's episode.
0: This is another Prime Media Studios production.
1: Clock's time ran out. We had Clock on with us on Monday. Right, revealed who was hiding behind Clock. This week, however, this Saturday,
0: you'll meet four new masks.
1: You meet the final four masks, and they are incredible. You're going to meet Cook Sister.
0: Uh-huh.
1: You're going to meet Kocha.
0: Uh-huh.
1: You're going to meet Bap and Vors.
0: Uh-huh.
1: And you're going to meet the sheep.
0: Yes, we did put a mask that is Bap and Vors. How do you know us? We grew up in Centurion. Leave us alone. So we meet Kocha. We meet Bap and Vors. We meet Cook Sister. And who else?
1: The sheep.
0: Oh.
1: Which for the first time on South African Masked Singer, you will see two people. They're called the sheep because it's guy sheep and girl sheep, right?
0: It's a duet.
1: They're a duet, and they're competing together to try and outsing the other mask.
0: So if you thought it was tough enough to try to figure out which South African celebrity is underneath the mask, I mean, we've had Victor Matfield underneath those masks. We have had Brayton Pulsar underneath those masks. We have heard Kurt Darren underneath those masks. Who else?
1: I mean, there's so many.
0: I mean, we've had Holly Ray. We've had Warren Masemola. I'm trying to paint to you how wide the net could be cast in terms of South African celebrity.
1: Yep.
0: This week, you're meeting four new ones, and tell you what, we're going to do you a solid and give you a sneak peek of one of the performances and then what the detectives thought of the performance. So-

0: Detectives, yeah, you've got your work cut out here for you guys. Let me start with Somizi.
1: Yebo.
0: Any flags raised during that performance?
2: None whatsoever. This person is a singer, right? Overall, she's the one to watch in terms of this competition. I can tell you that for sure.
0: Oh, wow.
3: So that's Khokha, right? Khokha performing that song. My girlfriend actually yesterday was looking at the watching SABC2 and the promo came on.
4: Yeah, yeah.
3: And she immediately looked at me. What is that thing? You didn't show me that thing. What is that thing? That's Khokha.
4: Khokha is such an exciting mask. I promise you, the kids are absolutely gonna love Khokha. This is what Khokha sounds like. So if you try. Without a clue, this is a huge South African celebrity. Who do you think it is?
3: Can you spot it from the voice?
4: Mm-hmm.
3: Right, hashtag Masked Singer South Africa if you want to play along online. Otherwise, the repeat of episode 3 tonight, SABC 1, tomorrow afternoon, SABC 2,
4: and then
3: 7 p.m. on Saturday. The

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4: Stolen military weapons found in Daveyton, and advocate Andrea Johnson leaves the Madlanga Commission early after a day of tough questions. Good morning, I'm Tembekile Mkhototo. Seven high-caliber rifles, including three belonging to the military, have been seized during a raid at a house in Daveyton. Police say the discovery followed intelligence regarding a group that was allegedly planning a cash and transit heist in Ekuruleni. Police also found explosives, ammunition, a hijacked BMW, and other items believed to have been intended to be used in that planned crime. Mongezi Gogo reports.
5: A joint operation involving the Ekuruleni Metro Police, the SAPS Highway Patrol, and Crime Intelligence led officers to a house in Daveyton where the weapons were allegedly hidden in the ceiling. Police say a 41-year-old suspect was arrested and will face charges including the illegal possession of firearms, ammunition, explosives, and a hijacking. The EMPD's Millicent Gekana says the suspect could be linked to a cash and transit syndicate across Gauteng.
6: Members received an intelligence about a group of suspects who were allegedly planning to commit a cash in transit robbery. The information led the members to a safe house in Kumalo Street where they recovered seven unlicensed high-caliber rifles, three of which were confirmed to belong to SANDF.
5: The investigation continues as police work to trace other suspects believed to be involved in the alleged plot. Mongezi Gogo, Eyewitness News.
4: The head of the Investigating Directorate Against Corruption, Andrea Johnson, has been accused of misusing her powers to go after senior crime intelligence officers. She made a second appearance at the inquiry yesterday. Johnson's been questioned around her motives regarding the authorization of an investigation into senior crime intelligence officers. Previous witnesses have told the commission that IDEC pursued investigations due to political and nefarious reasons. Tabiso Koba reports.
7: IDEC's investigation into crime intelligence arose from an affidavit it solicited from National Coloured Congress Member of Parliament Fadil Adams. In his affidavit, Adams names and accuses three senior crime intelligence officers of fraud and corruption. However, working solely from Adams' affidavit, IDEC head Andrea Johnson curiously authorised a total of 12 people to be investigated. Johnson says the other nine names came from the case prosecutor. However, co-commissioner Sibalo was not happy with the answer.
8: It's a misuse of powers, whether it comes from her or from you at this stage. This is a misuse of powers to take intrusive steps and action against people on this affidavit. You have no justification whatsoever.
7: Yesterday's proceedings were cut short due to Johnson not feeling well. However, she is expected to resume her testimony this morning. Tabiso Koba, Eyewitness News.
4: The United States has launched strikes against Iranian military targets for a 12th consecutive night. Iran state media is reporting that the cities in the country's southwest were under missile attack by the Americans. It came hours after President Donald Trump threatened that the U.S. would destroy an Iranian bridge or power plant anytime its forces attack a ship in the Strait of Hormuz. Tehran has warned the U.S. against targeting nuclear facilities. While speaking at a rally in support of Republican candidates ahead of the U.S. midterm elections last night, Trump insisted that Iran will make a deal to end the
9: because let me tell you, they're getting hit so hard and they want to make a deal. But I say they're not ready to make a deal. Because every time they make a deal, they want to change it and everything. They're not ready. They'll be ready very soon.
4: The top story, 7 high-caliber rifles, including 3 that belong to the military, have been seized during a raid at a house in Daveyton.
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4: It's a fine day in Gauteng. Joburg temperatures 8 and 20 degrees, Pretoria 9 and 23, Vereeniging 4 peaking at 21 degrees today.
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13: Good morning, I'm Cindy Paluta. Sports fans, finally something to watch in the daytime. The Commonwealth Games starts today in Scotland. Team South Africa represented by 112 athletes across 10 sporting codes. Today in lawn bowls, the men's singles and the women's pairs from 1:30 p.m. CAF President Patrice Motsepe says he won't run for a third term after 2029 and isn't interested in the FIFA presidency job either.
14: I personally support Infantino. He's not just a good friend, he's a loyal friend. He's loyal to Africa. To help in Africa, that excites me. FIFA doesn't need me. So nobody's going to be able to persuade me to change my views on those things. And nobody is going to persuade me to serve more than 2 terms in CAF. It's not going to happen.
13: Staff has dismissed reports that Bafana coach Hugo Bruss has been offered a contract extension. Orlando Pirates beat Spanish side Las Palmas 1-0 in last night's preseason friendly. Radio Pane scoring in the 85th minute. Premier League champions Arsenal will start the season without defender William Saliba, who has a back injury. The Gunners' first game is August the 21st against Coventry. Phil Foden has extended his contract at Manchester City until 2030. Springboks next face Argentina on the 8th of August in Buenos Aires. Argentina's fly half Tomas Albornoz will face a disciplinary hearing for an altercation with referee Angus Gardner that was after the England game. After the Bucks have played Argentina, they then take on the All Blacks in the four test greatest rivalry. Buck legend Bakis Botha on what makes the rivalry so special.
15: If you talk to any supporter or any player, pick a game or pick a game in your career, they will always say it's that All Black test or that Springbok test, and that one is just amazing. But I must say with humbleness, it's amazing to be a Springbok supporter this last couple of years, eh? Because Rossi is doing amazing stuff. The players are buying in, and that's very much important for the team and for the country as well.
13: Springbok coach Rossi Rasmus has released 5 players for their franchise matches against the All Blacks: Yaku Williams, Ambrose Papier, Andre Higo Fenter, Ivan Rus, and Tutu Kongunu.

0: what are you regulating yourself on? You have to literally be like, dude, you can't eat this many magnums.
1: Every day, there's a man in Germany who cuts a slice of sourdough to see if he can cut the perfect slice.
2: No.
1: He runs, you must see how good he does this. And then, obviously...
0: No, I don't want to.

0: It's Marshmallow with Khaled. This one is numb on 947. 7:12 on the clock. I'm pretty sure there is a slight panic that is brewing in you right now because you can count, Moss. You know that there are only 6 spots left for your neighborhood pizzeria, your favorite pizza spot in your neighborhood. There are only 6 spots left for them to make it.
1: And we were hoping that you had voted for them, right? That you'd send through that little text message and then telling us which pizza to eat there. That's the important thing.
0: Here's how it happened. We said to you, Anele and the club are going on a search of the best pizza in Johannesburg. And then all we needed from you was to SMS, send us a WhatsApp, pizza to 0614-947-947 with the pizza joint and the specific pizza that you think is their flagship, is their front runner.
1: Yeah, because we have this big RV that's got our faces on it. And we get in there because the thing about pizza is you got to taste it hot.
0: Mm-hmm.
1: So we traveled across Gauteng, across the city to go to these places where that you nominated.
0: We went everywhere.
2: The nominations are in. The taste tests have begun.
3: Oh, yes.
2: And the road to Joburg's ultimate pizza starts here. 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
0: We went everywhere, I tell you, from the 15 that you gave us, from the most nominated pizza spots in Johannesburg. We even ended up in Modderfontein. What a wonderful, wonderful little complex that is going on over there. I even said to the team, I was like, you know what? If I lived around here, this would be my favorite shopping center.
1: It's a little shopping center, super modern, looks amazing.
0: And the reason we're there was for Buonissimo. Are we saying it correct? Luckily, we've got Danielle on the line to let us know. Flamingo Shopping Center in Modderfontein has got Buonissimo. Are we saying it correct, Danielle?
4: Yes, si. Buonissimo.
0: Buonissimo.
4: Buonissimo.
0: I mean, with a name like that, you cannot make bad pizza.
1: No, you can't.
0: You're not allowed. Okay, tell
4: Thank
0: us.
4: Thank you so much, guys. I'm very excited to be on air today. Oh. It's been already blessing to be here.
0: Okay, listen.
4: With you guys. Thank you.
0: You're one of the co-owners of Buonissimo. How long have you guys been doing this?
4: Buonissimo for 15 years, but we've been on the scene in Modderfontein for 20 odd years.
1: Okay.
0: Wow. And who are the owners? I see there's none are older.
4: That's me. So that's my mom. We carried on the legacy of the Chiappini that came

0: the 60s from Italy. And I met my wife in Italy. She was born here, and we met at the hotel school, and then we got married here, and we stayed here. We decided that this is going to be the future for the family. Yeah.
1: I see that you guys just opened a shop in Bryanston as well. Where in Bryanston?
0: Yeah, we've just opened on Main Road in Cramerview. Beautiful energy, beautiful people. A very small shopping centre, but it's got all the amenities, everything you need. Yeah.
2: And we've said this about a whole bunch of the pizza places, but same with yours, Danielle. You've got the whole family there, huh? Son's working there. Everyone's involved.
0: Yes, lately my son went to Italy on his experience, but he hopefully will kind of trying to drag him back in the new year.
2: Okay. Come home and make pizza with Dad.
1: He'll be right back. Bring us more favors.
0: I'm telling you, after this interview, definitely.
1: I'm so glad we could do the best we can to bring families together.
0: Appreciate it.
1: The pizza we tasted with you is called a Chicago. Tell us about a Chicago.
0: Yeah, so basically we come from a generation of immigrants. Us Italians, we went a bit all over. So my dad went to England. I have an uncle in New York. So it was like a homage to the Italians that have been around the world. The circle comes back to us. Mm. So basically we're using ingredients from Italy, but we put the pepperoni salami, which a lot of people are asking us about. And I actually didn't know what it was until I researched it a bit more. So the pepperoni was the salami that the Italians would be bringing to America with them.
2: Okay.
0: And for us, a pepperoni is a pepper. It's not a salami. Mm. So they were putting pepperoni in the salami to make it spicier to.
1: Well, we to absolutely loved it. Danielle, Flamingo.
0: So we brought it back to South Africa and see.
2: Amazing.
0: I think it's, thank you.
1: Oh, no. You're going to stay tuned. You must listen to us tasting everything. That's Danielle from Buenissimo, Flamingo Shopping Center and Modern Fontaine. They are in the top 15. Also in the top 15. Then this RV goes to, we get to a place, we're like, are we at a school? Where are we? What's going on here?
2: Yeah, why is there a school here? And then you turn and you see there's a place called the Italian Sporting Club, right? And a restaurant's called Sette Belle.
1: Sette Bello. Was it Sette Belle or Sette? It is Sette Bello.
2: Sette Bello.
1: Sette Bello.
2: Sette Bello.
1: Let's ask the owner.
2: Let's ask the peanut.
1: So now I know that pepperoni is pepperoni.
3: Well, you've done the accent so much that you yourself aren't sure where you are anymore. Geographically, dear. Where am I?
1: Pino, co-owner of Sette Belle Deli Cucina Vinoteca. What am I saying?
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1: Buongiorno.
4: Buongiorno.
1: Okay.
4: How are you?
1: We are fantastic. Pino, tell us about your establishment. Your restaurant is big, hey? Like, there is, like, it's huge.
2: Yeah, it's big.
4: So Sette Belle was started 7 years ago by myself and my partner, Ramiro.
1: Ramiro.
4: Where we just decided to be as traditional as possible. Seeing that we're at the home of the Italian community, which is the Italian Sporting Club, a bit review. And it's an iconic place. I think a lot of youngsters in the late 90s and 2000s used to go to the club there. There used to be an under-18s club every Sunday night there.
2: Okay.
4: And lots. So it's an iconic place. The restaurant's been open now for 7 years. It's as traditional as you can get. We concentrate fully on a Neapolitan style pizza. We've been awarded the APN certification from Italy. We are one of only two restaurants in the country that have got it.
2: Wow.
4: And it's because we try and keep it as authentic and as traditional as possible.
2: Okay.
1: And now the most voted for pizza by your community there was the Margherita. Tell us why.
4: La Margherita Anele is where it started from. It is the one pizza that in its simplicity, you get all the flavors and you get what it's all about.
1: Yeah.
4: The pizza for me, and I think for us Neapolitans, 80% of it is in the dough.
1: Ah, Frankie always says
4: It's what the dough does to you as a person. It makes you feel light. It makes you feel energized. It doesn't sit in your stomach. And then it's the ingredients. It's the fior di latte. We don't use normal mozzarella. We use proper fior di latte. We use San Marzano tomatoes, which come at the base of the Vesuvius in Naples. It's in its simplicity the best pizza you can have.
1: He's at the Italian Sporting Club. I just want to know, if I'm not Italian, I can be part of the Italian Sporting Club, ne?
4: 100%.
1: Just asking. Pino, co-owner of Setta Bello, they're at 7 Maria Road. Remember, all of the restaurants that we talked to today,
2: yes,
1: you are getting
2: 10% off from all of them. They've said all of the pizzas, just pop in, we'll give you 10% off.
1: So you can get it at Bonissimo, you can get it at Setta Bello, and you'll definitely get it at Peter V's Pizzeria in Springs. Good morning, Renisha.
5: Hi, Anneli.
1: Is it Renisha or Rentia?
2: Is it Rentia?
5: Rentia.
2: Okay. Good morning. Welcome to Anneli and the Club.
5: Thank you very much.
2: Tell us about Peter V's.
5: Peter V's Pizza is an establishment that is in Edelweiss in Springs.
1: Mm. And you guys...
5: Little small place.
1: And you started as a retirement idea. This was just, you were retiring, you were like, well, here's a project, let me make pizza.
5: Yes, of all the things that we could do, we decided to do that.
1: Let me tell you about the pizza we tasted, guys. Called the V Special.
2: Yeah.
1: It has cheese, olives, ham, salami, bacon, mushrooms, green peppers, chilies, and pineapple.
2: And if you're wondering whether it's possible to get all of those toppings on one pizza without it falling apart, yes, it is. Rentia's got the recipe down pat.
1: She trapped all of the ingredients between the base and the cheese.
2: Yes. Rentia.
1: Rentia, is this your best seller?
5: That is our best seller. Our number one seller at our pizza shop.
2: How much does that pizza cost? I'm asking for a friend.
5: It's 150 Rand.
2: That's a bargain, eh? That's such a bargain.
5: That's a bargain.
1: I took some home and my husband took a bite and said, now this is good value for money.
5: Well done. I'm so glad to hear that.
1: Rentia, we'll see what happens. We are tasting you. We're tasting Buenissimo. We're tasting Setta Bello. I know for a fact that she is also giving you 10% of all the pizzas at her restaurant today. She is Peter V's Pizzeria. Okay.
2: It's a retirement
1: project gone good. Who will make it into the top five? These three are all power players.
2: Another power players. They're spectacular.
1: Highly, highly voted for. It's going to be a photo finish. Stand by.
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0: Polite. 7:26 on the clock. Two major things are coming up before we get to 8 o'clock. One, we're tasting three pizzas. We went to Modderfontein. We went to Bedford View. We went to Springs in our RV because we had to have the pizza hot.
1: That's right.
0: So there we go. We are going to, we're going to Peter V's Pizzeria. We're going to Benissimo. That's in Modderfontein. And Set the Ballo in Bedford View. One of these establishments. Voted for by you, just by the way.
1: And we're having the pizza that you recommended. Mm-hmm. That was the big thing, right? Tell us which pizza, because pizzas are lots of toppings, lots of changes, lots of different ones. Which one at that place should we have?
0: Another big thing that is happening this hour is we're catching up with our friends at Samsung. Something big happened yesterday. Didn't you feel the ground shake?
1: There was
0: like a little rumble in the air. Something big happened. Samsung's got news. We're going to catch up with our friend Justin Hume from that side. Major announcement coming from that side. I'm excited because there were two of these things that were launched yesterday. But
1: right.
0: the other one really caught my eye.
1: Okay.
0: We're going to find out soon enough.
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1: 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Currently, we have Tembisa, an accident. It's on the R21 South, just off the Olifantsfontein Road. Heavy delays past there. Waterfall, there's roadworks continuing to cause delays on the N1 South before Buccleuch Interchange. And then in Diepkloof, an accident on Chris Harney Road off the Imink, causing heavy delays. Let me know if you are in that area, 084-00-00947. 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
11: Headlines at 7:30. A Google Maps image has now been admitted as part of evidence in Vusimuzi Katmatlala's attempted murder trial. It's an image of the area where taxi boss Josie Banyoni survived an attempted hit. Matlala is accused of ordering the failed assassination at a golf estate in Centurion in 2022. The head of the Investigating Directorate Against Corruption, Andrea Johnson, has been accused of misusing her powers to go after senior crime intelligence officers. She made a second appearance at the inquiry yesterday. She's been questioned around her motives to authorize an investigation into senior crime intelligence officers. And in Thailand, five soldiers have been killed in an attack at a checkpoint in the country's insurgent-hit south. Six civilians were also wounded in last night's attack in Narathiwat province. A low-level conflict has simmered in Thailand's southernmost provinces, I should say. That's since 2004. It's killed more than 7,000 people as rebels in the Muslim-majority region battle for greater autonomy. Those are the headlines. More Eyewitness News at 8 or as it happens.
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0: This is why we're happy. Because we're talking about pizza. It is all going down on Anele and the Club. Thanks to you, Johannesburg. Thanks to you, Pretoria, Alberton, Springs, Roodepoort, Bryanston, Modderfontein, Bedford View. We went everywhere.
1: Looking for the best pizza slice we can find.
0: You voted for them. We, from your votes, we compiled everything down. We counted it. It was audited. We found the top 15. We then went to all 15 establishments. Today, chatting to three of them. One in Modderfontein, Buonissimo.
1: That's correct. The second one is at the Italian Sporting Club, Sette Bello.
0: Sette Bello. And then Peter V's Pizzeria in Springs. All of these pizza establishments are giving you 10% off all their pizzas today.
1: Yeah.
0: Go and cash in.
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0: I really like it. And the name of this restaurant that is putting their pizza forward is Buonissimo.
1: Buonissimo today. I'm so excited about this. Bring the pizzas in, please. Here we go. The pizza is a classic Al Capone-style pepperoni.
0: And Frankie, it comes with what? Your favorite thing on a pizza?
1: Chili.
0: Chili.
1: Got a little chili on the side.
3: Al Capone style.
0: Al Capone is like the mafia guy.
3: Oh.
0: So the Italian mobster.
4: Because I mean, it's extra hot.
0: So it means that if it was bad, he'd kill you.
1: No, I think they. I think what they do. Is,
0: that looks good.
1: Oh, that's delicious.
3: I thought somebody had driven into it.
4: Right.
0: Sorry.
1: This has definitely got great cheese. You can see it. Nice sauce in between.
3: Yeah.
1: Good amount of pepperoni.
3: It is so nice.
4: Oh, okay, Al Capone.
1: Okay, so remember, we are scoring best crust, best sauce, best flavor, best balance of toppings, and best cheese.
5: The only thing I would do is, only note, if you're going to put the pepperoni on, it has to be equal amounts.
0: Yes.
5: Over the slice.
0: Yes,
5: you see the one slice here that doesn't have pepperoni.
1: See, but that makes me feel like it's homemade. It's not perfect.
3: We are off to Sette Bello.
0: Ooh. Sette Bello. Cindy says she's been here before. Tell us, Cindy.
3: Been here for quite a few special occasions. Christenings, 50th, 60th, that kind of thing. Very nice Italian restaurant. Very festive.
0: Do you know, I know the Italian. Their margarita comes with basil.
1: Oh.
0: It'll be the first time this week that somebody's put basil on their stuff.
1: So we are. That's exactly it. So we are having a margarita. It's tomato, mozzarella, and basil.
5: This is your favorite, Cindy.
3: No, I actually haven't had the pizza from here. I've had everything else.
5: No, I'm saying the margarita.
3: Oh, yes, the margarita.
1: Okay, here we go.
0: Just a reminder, what are we judging? Oh, that looks amazing. And I know, I can tell why they recommended this one, why this one is voted for. It's that classic old school Italian style made in a wood fire oven. Look at the crusts.
1: That's it. We're tasting best crust, best sauce, best flavor, best balance of toppings, and best cheese.
5: It's very hot.
0: I think I'm going to be happy here. I'm going to be hot. I'm going to be happy.
3: You're
1: going to
3: go in?
1: Mm. Yeah, this is, and did you taste, before I started chewing, you can taste the basil, the,
5: If you want more of the sauce taste over the cheesy, more cheesy vibe, which is what we had for most of the week.
1: Yes.
5: This is it.
1: But this mozzarella is high budge.
3: Yeah.
1: This is high budge mozzarella. You can taste the flavor in the mozzarella itself. Because mozzarella can taste like rubber sometimes. Tiny bit doughy, but it's really nice.
3: After this,
1: great.
3: We're going to, hold on, wait for it, Peter V's Pizzeria in Springs.
1: We're going to Springs.
3: Yeah.
1: Brilliant.
5: It's a long way to travel. It better be good.
4: Well, fire up the RV.
0: We've got patkos.
1: We have patkos.
0: Okay, and now we're in Springs. We have gone far to get these pizzas, hey? Peter V's Pizzeria. 9 Protea Road, Edelweiss Springs. It's called the V Special.
3: Feel how heavy the box is.
1: This box weighs like at least a kilogram.
0: It's got cheese, it's got olives, it's got ham, it's got salami, it's got bacon, it's got mushrooms, green peppers, chilies, and pineapple.
3: Got a lot.
1: Can I tell you why this is the perfect pizza? This is the pizza that I would order when you don't know which pizza you want. Then you get all of them combined.
3: It looks like it's cooked perfectly.
1: Oh my gosh.
3: This looks amazing.
1: Yes.
3: This looks good.
0: It looks like a lasagna dish.
3: Good. Going on.
0: Guys, they've literally trapped the fillings between the crust and the cheese.
1: Yeah.
0: That's why I said it looks like a lasagna.
1: Mm. What I like about this, because it has every topping a pizza could have, but you can still taste the individual toppings. So you can taste the olives, you can taste the peppers, you can taste
4: pineapple.
3: And the thing is, the pineapple, normally pizza places put the pineapple like on the top.
1: Mm-hmm.
3: Like Anelli says, they've like folded it in between the cheese and the
0: base. Trapped. Mm. So now there's no escape.
3: Been tucked in it like a duvet.
0: Yeah.
5: I'm generally not a fan of the pineapple, but I think it works very well against the different types of meat that are in this pizza.
1: Yep.
3: And the chili's not overwhelming, but I reckon it's good.
1: This is definitely, out of all the pizzas we've had so far this week, which is now what? 3, 6, 9, 5? 12 of them. This is the most unique one we've had. All of them have been similar, and these are said not on our watch.
5: It's a croissant giddy pizza.
1: We make a pizza pie.
0: It's called the very special pizza.
1: Mm.
0: I like the, what do you call it, Sunny? The back end crust.
3: Thick back crust. Mm. But this is a nice thin crispy crust.
1: Okay.
3: 12 pizzas done.
1: That wraps up day 4. Fire up the RV!
0: Look, it's a tough job. Somebody's got to do it. Who do you think is going to take it? Send us a voice note right now. 084-00-00947. Is it Buenissimo?
1: Right.
0: Is it Set the Bello?
1: Is it Peter V's?
0: Peter V's Pizzeria. From what you're hearing from us, which way do you think we're leaning? Remember, we don't know how each of us voted.
1: No,
0: I don't know what Frankie
1: know.
0: Did. I don't know what Cindy did. Tembikile doesn't know what I did. So it's also a surprise to us. All that's going to happen when we come back is we're just going to open the phone lines and call the next finalist to join the top 5.
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0: Dua Lipa 947, These Walls. Three pizza spots were tasted last week Thursday. We're playing them out this week Thursday. Worth Buenissimo in Waterfontein.
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0: And in Springs, Peter V's Pizzeria. All of them giving you 10% off today. Only one of them, however, can make the top five. Dial them up right now.
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0: Just dial. Just I can't dial. Take this just anymore because I don't know which way today's going to go. Just dial them.
4: Hello?
0: Who are we talking to?
1: Who's this?
4: To Pino.
0: Oh my word, it's Bedford View.
1: It's Pino.
0: It's Settebello!
5: Settebello! Forza Napoli!
0: Viva Napoli! Viva Napoli!
5: Forza Napoli!
0: Oh my word! Okay, who's behind you? You guys are screaming. The restaurant is celebrating. Tell us who's there with you, Pino.
5: It's the familia. It's the family. It's my wife, Louise, and my son, Massimo.
1: Amazing.
0: There we go. Guys, amazing. Congratulations. You are one of five pizzas that Johannesburg says is the best in the city. Like I said to the guys yesterday, this is big on its own.
1: Yeah.
0: Even if you don't win the top spots, which you might, we don't know how it's going to go. But oh my word, well done for making this far. For something that has been around.
5: Thank you.
0: For only 7 years. Well done, guys.
1: Amazing.
5: Thank you. I really appreciate it.
6: Grazie, ragazzi. Thank you.
1: Grazie.
0: Ciao. I hope I'm right.
1: Yeah, you're right.
0: Okay. Well, there we go. The fourth finalist. 4 out of 5. Tomorrow, we've got one more spot to add on there. And then we'll let you know what the steps are going to be from there.
1: Yeah, we got 3 more places to go and taste that you recommended. We'll do that tomorrow. Hop in our RV. And then we've got the top 5.
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3: Oh, yeah.

0: 6-4. I said to you yesterday, I saw all over social media, and then I was like, why is the ground shaking? I actually went onto social media to check if there'd been an earthquake, because I felt a little bit of a rumble, right?
1: Right.
0: And then when I opened social media said, Samsung just dropped. And then I saw the images, and immediately, even this morning, I said to the team, I see there's two phones, there's two devices, but there's another one I've never seen in my life. I've never seen a shape like this. I've never seen a size like this. I don't know what they're going to call it, and now I have it in my hands.
1: That's why we had to invite Justin Hume, Vice President of Samsung Mobile, for Samsung South Africa, to come and join us, because what is that thing called, Justin?
2: Good morning. So that is the Galaxy Z Fold 8, and it's a passport-style handset. It is perfect when we are looking at Instagram and the like. So, yeah, and then I can see you got it in your hands there. It's this new form factor shape, and
0: they're not just calling it passport style. It literally is. Yeah. Think of your passport.
1: That's the size.
0: That's the size. And then think of you opening your passport.
1: That's
0: yes,
1: the size.
0: That's it. But it is a device. It's got screens on both ends, and the screen on the outside is all over the frame. So it's not like a little screen. So literally the cover, the book cover of your passport, the entire thing is a screen. Put the screen on again, Justin.
2: Okay, here we go.
1: Let's just say it, because Justin alluded to it just now. Justin didn't say it. This is the sexiest thing you've ever seen in a device.
0: Come on,
1: look at that
2: device.
1: Well,
2: apart from if you had a picture of me on there. I'm joking. That's a corny joke.
0: You're not
2: okay,
0: joking.
2: My son's going to go dad joke. Here we go. Okay. But check this out. So, why this is so cool is that is what I'm showing on to everybody in the studio.
1: No, we've got cameras rolling here. Yeah. People will take it.
2: So, this is an Instagram page, right? So, it's perfect aspect ratio. You know, normally you've got like that letterboxing or whatever around it, or you've got some extra text at the bottom, that kind of thing. None of that here. This fits perfectly onto the screen. So this is designed for social media. This is for people who love their content, love it.
0: But at the same time, I feel like if an email had to come into my phone and I open the email on that screen, I could read it properly without having to like turn my phone around and then like, you know, 100%. Like, you know what I'm saying?
2: So you got the full outside, right? But now obviously you want to dig in. But let's be honest, when we kind of go into YouTube or something like that, and I'm going to try show it here, but half the fun of YouTube is seeing the comments that are next to the video you're watching, right? Who's chirping what in that regard, right?
0: Also, it you can see what your content and then the comments underneath.
2: On the side. I get a full YouTube one. But now let's say I want to get a bit serious. I want to go look at Eyewitness News. And how often are our phones not properly rendered for that? So all I do is I turn the phone in the fold mode. It goes into a 3x4 format. And now
0: and
2: I have
0: it becomes
2: like
0: a mini tablet.
2: So it's, you know, this is how your e-readers
1: That's
2: look.
1: Amazing.
2: So if I'm reading a book and everything, it's naturally going in that format. I haven't suddenly gone extra wide. I'm trying to read across screens and that, so I can really operate it multiple ways.
0: From what I can see from last night, you, Khomutso, and I think Pamela Mdanga was there as well. From what I can see from the tidbits that I picked up all over social media is that Samsung is basically wanting us to go on a personality test here now, because different what's that thing you do when you go into a job and they make you do a test to kind of personality,
2: those little psychometrics
0: that's what you guys are making us do, because I believe there are three devices that we need to decide ourselves which way we go.
2: Exactly. So, you know, last year, when we chatted about this, we were talking about, like, how do you go from a bar-type phone to a foldable? And was that, we wanted to take away that choice. Now, it's not just about whether it's a bar-type phone or a foldable. It's about which foldable are you.
0: Yes! Like,
2: it's a done deal.
0: We are foldables.
2: You've got to move across. You're foldables.
0: We are foldables. The end.
2: And so we had to have one for each person type and personality. So we've got the Ultra, which is about if you're into productivity and the like, or we've got the Z Fold 8 here. You know, when you really are looking for immersive content.
0: What's that called?
2: This is the Z Fold 8.
0: Okay, this is the one I'm going cuckoo about. It's called the Z Fold 8. Please Google it. Trust me, you're going to be as blown away as I am.
2: But we stepped up. So the traditional Fold has become now the Ultra. That's because we have specced it out with the 200 megapixel camera on board. You know, all the bells and whistles.
1: Yeah.
2: And then we still have our Flip 8, Z Flip 8. And that's perfect because that's...
1: That's the flip that we know, right?
2: The flip that you know, it's AI native on the cover screen. So you can do anything and everything from the external screen.
1: Yeah.
2: And so really now it's like kind of just looking at, you know, what are you? Are you into power? You know, we talk about power maxing or vibe maxing, you know, one of these type of things. What works for you?
0: What works for you, Justin?
2: What works for me, I was listening to your story about the pizzas a few minutes ago.
0: Yes.
2: And I've decided I'm going to have to actually get something now because I'm hungry now. I'm going to have to go for something that can go wide because I'm going to fill out after chowing all that food. There was some awesome stories
0: so
2: there, by the way.
0: So that's the Z Fold 8, ne? I just need
2: Z
0: to remember.
2: Z Fold 8.
0: Z Fold okay. 8. I know I'm supposed to be talking about the other ones as well. I'm sorry, but like
1: Do you have a version of the Fold Ultra?
2: I've got it here. So how's this? This is, when open, 4.1 millimeters thick. I mean, that's nothing.
1: That's great.
2: There's a titanium plate in here and titanium alloy in the screen to give it strength.
0: Yeah.
2: That's one third the width of a human hair. Okay, so now you've got this unbelievable strength in the device. On top of that, you've got 200 megapixel cameras. And we mustn't forget the AI features in here.
0: Yes, I want to get to, I think it's called the agentic, what?
2: Agentic AI.
0: I want to get to that. But before I get to that, I want to talk about the Ultra Monica, because all of these devices are stronger battery-wise, but they're thinner and they're smaller. So how did you put all of that power? Did you believe the engineers when they came to you and they said, we're going to make everything 10 times more powerful battery-wise, but we're going to make everything smaller as well?
2: These guys are amazing. I don't think they sleep. I think they come up with these incredible ways. As I said, how do you put titanium into glass? Okay. And then fold titanium. I mean, like, how do you do that? But we've done it. And that allowed us to bring in a bigger battery. It allows us to what we have dual charging. Mm. So it means we're getting twice the current coming through effectively into the cells or different paths. So it charges quicker and the like. And then you've got the Snapdragon processor that we have on board here that just powers these things. Mm. That means I can run it seamlessly. I can run it all day because it's using less battery and the like. I've got the 200 megapixel camera. And really, it is so integrated in that regard.
1: And let's talk quickly about the AI.
2: So AI, you know, we work with our partners in Google. We have continued to develop it there. What I love about the foldable product is that, I don't know if you've had it before, but I often get an invoice and then I've got to pay my banking app.
1: Yes.
2: Okay.
1: Yes.
0: Now, my husband runs his law firm from his foldable
2: one. Okay,
0: way.
2: Great one. Let's pick up actually up on that there.
0: Yeah.
2: So from there, you can say to the agentic AI agent that you got there, you've got this PDF invoice that's come through. Hey, pull out the figures, pull out, you know, the itemized billing and everything like that. Pop it into Excel for me, these type of things. I mean, this is what AI can
1: all
2: do
1: built
2: these
1: in.
2: Days. Well, that's if you use like a ChatGPT,
1: yes,
2: Claude,
1: yes,
2: and the
1: yes,
2: like.
1: Yes.
2: But even in here, so, you know, when I'm in WhatsApp, the agentic AI agent is responding for me. So it's great. It's like, it gives me a prompt of what I can respond. I say yes. I can say, okay, listen, we're going to meet up on Saturday. Pop it into my calendar. Send the WhatsApp through to the team here and set me a reminder, plus book my Uber for me. All right, that is possible. And I just talk to it. I simply just say,
1: you say that, and then it does. It's like a personal assistant in your pocket.
2: 100%. That's exactly that.
0: Okay, so, I mean, I'm very aware that every month you guys are selling Samsung devices that could fill up F&B Stadium. You know that, right? It's a proper stat.
1: Really?
0: Every month they sell over 90,000 devices in this country.
1: That's wild.
0: It's going to go up to 100,000, so F&B is going to have to extend a little bit here.
2: Can I just correct you on that?
0: Yes.
2: That's every week.
1: they're the Casper Nyovest every week. No? They fill up F&B.
0: Fill up F&B every week. Well,
2: and that's because we have great fans, customers in South Africa, and I really got to give a big shout out and a thank you to everybody who supports
0: Samsung. Okay, so we are officially into news time now, but it's fine because this is breaking news. So this is breaking news. Where can we get them? How soon can we get them? How can our listeners get their hands on your devices immediately?
2: Pre-orders open right now. It's live. We will start shipping from the 7th of August, so not far to go now. And great pre-order offer. So we are wanting everybody to try AI. We're giving Google AI Pro 6 months free on us there. That's worth over 2,500
1: Yeah, I was going to say, that's a lot of money.
2: Value. We're also providing a 1,500 rand accessory voucher. We want you to bling this phone out as soon as you've got it.
1: Amazing.
0: Okay, and we've got deals with everyone. Cell C, MTN, Vodacom, Telkom, everybody across the board.
2: Our
0: everybody's
2: partners
0: got
2: have
0: it.
2: Come to the party. They are putting some great offers out there.
0: No, I'm here for this guy. Fold 7, now you said her name is?
2: 8.
0: Fold 8. Just ask for the passport one. Google it yourself. It is amazing. There's literally 3 different ways to have a screen. This one.
1: I love the size
0: this
1: of this device. I think that's brilliant.
0: And then like that.
1: Yeah, yeah.
2: Yeah, I love it when you can rotate it into the 3x4 because that's how you read. That's what you want to...
0: Oh, that's how you watch. That's how you watch Netflix. That's how you watch your shows. You download your shows, you're traveling. And the thing is, it can change, right?
2: Exactly.
0: So you don't have to be carrying like 9 devices with you. It's all everything in one.
2: And last little comment here, because of the AI integration, because of smart things on there, what I start on my phone, I can go to my tab, I can go to my PC, I can even do half the stuff on my... as I said, on my TV at least, and that. And the great thing is, when I'm watching YouTube, I can even say to my Samsung Smart Oven, listen, preset the oven to 200 degrees Celsius.
1: We're gonna make this
2: I'm coming
1: recipe.
2: Home now.
1: Wow. All integrated.
2: All integrated.
1: Crazy. No, that's amazing.
0: I see,
1: the Galaxy Z Fold 8 Ultra, the Fold 8, and the Flip 8. Those are the three.
0: They're all amazing. I'm sorry, I only spoke about one, but I'm telling you, they're all amazing.
1: You're obsessed with that little passport.
0: That passport one. Just check it out. See it for yourself.
1: Yep.
0: Just see it for yourself. Justin Hume, as always.
2: Thank you.
0: Riveting stuff from you.
2: Have a good one.
0: As always.
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8: Could Google Maps help to send Kat Matlala to jail? And Andrea Johnson is expected to face more difficult questions about IDEC and her understanding of the law at the Matlanga Commission. Good morning, I'm Tembekile Mkhototo. A Google Maps image, in fact, has been admitted as part of evidence in Vusimuzi Kat Matlala's attempted murder trial. The image is of the area where taxi boss Joe Sibanyoni is said to survive an attempted hit. Matlala is accused of ordering that failed assassination at a Centurion golf estate in 2022. The defense used the image to question state witness Mzamo Qele's account of where the car carrying the alleged gunman was positioned on the day of the attack. Dimakazulu Shuru has more from the High Court.
10: Matlala came under sustained questioning over the changes in his version of events regarding the position of the vehicle and its occupants, whom he identified as the alleged shooters. This as the defense seeks to poke holes into Qele's testimony to raise questions about his credibility. The defense also pointed to his second statement to police, arguing it makes no mention of shots being fired at him despite his evidence in court. Advocate Nardas Grovier further told the court that another state witness who was on duty with Qele on the night of the shooting, Francis Mazibogo, may contradict parts of Qele's evidence.
11: And he says in his statement, he doesn't know in which direction they shot.
12: I have to object to this. The statement is not before court, and the defense can't even rely on the fact that we're going to call that witness.
11: I've been provided with an affidavit by the state. That is what the witness says. It is on the list of witnesses. I'm giving this witness an opportunity to respond to it should Mr. Mazibuko come and say that.
10: Count 5 of the indictment relates to Mazibuko's alleged attempted murder. Dimakatso Leshoro, Eyewitness News.
8: The head of the Investigating Directorate Against Corruption, Andrea Johnson, has been accused of misusing her powers to go after senior crime intelligence officers. She made a second appearance at the inquiry yesterday, where she was questioned about her motives for authorizing an investigation into the group. Tabiso

0: claims and accuses three senior crime intelligence officers of fraud and corruption. However, working solely from Adams' affidavits, IDEC head Andrea Johnson curiously authorized a total of 12 people to be investigated. Johnson says the other nine names came from the case prosecutor. However, co-commissioner Sibaloyi was not happy with the answer.
1: It's a misuse of powers, whether it comes from her or from you at this stage. This is a misuse of powers to take intrusive steps and action against people on this affidavit. You have no justification whatsoever.
0: Yesterday's proceedings were cut short due to Johnson not feeling well. However, she is expected to resume her testimony this morning. Thabiso Koba, Eyewitness News.
2: And in Thailand, five soldiers have been killed in an attack at a checkpoint in the country's insurgency hit south. Six civilians were also wounded in last night's attack. A low-level conflict has simmered in Thailand's southernmost provinces since 2004, killing more than 7,000 people as rebels in the Muslim-majority region battle for greater autonomy. Most of the attacks target security personnel. A fine day in store for Gauteng today. Temperatures will peak at around 23 degrees. The top story, a Google Maps image has been admitted as part of the evidence in Vusumuzi Kat Matlala's attempted murder trial.
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5: Good morning, I'm Cindy Paluto. Commonwealth Games starts today in Scotland and ending on August the 2nd. Team South Africa represented by 112 athletes across 10 codes starting today in lawn bowls with the men's singles at 20 past 1 and the women's pairs from quarter to 3. Opening ceremony is tonight at 9. The women's AFCON starts on Sunday. CAF President Patrice Motsepe confirming the prize purse has increased with the winners taking home more than 32 million rand. Runners up 12 million rand.
6: You can make all sorts of promises and say all of these nice things. If you don't back them up with quantifiable, visible, and as they would say, ekasi, touchable. So we've increased the prize money by 900%. When I became president, the winner of the women's competition got 200,000. And then we got it to 1 million. Now they get 2 million.
5: Orlando Pirates beat Spanish side Las Palmas 1-0 in last night's preseason friendly. Radio Pan is scoring in the 85th minute. That's his second goal in this tour. Their last tour match tomorrow night against Saudi side Neom. Premier League champions Arsenal will start the season without defender William Saliba, who has a back injury. While Phil Foden has extended his contract at Manchester City until 2030. In rugby, Argentina's fly half Thomas Albornoz will face a disciplinary hearing for an altercation with referee Angus Gardner. That was after the England game. Argentina play the Springboks on August the 8th in Buenos Aires. And in cricket today, India playing Zimbabwe in a first T20 at 1 p.m.
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FM Trainer 947, get in, girl. This is the hour where you'll hear Cindy's Classic or Not. This is the hour where you will try to win 14,000 Rand. This is the hour you'll hear Shekinah, Harry Styles, as well as Ariana Grande. This is the hour. This is 947.

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1: 14,000 Rand up for grabs. That's where we stand currently with the sound of the city. That's the sound. We only have one clue, really. And that's that entry level of this item starts at about 2,500 Rand.
2: I wonder.
3: I think the sound of the city is a gaming console.
4: The sound of the city is high pressure washers,
5: kitchen sink, waste or garbage disposal mechanism.
6: Sound of the city is an air compressor,
7: coffee machine with a frothing gadget.
8: I think the sound of the city is a NutriBullet.
1: Good guess on the NutriBullet.
2: A NutriBullet isn't 2,500 Rand starting price, is it? Isn't it like 900 Rand?
1: No,
9: I think it's like one something. 1.5.
2: Nancy, you're in Alberton. Good morning.
10: Hello, guys.
2: Oh, good, Nancy, how are you?
10: Good day.
2: Welcome back.
10: Yeah, can I not kiss sliding door?
2: Kiss sliding door.
10: Yeah.
2: Okay, Sisi. Next time, ne?
10: Nah.
11: I do want eventually to find out where Nancy calls from. Because she's always in a hurry. Comes on, wants to leave as soon as she knows she's wrong.
1: Yeah.
2: Well, she's a receptionist.
1: Got things to do.
2: Look at the time. This is when clients are arriving, my friend. Go do your job, Nancy. Joanna, give me hope. Give me hope, Joanna. What is the sound?
12: Hi. I think it's a slush puppy machine.
2: Slush puppy machine. There at the movies. Could we buy those things for our houses?
1: Yeah.
2: I'm having intrusive thoughts.
1: Nelly's banker just clutched her pearls. Went, oh no.
11: The husband, the children, all worry.
2: Another kitchen appliance. Is it a slush puppy machine?
1: No.
12: Okay.
2: But thank you for the idea to have a slush puppy machine in my house, Joanna. I am going to be that house in the neighborhood from now on.
12: No problem. Thank you.
2: Thank you.
9: It's on special at Checkers for 1,399 Rand.
2: You shouldn't have told me that. Matthew, you're in Krugersdorp.
13: Yes, I'm in Krugersdorp.
2: Hello, Matthias. How are you?
13: Good, and you?
2: We're great. What's the sound?
13: I think the sound is a biltong cutting machine.
1: You got it. Listen to this. You've got it. That's exactly how it sounds.
2: Really?
1: Yes.
9: Let me Google what
1: absolutely.
9: They cost.
1: Absolutely. At the butchery, when you say, I'd like that thick slice, but the one with the yellow fat, and then they walk to the machine and goes. Grrr.
2: Okay.
1: It's exactly like this.
2: Wait, but how much is a biltong cutting machine entry level?
9: 6,500 Rand.
1: But that must be an industrial fancy one. I'm sure you get cheaper ones.
2: Matthew's just waiting. Like, guys,
11: Matthew,
2: am I right?
11: No, Matthew, hold on.
13: Yeah, I want to know.
2: Am I winning?
1: No, wait, Matthew.
2: Am I winning 14,000 Rand?
9: You won't find a biltong cutting machine for what? Two?
2: 2,500.
9: Never.
1: Wait, I'm checking this.
9: Going to be cutting a lot of things off on that thing.
1: They said entry level, hey?
2: Yeah.
1: Okay, hold on.
2: Cindy, what did you Google?
9: Biltong cutting machine electric.
2: Entry level.
9: I didn't go price low to high.
1: Dow Macro has one.
2: How much?
1: 2,500.
2: Oh, Matthew! Could it be? For 14,000 Rand, is Matthew correct? Is it a biltong cutting machine?
1: You got
9: not
1: it, Matthew.
9: Drum roll.
1: This
9: not
1: money's yours,
9: roll.
1: My friend.
2: Frank is so confident.
1: I'm so confident.
2: Matthew is about to pee his pants.
1: No. All right, buddy.
11: There we go. Quiet comes before the fall.
9: We're even at the socky music.
13: Thank you, guys.
2: Matthew, please keep trying again. We like your guesses here at home.
13: Love you guys.
2: Love you too, Matthew. Bye.
1: I don't care if Matthew's wrong. He's right.
2: He's our guy.
1: No, this is the sound.
2: He's our guy.
1: Yeah, I don't care.
2: Please give Matthew 4 tickets to pedal. I just want to. Ryan. Yeah, they're busy ignoring me. Hey, call Matthew back.
1: Hey, you.
2: Yeah, you. We like Matthew. It doesn't matter if he was wrong. He gets 4 tickets to Premier Pedal P1 in Pretoria right now.
1: Are you going to give us a clue?
9: No, drum roll for nothing, as always.
1: Oh, he's got a clue. Cool. I always like how the word clue on the outside of this envelope is written bigger than the actual clue is going to be.
2: This thing comes with interchangeable parts.
11: Oh, wow.
1: Yeah, so then I think I know what it is.
9: Go for it, Frankie.
1: I think I know what it is.
2: Don't do it.
9: Go for it.
1: I think I should have a guess.
2: No. Yes. But why don't you let everybody else have a guess? And now.
1: Okay, but okay, fine, fine.
9: No.
1: If you don't get it tomorrow morning, I'm going to give you my guess.
2: Yes.
1: Because the interchangeable parts is the actual clue. That's massive. That's a massive clue.
2: Frankie, that is the only clue.
1: Please, no, but that is a massive clue.
9: Please guess it. I can't wait 24 hours.
1: No, you'll have to wait till tomorrow.
2: No, we must let the rest of the city have a go at it. And then, if they don't get it tomorrow, and then by then, nice round number, will be at 15,000.
1: Yes.
2: Then you can guess.
1: You can get this now. 2,500 rand for entry level, and it's got interchangeable parts.
11: Mm.
1: Just go through that. I'm telling you, I know what this is.
11: I can't wait for the humiliation of Frankie tomorrow.
9: The bold effort in this.
2: We humiliate him at high noon. 0614-947-947. This is the sound. The clues are the entry level of this thing is 2,500 rand.
1: Correct.
2: And then the latest clue to come in.
1: Yeah.
2: The thing comes with interchangeable parts.
1: Yes.
2: Okay. There All we right. go. Done deal. It's all right.

0: do.
1: It's Harry Styles on 947. This one is Adore You. There are two types of people in the world.
0: Mm-hmm.
1: Those who they sneeze once and they're already making a doctor's appointment.
0: Yeah, trying to get ahead of it.
1: Literally, like you go one little thing at the back of your throat where it feels like your tonsils are swelling up. Okay.
0: And then you're off to the doctor.
1: One little gust of wind catches them. Ooh, I was in the cold yesterday. They're already taking that ginger tea with the cayenne and the, what's that thing, Cindy? The zinc.
2: Oh, vitamin C and zinc. Very good. Yeah, for flu.
1: There we go. Just one little thing. That's the one type of person in the world.
0: Correct.
1: Then there's the ones who literally have to be begged to go and see a doctor. We plead with them. They're dying at their desk.
0: Yeah. Like you picked up a sheet of papers, you got a paper cut, and it's turned into gangrene, but you still haven't gone to the doctor.
1: You're just like, no, it was just a paper cut, it'll be fine.
0: Yeah, I'll walk it off, and everyone's going, your hand is now blue, my friend. Please, can you please go
1: see someone? And it's
0: swollen and blue, go somewhere.
1: There's two types of people, and Cindy says they usually marry each other.
2: They marry each other. It's always two. I think it's because of my work. So as soon as I get anything to do with my throat, my chest, anything like that, I straight away go to the doctor because I'm not going to sit here on air. And my husband, oh, bless him. I'll see how I feel tomorrow. And then he waits mm-hmm. until it's the weekend.
1: And then the doctors aren't open on the weekend.
2: I'll go on Monday.
0: It's too expensive to do emergency hours.
1: No, but also I feel him, guys. Who wants to go to the doctor on a weekend?
2: Me, because I want to take the meds and feel better and go to bed.
3: Hi, good morning. You've just met Cindy, our resident hypochondriac.
0: I'm with her husband.
3: Not everything requires you to go to the doctor. Unless something is broken, you will be fine.
2: Mm-mm. Mm-mm. Guys, in COVID, if the person next to me just said, oh, I've like tested positive, you could have been five working in the different office. Mm. I was at the doctor's rooms that day. Swab me. My throat's sore. I'm almost certain I'm running a fever.
0: I remember this.
1: Swab me.
0: During COVID, if you could have put Cindy, could have been in a bubble.
2: Yes.
0: Like the bubble boy. She would have done that. If she had the option to do that, you would have done that.
2: I would have gladly lived in an incubator, and then you could have still told me that no germs got inside the incubator, but that I would still be like,
1: swab me,
2: I think I've got COVID.
3: I remember this, when you guys tested positive, there was a point when three of you had COVID.
2: Yes. Yeah.
3: And I remember Cindy calling me randomly, because I think she was driving to her second testing center, because mm-hmm. the first one was not, wait for it, not that it wasn't operating. She just wasn't going to get her results fast enough.
2: The money that I was spent, that I would have spent eating out, I was just spending on COVID tests.
1: Staying alive.
2: No, on COVID tests, guys. I was testing.
0: Cindy was being tested like five times a week.
1: Which one are you? Are you the one who is, wait, there we go. Are you a Cindy or are you a Mark?
0: Right, exactly.
1: This is the easiest way to answer this. Mark is Cindy's husband who will wait until he cannot walk, okay, before he goes to have something checked out. Cindy, on the other hand, has to trip over a stone and she's going to the physio.
0: Yeah, Mark. Absolutely. Mark gets a cough. The cough turns into like a real bad cough. Then he says, walk it off. And then he'll end up with pneumonia in hospital. That's the moment he gets to the doctor the first time.
1: 011-8838-947. Send us a voice note 084-00-00-947. Are you a Cindy or are you a Mark? And why? Dating, married to, live with, friends, colleagues.
0: Are you married to Cindy?
1: Diagnose them like, I work with a Cindy. Or I work with a Mark. Mm. We are so curious.
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1: 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Lochinville, Sun El Musician, DJ Zinhle, Will Lindley, Casper Nyovest, who, by the way, has just announced that he's hosting the Summers. And the Summers are in like in August, so I'm going to make sure that he mentions Joburg Day at the Summers, because Joburg Day is on the 5th of September.
0: Correct.
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0: 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It's in partnership with 947. If you're heading towards Roodepoort, there's an accident, N1 North, before Albertina Sisulu Road. Traffic slow from Soweto. Katlehong delays on the N3 North between Leondale and Heidelberg due to a stationary vehicle. An accident in Diepkloof this morning on Chris Harney just before Immink. And then delays on the Mike 1 North between Boysons and Crown.
8: 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I had load shedding and couldn't charge my phone, so I didn't have an alarm. Fortunately, with the OutSurance Pointsman on the roads, you no longer have to come up with creative excuses for being late. The OutSurance Pointsmen have been easing traffic congestion so we all get to where we need to be quickly and safely for the past 20 years. 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
9: Headlines this morning. 7 high-caliber rifles, including 3 that belong to the SANDF, have been seized during a raid at a house in Daveyton. Police say the discovery followed intelligence regarding a group that was planning a cash and transit heist in Ekurhuleni. The ANC wants Parliament's Impeachment Committee to first investigate institutional reports into the burglary at President Cyril Ramaphosa's Phalaphala Farm before deciding whether to proceed with a full-blown inquiry. That's in contrast to the MK Party's view, which is that Ramaphosa should in fact be called to testify right off the bat. And the Reserve Bank's Monetary Policy Committee will announce its latest interest rates decision today. While most economists expect rates to remain unchanged, there is growing debate about rising inflation and how it could force the central bank to tighten policy once again. Those are the headlines. More Eyewitness News at 9 or as it happens.
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0: It's Miss Chicano 947. This one is Suited. Music on the way. We have a song from a lady who can only be beaten by Billie Eilish in a whisper off.
1: Really?
0: Yeah. Only okay. Billie Eilish whispers bigger than her, if that makes sense. Whispers more than her. Just find out who the person is. Stick around. Right now, we're saying to you there are two types of people in the world. There is Cindy's, who at the slightest... As the slightest inconvenience, her ear may ring a little. She's off to the ENT.
1: Like she wakes up and her hip is a tiny bit sore. You'll find her at the Cairo later.
0: In the Cairo, and then
1: geneticist.
0: Cindy knows everything about. If she knows exactly who the best people are in the city, in the country, in the world. Oh, your nose is runny. Oh, that means you've got this. And then she's sending you off to a specialist. But now she's married to Mark, and Mark literally has to be. Like, numb on the one side. He has been numb on the one side of his body before he feels like there's a problem.
1: Now, Mark and I follow a similar routine. We walk it off. We come from a walk it off generation, you know, like, oh, you're feeling a little sick. Well, walk it off. Let's see how it goes. If it gets really bad, you'll go to the doctor.
0: So we're asking you, are you a Cindy or are you a Mark?
2: I am definitely a Mark. Listen, I will go to work as sick as I am and I'll be like, no, I'll be okay.
3: So my fiancé is the one between the two of us who will not go to the doctor unless he's actively dying. Last year, he woke up one morning, he wasn't well. Every time he stood up, he threw up. His heart was racing, he was sweating, and he still said to me, no, it's fine, I can go to work. And it turns out it was an issue with his blood pressure.
4: Well, I'm a Mark and I'm married to a Cindy. I believe you should give your body a chance to fight for itself.
0: I believe you should give your body a chance.
1: Yeah.
0: I won't lie,
1: halfway.
0: I am halfway because I believe in sleep. As soon as I am sick, I just believe that my body is telling me that you're tired, you overworked, just sleep, right? Mm. So then I sleep. Because when I have flu, I just take something that's going to make me sleep. Then I sleep an entire day and I wake up and I'm better.
1: But then this is why you're halfway, because there are moments where you walk it off, where you go, I'm just going to rest and see how
0: I'm just
1: going to
0: walk it off.
1: But then there are other days where you do have like a sniffle and the next moment you've got antibiotic prescribed.
0: Yes, because that's when I know that I can't afford to be sick.
1: So that's where I'm with you.
0: So I cannot afford to sleep. I cannot afford to take 2 days and sleep it off.
1: Right, right.
0: That's when I'm like, you know what? I'm getting an antibiotic here.
1: But I think you and I maybe lie halfway.
0: So I'm halfway. I'm half and half. But Cindy is Cindy and Mark is Mark. And we're asking Tandy from Benoni, are you a Cindy or are you a Mark?
5: They keep saying Benoni, and I'm actually from the south. But anyway, nonetheless.
1: Apologies.
5: Hi, everybody. Tandy. No, it's all good. It's all good. So I'm definitely a Cindy. I have a child who is allergic to the world. Grass, trees, eggs, milk.
0: Life.
5: Pick dander, like you name it. He's, yeah. So I literally have seen dietitians on what he can eat. I've seen pulmonologists on how he can fix his chest. He's also asthmatic. He has eczema. So, and he's three. So he sneezes, and I'm like, that's it. We're going back to the doc. It's the end of the world. And, you know, you end up paying so much for these ERs because obviously then your medical aid is exhausted.
1: So
5: you're going every 3 seconds to, and they're like, he just has the flu. Like, it's not even that deep.
0: It's not even that deep.
1: Yeah.
0: He was outside, he swam, and his costume didn't dry. It dried on him. He's got a little sniffle. Give him some Echinophos. Send that bad boy to bed.
5: 100%. So I'm definitely a Cindy.
1: So, Tandy, how many stamps do you need for the next free visit? Because I know you walk in and they go, oh, Tandy, where's your loyalty card? Let me stamp for you.
5: They actually said to me the last time, I think I treated you about 2 months ago. And I was like, that's me. The nurse automatically recognized us in the triage.
1: Wow.
5: Yeah.
0: When you start saying things like, where are the biscuits you guys had last time? I don't like this.
1: And they reply going, how's that pool of yours doing? You go, whoa.
0: Do you know this is dusting me because my husband's ex-wife, Mama Ganguntu, right? Mm. She's a Cindy and I'm a Mark. So now her son's got is facing two different. Mutu is facing two different parenting styles from us. Stepmom is like, yeah, you know.
1: So basically, what you're saying is, in the week he's at the doctor. On the weekend, he's fighting for his life, trying to walk it off. He doesn't know what's coming.
0: Alice will be like, babe, Mutu's coming. There's something wrong with him. I've sent him with his meds, and then Mutu walks in. I'm like, just put those meds there.
1: We'll figure it out later, bro.
0: I'm literally her worst nightmare. She's like, ah, Alele! I'm like, ah, like, relax, man. Relax, man. Relax. Nosy Sabo, you in Alberton. Are you a Cindy or are you a Mark?
6: I think definitely I'm a Cindy. Because it's like seven months into the year, I've had five antibiotics five times already.
0: For what?
6: It starts off as a sinus infection. Next thing is bronchopneumonia.
0: And, you know,
1: wow, dude.
0: Is that like a hybrid of bronchitis and pneumonia?
1: So hectic.
6: Yes.
0: Your diseases get married.
6: Yes, they do. So the moment someone sneezes next to me and they say they've got flu, I know definitely I'm going to get it.
0: Please note. All of you note that everybody who's called in, everybody who's like sent, is people who are Cindy's. Because the marks are not even bothered to talk about sickness.
1: The marks aren't realizing that they're sick at this moment.
0: No, the marks. The marks.
1: Walk it off.
0: The marks would not be bothered.
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0: This is the lady who would lose a whisper off to Billie Eilish. It's Miss Ariana Grande.
1: We can.
2: This is the one. Okay.
0: This is the one. This is the one. Listen, we're getting into Classic or Not. 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
2: Premier Paddle P1, Pretoria P1, world-class sport. 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
0: It's funsies.
2: It's funsies. Team ODV is going to be there. Chris Beat's going to be there. Mapurisa, DJ Mapurisa is there on Friday night at the Village.
0: The Fan Village, packed with food, entertainment, chances to win incredible prizes. 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I'm taking the boys. They're so excited. 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
0: Yes. Sunday.
5: This one hit wonder is coming up to its 12-year anniversary because I see it was released on the 8th of August 2014. It's a very short song. Electro House is the genre, by a Swedish DJ and producer, and features a Swedish singer. It's, some people will think it's annoying. Some people will be like, oh, this is a banger.
2: Is it Avicii?
5: No.
0: Is it Barbara Streisand?
5: No. It went 7 times platinum in Sweden, quadruple platinum in Canada, triple platinum in Italy, double platinum in Australia, and it's all about a bird.
2: Huh? What, the dodo thing?
5: Nope.
6: What does the bird do in the song?
5: The person says that they are this bird.
6: Oh, I don't know.
0: It's not Nelly Furtado.
5: Mm-mm, because she's like a bird.
2: Is it something? What is
6: Fly
2: it?
6: Like a bird.
2: What does the what say? Is it that song? What
5: close.
2: Is
0: oh no, you're not playing. What bird, does the
2: bird,
0: what
2: bird
0: say?
2: No,
5: I'll play that next week. Oh. What does the fox say?
2: Dun, dun, dun, dun, dun,
5: no, I'm going with one slightly more annoying than that.
0: What is it? Oh.
5: But a banger. I'm an albatross.
6: Oh.
0: Which one is it? Why do you say oh like you know?
6: Exactly, because I don't know it.
0: Oh.
6: I'm feigning interest.
0: I think when it plays, we'll know it, ne?
2: Yeah. Mm-hmm.
0: Zero. Do you know it, Frankie?
2: I know what she's talking about, yeah.
0: 084-00-00947. Do you know? Do you agree? Do you think it's a classic? We need to know.
2: Johannesburg, we just want to say that not all opinions represented by the team represent the station and the rest of Anelli and the Club.

0: Where does the song play?
1: Presley's Boxburg.
0: Okay.
2: The Firkin in Clarence.
1: The Firkin, no, the Firkin in Centurion when it was still open.
0: The Rhapsody in Centurion.
1: Exactly. Shout out to Roland. Where else? The Bosvelder. You definitely found this at the Bosvelder.
0: The song was thing. Cindy was like, oh, it's only supposed to be 2.5 minutes. And then and then Vince said, yes, it is. So even Cindy thought it went on for too long.
2: No, I was just like, oh, it's still going. This is so lovely.
0: So so just quick learning lesson here for me. Is albatross, that's a bird?
1: Yes.
2: Yes, it's a bird.
1: Big bird.
0: Okay, wonderful. Not a classic. I don't know what this is.
1: Oh, this is a total classic. No. This is such a banger. But Boxburg's going to come through for Cindy. You just wait.
0: Absolutely. I hope they do.
2: Tabakile?
0: I'm an albatross.
3: When I overslept this morning, I knew the Lord was trying to keep me from something. And I went against that.
4: Yeah.
3: And I came here for this.
0: All roads to hell, Timbegile.
3: No, this is not a classic.
0: Boxburg, Alberton, Bradburn, what do you say?
5: Classic!
6: Cindy, don't worry about what they say. This song is so much fun. It's lacquer, especially when you go to gym. It's awesome.
0: Oh.
6: So well done. It's a classic.
7: It's a damn classic.
8: Oh, yes, Cindy. This is an absolute classic.
9: Hi, guys. Hi, Cindy. Not this one, my darling.
3: Wrong bird.
0: Yeah, I was about to say, does that on an albatross sound? Oh, okay, that's just another bird.
1: Yeah, well, that's a Heidi dog.
0: So all the birds now are convening for their yearly conference because they heard their song.
2: But thank you to Joburg once again for showing your wisdom in good music.
1: Dude, this song.
0: I've never heard it in my life.
1: This song smacks in a GTI with a subwoofer, I'm telling you now.
0: But you can't go find that car because there's no boot space.
1: No.
0: Guys, I know a lot of music, eh? I've never heard of the song before.
1: Ever heard of a place called Main Reef Road?
0: Okay, Mo, how's it gonna go?
10: Good morning, guys. I'm not quite sure where this is going, but it doesn't look like I'm getting there. So no, not a classic.
0: That's funny. Okay, that's funny, Mo. Well done on that line. Okay, Mo, if you're not going there, where are you going between 9 and 12?
10: I have a question. Why are you picking out clothes for your partner? Like, what makes you think they need your help that much? Look, I know some couples do this, and it just flies over my head. Like, are we picking our clothes for our partners because they dress badly? Or are we being helpful? Or are we being controlling? We'll hang out at 9 and unpack all of that.
0: Bunch of amateurs. The lot of you.
1: You start from the beginning, eh?
0: Yeah.
1: Picking out the clothes.
0: No.
1: Oh.
0: I don't pick out any clothes because there are no clothes in the closet that I would not want to be on the body.
1: Oh, that's how you roll.
0: So I don't have to worry. Everything in there I trust.
1: Okay.
0: There's a few Hawaiian shirts that I'm like, yeah, okay.
1: We'll let it fly.
0: You know, we'll let it fly. But guys, don't be an amateur. Everything that's in there, you must be there. You must be like, no. When they're looking to see what they're going to buy, you're just like, oh, no. Then you never have to help pick out.
1: Or you got to clean out the cupboard then on your own when they're not looking.
0: My mom did that.
4: Yeah.
0: Yeah. She burnt a pair of pants my dad refused to let go of.
1: Oh, really?
0: And because it was a thing for him, it was sentimental. Like, this pants he wore when he was still on the come up as a bank teller at Standard Bank. It was a big thing. These pants. Oh, my mom. Gone.
1: Okay.
0: So, you know what I'm saying? Just start from the beginning. Then you don't have to be there. Now you're an outfit of the day type of person.
1: Yeah. Look, Mo makes it sound like it's a bad thing. I need all the help I can get, so I'm not going to turn down any help.
0: Oh, no. You know how I knew you were dating?
1: Mm.
0: Cindy, how did we know Frankie was dating?
2: He got those smart jerseys.
0: Yes.
3: And golfers. And then suddenly Frankie walks in here in Air Force One suede sneakers. I said, excuse me.
0: I said, you've hello. Had
3: the same pair of Adidas superstars
0: and
3: as well as I've known.
0: And I knew there was an African poppy behind all of it.
1: Mm-hmm. No, those Air Force Ones is pop-ups. So thanks, Pops.
0: Like I said, I knew there was an African poppy behind.
11: A
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2: It's around 13 degrees in Joburg. Good morning, I'm Thembeki Lemkhototo. 7 high-caliber rifles, including 3 that belong to the SANDF, have been seized during a raid at a house in Daveyton. Police say the discovery followed intelligence about a group that was allegedly planning a cash and transit heist in Ekurhuleni. They also recovered explosives, a hijacked vehicle, and other items believed to have been intended to be used in the planned crime. Mongezi Gogo reports.
3: A joint operation involving the Ekurhuleni Metro Police, the SAPS Highway Patrol and Crime Intelligence led officers to a house in Daveyton where the weapons were allegedly hidden in the ceiling. Police say a 41-year-old suspect was arrested and will face charges including the illegal possession of firearms, ammunition, explosives and a hijacking. The EMPD's Millicent Gekana says the suspect could be linked to a cash and transit syndicate across Gauteng.
4: Members received an intelligence about a group of suspects who were allegedly planning to commit a cash in transit robbery. The information led the members to a safe house in Kumalo Street, where they recovered 7 unlicensed high-caliber rifles, 3 of which were confirmed to belong to SANDF.
3: The investigation continues as police work to trace other suspects believed to be involved in the alleged plot. Mongezi Gogo, Eyewitness News.
2: The ANC wants Parliament's Impeachment Committee to first investigate institutional reports into the burglary at President Cyril Ramaphosa's Phalaphala Farm. That's before deciding if it'll proceed with a full-blown inquiry. It's in contrast to the MKP's view, which is that Ramaphosa should testify right off the bat. Political parties yesterday failed to reach a consensus on the final terms of reference for the inquiry that'll probe the president's conduct after the theft of US dollars from his farm in 2020. Lindsay Dentlinger reports.
5: In what appears to be an attempt to delay testimony from President Cyril Ramaphosa, the ANC has proposed a two-stage approach to his impeachment inquiry. It has proposed that the committee first assess the independent panel report which the president is disputing in court, as well as the Public Protector and Reserve Bank reports which cleared the president of breaching his oath of office and the law to determine whether the president has a case to answer. ANC MP Cameron Dugmore says this approach is in line with the Constitutional Court judgment.
6: We know that certain reports have already been compiled, and it only makes sense that that's actually where we start.
5: But the ATM's Vuyo Zungula has dismissed the suggestion.
7: We can't say we're going to be listening to these particular institutions to make a determination if we can have another step. The step that we're in now is a full-blown trial.
5: The majority of parties say the president must testify in his own defense and can't do so via a representative. Lindsay Dentlinger, Eyewitness News, Parliament.
2: The Reserve Bank's Monetary Policy Committee will announce its latest interest rates decision today. While most economists expect rates to remain unchanged, there is growing debate whether rising inflation could force the central bank to tighten policy once again. The meeting comes a day after it was announced that inflation increased to 5% in June. Annelita Fandese reports.
8: The South African Reserve Bank's Monetary Policy Committee is expected to leave the repo rate unchanged at 7% when it delivers its latest interest rate decision today. Despite the higher inflation reading, old neutral chief economist Johan Els says the latest data is unlikely to dramatically alter the MPC's thinking, as much of the Reserve Bank's forecasting work was completed before the inflation figures were released. However, not everyone agrees. Nedbank expects the Reserve Bank to raise the repo rate by 25 basis points today. The bank says upside risks to inflation, elevated inflation, and the possibility of stronger second-round effects make a stronger case for tighter monetary policy. Annelita Fandese, Eyewitness News.
2: Your Gauteng temperatures today will peak at around 23 degrees. Thembeki Lemkhototo, Eyewitness News.
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0: Phil Soda, good luck freak like me. Really? Well, Anil and the club are back again tomorrow to kickstart your weekend, so make sure that you are locked in. Okay. We're almost there. We're almost there, but we're getting there. So welcome to Mid-Morning Thursday. Today is the 23rd of July. And it's good to have you on board. My name is Mo Flavor. I hope you are ready to rumble. I hope you're ready to row, if that's how you get through your day, or whatever it is that you do to get by. I hope you well. So let's see what we do. And there are a couple of things that we actually need to do, you and I, today, as we hang out together. One of them is me giving you access to Premier Paddle P1, an incredible paddle tournament bringing the world's best to country, and is starting this weekend. I've also got access to Scatterlings Music Festival, which is happening on the 1st of August. So in terms of access, listen, I've got you covered. Spotted is also coming up. I wonder where we're going to end up today. Heaven knows, right? But let's see. The clues will come in. Then we'll make sense of what's what. And then on the dilemma today, we got a story from Tammy. Tammy's best friend wants his son to become a chartered accountant and eventually take over the family business. The problem is that the teenager has a different idea. Their real passion is football. So where do we go? All of the details on that story coming up a little later on. But here's where I want to start. You know, when you go to an event, like especially glitz and glamour, the big question is, who are you wearing? Who dressed you? But it's not only people who go to glitz and glamour events that are actually qualified to answer that question, especially if the person that dressed them is actually their partner. Yo, we'll start there this morning.
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0: Sergio Mendes, Black Eyed Peas, Masculinata. It's mid-mornings with Mo Flavor on 947. You know, you may be living in a democracy, and we love our democracy. We even go on about how beautiful it is and the best in the world, blah, blah, blah. But you could literally be under a dictatorship in your very own home. And this was my strong argument. We had a big chat about this, my producer, Kezi, and I. And, you know, my argument is people who are dressed by their partners, in other words, people whose partners pick clothes for them on a daily, are literally living under a dictatorship. You are under, like, some other kind of strict adult supervision. Because why? Why are you as a partner picking out your person's clothes on the daily? Yes, it's one thing to say, how do I look? Or does this go with that? Well, I think that's perfectly fine. But the minute you start pulling a sweater here, jeans there, or taking out the longest dress so that your woman looks, you know, leaves the house looking like a nun, this is a dictatorship. You know? So I'm completely not for this idea. And he was like, no, it's fine. There's nothing wrong with it. He thinks it's perfectly normal. So now that we're all dressed, we've left the house, a lot of us, I'm really curious about this reality. If your partner picks your clothes out for you, are they doing it because they're helping you? Are they doing it because it's saving time? Are they doing it because you actually look terrible when you dress yourself? Or is this some other type of love language which maybe I'm not familiar with? Maybe I am actually not getting love the way I'm supposed to be getting it. Because really, I just don't see how it works. So drop me a comment on 066-381-8609. To what extent does your partner help you in picking out what you wear? And are they fully in control? You know, and is this something that you guys discussed? Is there a reason behind it? Or is it just one of those things that you woke up 3 years later, you looked in the mirror, and you no longer recognize who you are? Drop your comments on this. I'm totally not for it. And I'll dive into my reasons as the show progresses. But I'm really curious about those who are in relationships where you all dress each other, or there's one partner that picks out, you know, clothes for both people in the relationship. Hey? Yo.
1: 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Here we go. 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

0: David Guetta, Bibi Rexha. I'm good. I'm blue. It's mid-mornings with Mo Flavor on 947. You know, it's one thing to trust your partner with your life, and that's perfectly fine. It's another to trust them with your looks and your appearance and your outfit. And does your partner pick out clothes for you? Do they help you choose what to wear? And is this something you prefer, or is it something that's been imposed? Because this is just some kind of autocracy that you found yourself in. Listen, I've experienced this before, where the government was entrusted to pick out something I can wear. I was the least bit impressed, and I was like, okay, cool, I've seen enough. I will take over from here. But it's interesting how this dynamic speaks a lot to, you know, the vibe in the relationship, where perhaps there's that level of trust, or there's that level of comfort, or even just the sense of saying, listen, I know you're slow in getting ready. I know that you take forever and can never make up your mind to find something to wear. So you know what? I will step in and do it for you. I just think it's very controlling. Borderline toxic. You know what I'm saying? So that's the chat today. You can drop your comments in on 011-883-8947 or 066-381-8609. Maybe there is actually a positive side. Like if you're with someone who's actually quite stylish, has a good eye, so to speak, and can make it work no matter what you have on your side of the closet. So I am just like, I don't even want to take that risk anymore. I can't. You know, my life is already in your hands. I can't put my wardrobe in your hands too. We'll get your comments in.
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0: Mal Smith, Neil Horan, and that's Drive Safe. It's Mid-Mornings with Mo Flavor on 947. From the 26th of July till the 2nd of August, something really special is happening. It's the Premier Paddle P1 tournament at Sunbet Arena in Pretoria. So Menlyn will come alive with the world's best paddle players. Yesterday we spoke to a South African professional paddle player, third ranked, Adam van Hart, and he's really excited about his prospects in the tournament. So you will get to see all of that and more, and I've got access to this. So just after 10, you can expect to really take a shot at winning yourself tickets to the Premier Paddle P1 tournament. All you have to do is just answer a couple of paddle-related questions, and let's see how you will paddle along through those. Okay, we've got a couple of comments coming in here, because my theory is that one way to be transported to your childhood is to let your partner take out clothes for you, pick them for you, decide the combos, the combinations, and dress you every day, like they would if you're a little one. Not under my watch. Olwethu, what's your thought?
1: I think it's very important as a partner, a female partner, to choose outfits for your husband, because men just be walking around looking a mess. So I think it's very important. It's a sign of love. It's a sign that I want my husband to look presentable and represent me.
0: Oh, you mean you want to create your husband in your vision? Don't hide behind love. Just sometimes just say, listen, babe, you could dress a little better. No? Is that not going to work? Or is picking the outfits more proactive?
1: I choose for my husband. He knows he needs to look representable, because what do you mean you're going to be walking around with baggy jeans and a snacks top? No. So he needs to look the part. I choose for him.
0: Ah, and there it is. An autocrat, ladies and gentlemen. Her name is Tato. really? Yo, do. What do you reckon?
2: As a man, my wardrobe is off limits. I just ask for advice. Should I wear this t-shirt with this, or should I wear this t-shirt with this? Not that you choose for me. And then for my wife, I choose. I need to choose.
0: Yo. So I'm guessing that's the wife in the background. She's like, whoa, hold on. Can someone come rescue me? No, look, dude, I don't even think that's a good idea either, actually, to choose from your wife, for your wife. Because I can imagine if your wife says she's going out with her friends, they're going out for a lunch date and whatever. If she dresses herself, she's probably going to look very beautiful, very attractive. You know, the hot number, you name it. But if you dress her, whoa, she's going to walk out the house looking like your grandmom. Yeah? Every part of the body covered. So, leave your wife's outfits alone. And I suggest you take control of your own closet as well, sir. But anyway, you know, who am I? I'm not in these relationships. So what do I know about what works for people and couples, eh? Yeah.
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0: At 947 Joburg Day, epic main stage moments are even better when you are experiencing them with the people that are close to you, the people you love, family, friends, your crew, your colleagues. 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And she's probably going to pick your outfit for the day. 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

0: Tiësto, Ava Max, The Motto. It's mid-mornings with Mo Flavor on 947. Coming up after 10, all those hours that you've been spending on the paddle court, well, there's a nice reward coming for you if you can call in and answer a couple of paddle-related questions. I'm giving away access to the Premier Paddle P1 tournament. It is the first of its kind in South Africa on the African continent. It's a big deal. So you can call in on 011-883-8947. And let's see if all those hours with the mates have actually had any benefit. Tickets giving away shortly.
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10: It's around 16 degrees in Joburg. Good morning, I'm Dominic Machola. The Tshwane Municipality's controversial Chief Financial Officer, Gareth Mnisi, has officially been reinstated at work after being served with a final written warning. Mnisi was suspended after being implicated at the Madlanga Commission for rigging tenders and leaking confidential information to external people. The Metro made an announcement on the Johannesburg Stock Exchange yesterday that Mnisi is now back at work. Thabiso Koba has more.
11: High Commission, Gareth Mnisi was suspended from his job as Chief Financial Officer pending an investigation. A forensic investigation report commissioned by the municipality found no evidence of impropriety against Mnisi. Accordingly, earlier this month, council voted to have the allegations against Mnisi be classified as less serious. Under this classification, the highest form of sanction was a written warning. Yesterday, the municipality informed the Johannesburg Stock Exchange Mnisi was served with a final written warning and reinstated to his job. At the same time, the DA in Tshwane has filed papers in court looking to overturn the council decision to classify Mnisi's allegations as less serious, alleging voter rigging took place. Thabiso Koba, Eyewitness News.
10: The spotlight today shifts to Free State Judge Lebone Legale, who is expected to begin giving evidence before South Africa's first ever judicial incapacity tribunal. The inquiry is considering whether Legale, who has been on sick leave since 2018 due to an eye condition, is still fit to hold judicial office. Free State Judge President Musi, who laid a complaint against Legale, concluded his evidence yesterday. Musi told the tribunal that his absence has placed a strain on the division and that the vacant post needs to be filled by a judge able to perform the work of the court. Mongezi Gogo reports.
8: The three-day hearing led by retired Supreme Court of Appeal Deputy President Ola Petse is expected to conclude tomorrow, although a date for the tribunal's findings has not yet been announced. The tribunal is also expected to hear from his treating ophthalmologist and a traditional healer, whose evidence forms part of Legale's explanation for why he believes his condition will improve.
12: I do not expect to present my case today, really.
13: Are you in effect then asking that the proceedings be adjourned at this stage?
12: Indeed, Mr. Chair, indeed.
8: If the tribunal finds that Legale is judicially incapacitated, it will make a recommendation to the Judicial Service Commission, which could ask Parliament to begin the constitutional process to remove him from office. Monkey Zikoko, Eyewitness News, Sandton.
10: And the six candidates for United Nations Secretary General will debate today in the symbolic General Assembly Hall, 1 week before the formal start of the selection process. With the campaign lacking a clear favorite, the hopefuls will face 90 minutes of questions from diplomats and employed and civil society representatives. The UN is facing a profound financial and confidence crisis, with the UN demanding a return to the organization's fundamental purpose of peace and security, while others state stress the equal importance of its other two pillars, which is human rights and development. Your Gauteng temperatures today will peak at around 23 degrees. In your traffic in Paulshof, there has been an accident at Witkoppen Road before Mhlanga Avenue, slowing down traffic. Dominic Majola, Eyewitness News.
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14: 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It's Mo Flavor on 947.

0: Beyonce, Jay-Z, Crazy in Love on 947. Yeah, we got to see that they are still crazy in love. They were hanging out together at the FIFA World Cup final in New Jersey. You know, looking like they know football and, well, soccer. And what's actually happening on the pitch. It's Mid-Mornings with Mo Flavor on 947. I hope you're feeling well today and things are ticking along nicely. I mean, it's not ideal to tick along, but sometimes, you know, that's where we are. Still to come, we'll get into Spotted. We'll find another location. Now, so far, all I know about what we're looking for today is that we are just in one of those places where everyone believes the next turn, card, or even spin could be the lucky one. So I don't know what that means. The next turn, card, or spin could be your lucky one. That is what happens when you get into this place. Whoa, okay, we'll see what happens. And then the Daily Dilemma is coming up. Now, Tammy's best friend has a 17-year-old, and he wants his 17-year-old son to become a chartered accountant and eventually take over the family business. The problem is that the teenager actually wants to be a professional footballer, but is somehow being forced to, put his dreams aside to honor some sort of family legacy. So I can't wait to hear your thoughts on this because I certainly have mine as well.
1: One lucky person is about to win an amazing prize.
2: Ooh, yeah. All thanks to 947.
0: Oh, it's fun times, isn't it? Because the Premier Padel P1 tournament is the ultimate padel tournament and is happening for the very first time in South Africa and the very first time on the African continent. It's taking place from this Sunday, July 26th, to

0: the 2nd of August. Why does it matter? It's the world's best paddle players all coming together with their different rankings and competitiveness and taking on each other. We've got a number of South African professional paddle players who are also going to be added. So it's really going to be great entertainment. And of course, there'll be good food. There'll be fan park activations, premium hospitality, because that's how we roll, and an atmosphere that is just impossible to describe. So get your tickets now at primemediaplus.com, or you can just win them with me, like what we're about to do right now. So I'd love to give you access. All I want to know is how much you know about paddle. So I've got a couple of multiple choice questions based on the gameplay, things you do when you're playing, the equipment, etc., etc. And feeling confident is Gabby this morning. How's it?
1: Hello, how are you, Mo?
0: Very well, and you, Gabs?
1: I'm good, thanks.
0: All right, let's do this so you can get back to your emails. Or whatever it is that you're up to right now. I've got a couple of multiple choice questions. I'll give you a series of possibilities. You just pick the right answer, ne?
1: Perfect.
0: All right, here's the first one. What happens if the ball bounces and then hits the back glass before your opponent returns it? Is it A, play just continues? Is it B, the point is over? Or is it C, the point is replayed?
1: I'm going to go with A.
0: A is indeed correct. Well done, Gabby. Off to a great start. Here's the next one. What shape is a professional paddle court? Is it A, rectangular and enclosed? Is it B, circular? Or is it C, oval?
1: I'm going to have to go with A on that one. I mean, rectangular.
0: I just can't see it any other way. Congratulations. That's another point for you. And, you know, just for the heck of it, here's the last one. Why do many people compare paddle to tennis? Is it A, they both use rackets and a net? Is it B, they use identical courts? Or is it C, they have exactly the same rules?
1: It is going to have to be A again.
0: Indeed it is. Congratulations. I'm giving you tickets.
1: Thank you so much. Yay, thank you.
0: To the Premier Paddle P1 tournament happening from this weekend, Gabby. Well done.
1: Thank you so much, Mo.
0: It's an absolute pleasure. Just out of interest, do you play or do you spectate?
1: I do play.
0: Oh, you play?
1: I do.
0: Wonderful.
1: This is the base.
0: Great. Where do you play?
1: I play in the south of Joburg at a club called Casa de Madeira.
0: Casa de Madeira. I hope I'm pronouncing that correctly.
1: Yes, perfect.
0: Casa de Madeira. Give it to me one more time.
1: Casa de Madeira in Newmarket in Alberton.
0: Oh, I see. Newmarket in Alberton. Brilliant, brilliant. I'm guessing it's one of the best paddle courts in that part of town?
1: 1,000%.
0: All right. Brilliant stuff. Okay, cool. How often do you play?
1: I play at least 2 times a week because I'm currently working in Pretoria, but the whole community is that side. Great food, great vibe, great everything.
0: I love it. You've got a good engine on you, Gabby.
1: Thank you.
0: Enjoy, and we'll see you from this weekend. You'll decide which day it is, all right?
1: Yes, thank you so much.
0: All right, brilliant. Ah, there we go. You see, all those hours on the courts and all those drinks after a game, it's all paying off. Gabby's going to be joining us, and you too can join us. Get your tickets now at primemediaplus.com and be a part of something incredible. The Premier Paddle P1 tournament at Sunbet Arena, Menlyn, Pretoria, from this Sunday.
2: Been there, done that. And he's got the cheesy one-liners. It's Mo Flavor on 947.

0: Post Malone, Circles. It's mid-mornings with Mo Flavor on 947, and it's time for Spotted.
1: Oh! Where in the world are they? It's time to play Spotted on 947 with Mo Flavor.
0: Now, we've had a pretty decent week in terms of spotting some of these locations. We found ourselves in different edges of the province of Gauteng and even all the way eThekwini. But where are we ending up today? The clues are in. Let's see if you and I will find this location. If you have an idea of where this place is, just send in your guess. Don't overthink it. Let's see if you're right. Here's the first clue. You have found me if you're standing at a destination where one's family idea of adventure could be another family's idea of relaxation. Okay? You're definitely in the right place if the same destination can take you from wildlife encounters to water slides and from fine dining to evening entertainment. Holiday resort? Let me keep going. You're getting incredibly warm if this getaway has become a favorite escape for Gauteng residents that are looking for a holiday without having to travel too far. You have definitely found me if whether you're chasing thrills, testing your luck, or just simply unwinding by the water, there's something here for everyone. Where a weekend getaway feels much further from home than it really is. And if this is where you are, then you have spotted me. Okay, we're looking for a resort. Yeah, so let's be on the lookout. I'm thinking not too far from Gauteng, probably is somewhere in the northwest. I'm going to say Kingdom Resort. Kingdom Resort in the northwest, right next to Sun City. I think that's where we are. They've got water slides. And they certainly have great activities for family getaways. And, you know, you're not far from the wild. In fact, you're right in it. You can hop across the road and take some game drives through Pilansburg and all of that. So I think, you know, 2 hours drive from Joburg. This is Kingdom Resort, eh? You know what I mean? And there's all sorts of other cool things to do. Activities, archery, and many other things. Listen, I'm going with Kingdom Resort. And maybe my love for the Northwest is making me lean towards that area. It's not to say that that's the only place that isn't far from Gauteng where you can go out and have fun. I mean, there's places sort of further east, Mpumalanga, etc. There's places further north, Limpopo, etc. Hell, there's even places further south. Maybe, you know, in the Vaal Triangle area. So, I'm just thinking Kingdom Resort. What do you think? 066-381-8609. Drop in your guess. You might be right. 947.
1: 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The taste tests have begun.
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0: Dua Lipa, Dance the Night on 947. Coming up is your chance to get access to the Scatterlings Music Festival. So we'll do that giveaway a little later on this morning, but it's going to be Johnny Clegg's iconic music reimagined and all performed by some of your favorite artists. All of that is coming up later on.
1: Hey! Where in the world are they? It's time to play Spotted on 947 with Mo Flavor.
0: So I've packed my bags, hopped into the car. I'm heading out to the northwest. The Kingdom Resort is where I think we are, because the clues for me point out to this very destination. It's great for family, whether you're into adventure or maybe you guys just want to go out and relax, right? That's exactly what you get. The other clue that has come in here is that you get everything from wildlife encounters to water slides. The Kingdom Resort definitely has that. It's not too far from Gauteng if you're looking for a holiday, but don't want to travel too far. Duh. And then it's just one of those places where you can experience a really great weekend away without having to feel like you're too far. Do you know what I mean? So, you know, 200 odd kilometers, you know, 200 kilometers and some change, that's not bad, man. So we're Kimring Resort, right by Sun City. What do you think? Junaid, we'll start with you.
2: Sun City.
0: Yeah, well, okay. I hear you. Debbie?
3: I think it is Sun City itself.
4: Sun City.
5: Sun City.
0: Okay, everyone says Sun City. Let me go to the line. Lydia, do you have a different thought? Or are you also going to say Sun City? Good morning. Lydia?
6: Yes?
0: Good morning. How are you?
6: I'm fine, and you?
0: Good, thank you. Where do you think this location is?
6: I still think it's Sun City.
0: You also think it's Sun City?
6: Oh, yes.
0: Oh, my word. Okay. When last were you there, Lydia?
6: About a year ago.
0: Oh, yeah? And what was the occasion?
6: Just for a weekend away.
0: Oh, okay. Were you staying in the Sun City Resort or in the...
6: In the main hotel, yes.
0: In the main hotel. That's the palace. Yes. That's the palace.
6: No. That's not the main hotel.
0: Oh, that's not the...
6: The main hotel is the first hotel.
0: Oh, the first hotel. Okay. I think I'm getting my wires crossed. Okay. I was today years old when I discovered that.
6: The okay. First, that one, then the cabanas, then the cascades, and then the palace.
0: Oh, got you. I see. Yes. The cabanas, we've all stayed there. And of course, the main hotel. Okay, cool. Let's see if you're right, Lydia. Listen over the radio. Lids has a fresh memory of Sun City. That's why that's the first place that came to mind. But is anyone right? We're all in the Northwest. All right, let's find out from my producer, Katie. Are we all correct? Where are we today on Spotted?
7: Hey, Omar, what's good? So for today's Spotted, you have to drive down all the way to the Vow to spot me. I'm by the Emerald Casino and Resort. Let's go.
0: We're in the Vow. I know we're way off, eh? I hope it's not my fault. So everyone that said Sun City or Kingdom Resort like I did is wrong. The correct place is Emerald Resort and Casino in the Vow in Funderbale. Right on the banks of the Vaal River. Huh? Oh, but of course, I mean, one of the clues was something about luck, ne? And they do have a casino there, which runs 24/7. So you know where to find some people. Yeah, but I never would have thought. But there we are. The Emerald Resort and Casino is a massive attraction. There's no doubt about that. They've got a beautiful hotel, the Emerald Hotel. They've got chalets as well. I think there's, you know, bush lodges, sort of like safari style. Yeah, it's a great location for a weekend getaway. And it's not that far. It doesn't matter where you live in the province. It's not too far off. And, yeah, I think it's certainly a place that has attracted many. You might even have some great memories as well. Damn. Never saw that coming.
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Stephen Sanchez, Sweet Love on 947. Coming up after 11 is your chance to join us at the Scatterlings Music Festival. It is literally the Scatterlings project with Johnny Clegg reimagined and spearheaded by his son Jesse Clegg in conjunction with some of his friends from the industry, Msaki and a whole lot of other incredible artists. So the album is coming out, I think, on the 26th of July. And the event is happening on the 1st of August. I'm giving you access to the music festival. So all you have to do is tell me which South African artist has gone and redone this Johnny Clegg classic.

0: so bad.
1: Okay, so that is a song called Ibhola Lethu, and it's taken from the Scatterlings album. The event is taking place on the 1st of August. So I've mentioned before some of the artists featured on this album. Zex Bantwini, Jay Something, Zolani Mahola, Msaki's in there, Simi, Sjava is in there. Obviously, Jesse's like, you know, doing the whole thing. So, I mean, you know, you got to figure out which artist is featured in this song called Ibhola Lethu. Think you can give it a bash? Well, why don't you give me a call with your answer to 011-883-8947. 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
12: It's around 18 degrees in Joburg. Good morning, I'm Dominique Majola. At least 7 people have died in a crash in Mpumalanga involving a truck and 2 taxis. The Transport Provincial Department says the crash happened this morning on the N4 between Bombela and Godwana. Department spokesperson Moeti Musi says some of the victims were burnt beyond recognition.
13: One of the kombis was pulling a trailer that seems to have wandered off the road. Truck seems to have crashed into it and then it overturned, while the other kombi collided into the truck. It is reported that one of the kombis then caught fire.
12: Head of the Investigating Directorate Against Corruption, Andre Johnson, has blamed one of her subordinates for a major blunder in the unit's probe into senior crime intelligence officers. It's been established at the Madlanga Commission that Johnson authorized an investigation into 8 senior crime intelligence officers without any basis. Testifying at the commission today, Johnson says IDEC's chief investigator is the one who gave her the names. Tabiso Koba reports.
14: IDEC's investigation into crime intelligence is based solely on a complaint
0: made by National Coloured Congress Member of Parliament Fadil Adams. In his complaints, Adams names and accuses only three senior crime intelligence officers of corruption. However, when IDEC head Andrea Johnson signs off on the unit to begin its investigation, the names increase from 3 to 12. Johnson says the additional names were added by IDEC's chief investigator, Dylan Perumal. Johnson says she will be looking into Perumal's improper conduct.
7: I have to consider the conduct. I have to get a response from him. If the response is outside of the framework and the legality, it must then be dealt with through the IDEC judge.
0: Commissioners and evidence leaders have criticized Johnson for signing off on an investigation without exercising proper oversight. Tabiso Koba, Eyewitness News.
12: And food inflation has slowed to its lowest level in more than 14 years. Agriculture economist Wandi Leslobo says the strong crop reserves helped slow food inflation to 1.4% in June, the lowest level since December 2010. This comes as consumer inflation increased to 5% from 4.5% in May, driven mainly by higher transport costs. While the price of oils and sugar increased, inflation for grains and fruits eased. Agriculture economist Wandi Leslobo.
14: The overall picture is that of a moderation in food price inflation. But of course, here we are talking about the rate at which prices are changing, but there are products that are in actual deflation. Grains are in deflation, fruits are in deflation, vegetables are in deflation. These prices are cheaper this year because of these ample supplies.
12: Your Gauteng temperatures today will peak at around 23 degrees. In your traffic in Bedford View, there is slow-moving traffic on the N12 West between Edenville Road and the Galulis Interchange. Dominic Machola, Eyewitness News.
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0: Olivia Dean with Baby Steps on 947. Welcome to Thursday. It's Mid-Mornings with Mo Flavor. Good that you're on today. And yeah, so far it's been a good mid-morning, right? It's kind of like one of those, you know, 1 minute it was 9:05. Literally the next minute, within a blink of an eye, it is 11:15. So we're moving. Later on in this hour, we have to talk about Tammy's dilemma, because Tammy has a friend who's got a 17-year-old son. Tammy's friend wants the son to go and be an accountant, a chartered accountant, so that he can have the tools he needs to take over the family business. The problem is that the son wants to be a football player. That's what he wants to do with his life. That's the career path he wants. And now he's at a crossroads. So Tammy somehow feels compelled to get involved and perhaps to try and defend her godson's dream. So is it her place, and how do we navigate this world of, you know, teenagers leaving high school and having to decide on career paths? Maybe there's some reflection on your upbringing and how things were when you left school. We'll dive into that in just a moment. And then, earlier on, I spoke about the wonderful work that the Dis-Chem Foundation is doing. They've got incredible partners. They've put together Community to Career, which is basically a career fair where young people are, you know, invited to really get to know more about different industries. So it's interesting that we're having a dilemma like this. And then we're catching up with the 947 M Squad driven by Zito later to hear more about the career fair, which is taking place today. So all of that coming up a little later on.
1: Lucky person is about to win an amazing prize.
2: Ooh, yeah. All thanks to 947.
0: Scatterlings Music Festival is happening on the 1st of August. It's going to be magical. So if you imagine the icon Johnny Clegg's music, which, I mean, it will last forever, right? In its quantity and quality. And then having

South African artists that have the talent, the bravery, and the heart to reimagine it and do remakes of those songs. I mean, that's a beautiful fusion, isn't it? So, you know, hats off to Jesse Clegg, who really is sitting in a beautiful position where, you know, his father left him such a legacy of music to work with, and he's spearheading the whole project alongside a host of incredible South African artists. I mean, his good friend Msaki, they're always together. She's on. Simi is also on. Trezor, Sminofu, Zolani Mahola, Sjava is also on there. Sanel Musician, Jay Something, Zakes Bantwini also produced a couple of songs on there. So it's really a great connection. So there's a song here that I think you are going to figure out. The mission is to tell me the name of the artist that went and did a remake of this song. So in this particular case, it's a song called Ipola Letu. Jesse Clegg is on the song, I can tell you that much. But there is another artist in there as well. So I've taken this part of the song to help you.

0: So why don't you give me a call on 011-883-8947. Yes, Jesse's isiZulu is clearly that good. But which other artist is well known for singing in isiZulu? That is the question. I've got four tickets to give you to the Scatterlings Music Experience. It's taking place at Huddle Park. It is happening on the 1st of August. It's obviously going to be during the day, and the weather is going to be fantastic, and there'll be lots of food and just a great energy that you can be a part of. So you can dial me up right now, see if you want to give it a shot, see if you think it's any one of the artists that I have mentioned who's featured on the song. And I know there's a temptation because it could be any one of, I would say, maybe three artists. Any one of three artists. So let me go straight to the line and find out who is confident enough to tell me. I have got Tiniko who joins me now. Good morning, Tiniko.
1: Good morning.
0: How are you?
1: I'm fine, thanks, and you?
0: Good, good, good. So any idea who this is, the featured artist?
1: The featured artist is Java.
0: Are you sure about that?
1: I'm very sure. I can't miss his voice.
0: But maybe a young big Zulu there is.
1: Really?
0: I don't know. We are Maz Java, ne?
1: Yeah, bro.
0: You know Java very well. And you know what? I must say, Tiniko, you are 100% spot on.
1: Yeah!
0: It is indeed Java on the song Ipola Letu. And it's a great collaboration. So well done in getting that right. I'm giving you four tickets to the Scatterlings Music Festival on the 1st of August.
1: Yeah!
0: Nice one, Tiniko.
1: Thank you.
0: All right. Have yourself a wonderful time there. Take lots of pictures. And I'm sure you're going to enjoy Java's performance as well. Yeah, so that's what it is. Well done. Yeah? We've had some great songs that we featured throughout the week. So let's see where we're heading next as we explore the album as well. It's coming out at the end of July, so make sure that you get it when Scatterlings drops. It's a reimagined album, and the concert, the music festival, it just brings it all to life.
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0: Bruno Mars, When I Was Your Man. It's mid-mornings with Mo Flavor on 947. It's time for the Daily Dilemma. This is a time on the show that we put aside to listen to things that are dribbling you. Because, you know, that's what life does. Sometimes it's nice to offload, share, and maybe get some perspective. Even from people you don't know. So I love it, and I think it's great. I mean, there's so much I learn from your experiences as well. So Tammy has sent in her story here. Tammy says, my best friend is a successful businessman and a single dad to a 17-year-old son. This child also happens to be my godson. Now, my friend has built a thriving accounting firm, and this has always been his dream. His other dream was for his son to take over the business one day. And to prepare him, he already decided that his son will study accounting, become a chartered accountant, and then eventually inherit the company. He's even enrolled him in extra accounting lessons to keep him on that path. The problem is, my godson doesn't share that dream. He's an incredibly gifted athlete, but football is where his heart truly lies. His dad already made him quit athletics so that he can focus on school, and now he's been told to put football aside so that he can also focus on school. Football is a distraction. Every time I visit, I find him secretly watching football highlights on his phone. I've watched him play for his school, and the moment he steps on that field, he becomes a completely different person. Since giving up the sport, he's withdrawn, he's miserable, and he can see that he's living someone else's dream because he's terrified of disappointing his father. So then Tammy goes on to say this, I love them both, which is why I'm torn. Do I sit my best friend down and tell him that I believe he's crushing his son's passion and happiness? Or do I just stay out of it, respect his rights to raise his son the way he sees fit? And at what point does being concerned as a godmother become interfering? Thanks for a great story, Tammy. I think it's a story that relates to a lot of us, where our parents are living vicariously through us and they want us to follow paths that either they followed or they wish they'd followed so that we can somehow fulfill something in them that they couldn't do themselves. Now, I don't want to be one to compare careers. There's obviously a vast difference between a career in sports and a career, in this case, as an accountant and eventually getting, you know, a qualification to be a CA. The heart is where the energy lies. If the boy's that talented, let him pursue it. You know, football is actually a career. Yes, we can argue that out of 100 people, not everybody becomes a star. But you know what? Not everybody's going to be Messi. Not everyone's going to be Ronaldo. Not everybody's going to be a Rile Mofokeng. But that doesn't mean that they shouldn't pursue their career. And I do think that if for some reason the son decides that football is not working out for me, he can always just go and study accounting. Spend 7 odd years doing the whole journey academically, you know, a couple of years doing the undergrad, then the postgrad, then your articles, you know, 7, 8, 9, 10 years, who knows, and still follow that. I don't see why he can't pursue his passion in football. In fact, what his dad should be doing is helping him figure out how to make a career out of it. How do you make a living as a professional footballer? What are your prospects? The chances of you going overseas, etc., etc. That's what I would do if I was Tammy. I mean, your friend is your friend. You can talk about these things, man. You know what I'm saying? I don't think it's interference. I think it's just perspective. The friend can still decide what to do about their son, but nothing wrong with showing him another angle. So I don't know if he's a hard nut to crack, but yeah, that's what I would do if I was someone's godson. Let him thrive. Yeah? So what are your thoughts on this? Am I dreaming? Am I being unrealistic? The chances of being a CA versus the chances of being a pro footballer, you know, which one has a higher probability? Well, you let me know on 0663818609. And maybe you've also got an experience where you've had to follow a career path purely because your parents said you must, in the name of living up to some or other legacy that you need to be a part of one day. Drop your comments.
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0: Katie Zamar, My Baby on 947. It's Mid Mornings with Mo Flavor. All right, Tammy has a request. She would like you to give some perspective on her situation right now. Her good friend, who's running a very successful accounting firm, has a son who's 17. The son wants to be a football player professionally, but Tammy's friend would like his son to actually join the family business and one day be at the helm. And that is where the problem is, because Daddy-O has asked his son to quit sport at school to focus on accounting and the extra lessons. And, you know, apparently, according to Tammy, the boy is just not doing well. He's miserable. He's withdrawn. And that's clearly not the path he is looking to go down. So Tammy's thinking that perhaps it's a good idea to pull her friend aside and say, listen, friend, I don't want to tell you how to raise your son, but he clearly loves football. So is there any value in supporting that career path with all the access you have and everything, instead of forcing him to follow something purely because you want him to? Kyle, what is your thought?
1: If we're being honest, the soccer players who make it were playing soccer since they were 3 years old, learning to control the ball at that age. He hasn't got that, and the godmother must stay in her lane, eh? Stay in her lane, because with a degree, at least you'll have various options, and he's inheriting a business, so he's got a future there. The softer thing is, it might be nice. He could break his ankle. So many things could go wrong. With a degree, at least he has options.
0: Not true, in the sense that in sport, yes, there are so many risks. Injury, you know, your body is essentially your vessel. It is the tool that you use in this particular trade. So if something goes belly up there and you're just sort of in the infancy stage of your career, then, you know, career over. I mean, surely he can do both. I know a lot of footballers who play football and study at the same time. I'm not saying it's impossible. Neither am I saying it's easy. But I think, if anything, he can do both. Yeah? I just don't like the idea of moving people from their dreams. But I do think they need to be guided. As a parent, you know, I think it's important to guide your child in the right direction. Show them everything there is to show about the world they want to get into. And, you know, it can't just end with, yeah, no, you're not going to be an athlete because if you break your leg, that's it. Ah, come on. Imagine if that was said to some of the greatest athletes we have in country. You know what I'm saying? Pro, what do you think?
2: My advice is she should record the son while the son is playing football. Just record a bit of clips. When you engage with the father, evidence is important, and show him. The father will see. He might not agree, but when he plays the video, he will see that his son is truly happy doing what he likes.
0: And I'm sure that dad is well aware. I hear you, Pro. The proof is in the pudding. I mean, you know, some parents are like, yeah, well, if you're not better than all these kids, there's no way you'll be a professional footballer. I can tell you so many stories of pro footballers now who play in top clubs in Europe, etc., who nobody believed in when they were kids. Either they were too short, too small, too scrawny, not the most talented in the group, and today they are amongst the best in the world. I wanted to get into radio, and there was no proof in the pudding for my parents to say, okay, cool, we can see he's got something. I literally had to complete my media studies course and then get a career going, started YFM, and then that was the proof, like 3 years later, to say, okay, cool, this is what I meant. So I'm forever grateful that my parents let me follow the career path that I was interested in. And the love and the passion grew the more and more I got into it academically, and obviously being a professional as well. So I'm sitting here thinking, imagine if I followed the path of some of the family members in business, accountants, etc. I'll probably also be miserable. Do you know what I mean, Miss V?
3: Being a soccer mom, I think the dad is being unreasonable. I also had big dreams for my boys to study in a certain direction, and eventually I let them make their own decisions. My eldest son, he's happy in his career that he's chosen. The youngest one has chosen his own career path in terms of studying, and they're both still playing soccer.
0: You look at our men's national team, Bafana Bafana. Let's just take that for example. Those boys are from different backgrounds. Do you know what I mean? Different parts of the country. Some of them were raised by football clubs you know well. You know, I think one of the players used to play for Randburg Football Club. I think it's Ime Okon. You know what I mean? I mean, if you grew up in the north, in the Randburg area, stories like that make it believable that actually a kid from Randburg can one day be a pro player. Some of those kids come from Sebokeng and the Vaal, and some of them from... So it's from everywhere. You know what I mean? So I'm not saying that having a, you know, being a qualified CA is nothing. Oh, trust me. I've got a cousin who's a CA and he took forever to get there. But it's well worth it, yeah? It's well worth it. And maybe one day, the 17-year-old will be a CA. But for now, he wants to be a football player. I don't know. Maybe I'm a liberal parent.
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0: Tygo, One Republic, Lose Somebody. It's Mid Mornings with Mo Flavor on 947. Before we get out of here, I did speak about a really great initiative where young people are being brought together and being exposed to a variety of careers. And Community to Career, Career Fair is currently taking place. It is together with the Dis-Chem Foundation and Hampton by Hilton. And learners have an opportunity to meet professionals from a variety of backgrounds. But let me not be the one to give you the full scoop. The 947 AB Squad, driven by Jator, is on the case. Ndabe is out there. Morning, bro.
1: Morning, Mo. How are you, sir?
0: Listen, I'm good. I had a very interesting chat today on my Daily Dilemma, precisely about careers and how parents want to dictate what youngins must do with the rest of their lives. And I see you are in a space where young people are exposed to all that's out there.
1: Yeah, definitely. Today has been quite inspiring. We've got over 40 learners from two different schools, one from Alex, one from Eldorado Park. And they're just rotating between the different stands here as they kind of find their way through the different career paths that perhaps they may have not had that much access to. And I'm actually standing with Keaton here from Career, from Community to Career, and he's got one of the students as well who has been experiencing everything that's going on here. Of course, we're hosted by the Dis-Chem Foundation. So it's really just been a brilliant day of so much info, so much knowledge just around career paths and potentially what life looks like after school.
0: Okay, and where exactly are you in location?
1: So we are at the Hamptons by Hilton, not too far away actually from the studio, which is great, right? Just the exposure in and of itself of just what outside of school looks like. So the learners, the students here are really so excited to be in a space like this where they get to communicate with industry experts in a field, in a variety of industries, from automotive to hospitality, you know, just to get that insight into some of the things that perhaps they wouldn't find in the classroom.
0: Indeed. You know what? Let me speak to Keaton, Ndabe. I see you've done your homework. I see you've really immersed yourself in the space, but let me speak to Keaton to get a different perspective on all of this and the Community to Career, Career Fair. Keaton, good morning.
2: Hi, Mo, it's Cleet.
0: Oh, Cleet.
2: Yes,
0: Cleet.
2: No problem.
0: Apologies for that, Cleet. It's all happening, isn't it, Cleet? I mean,
2: it's shaking.
0: It must be shaking. Tell me about the impact that you're hoping to have on every young person in the room today.
2: Yeah, and I think it's phenomenal. You know, I think it's a different career path, exposing them. Our kids coming from the communities, you know, coming out to Stanton, coming out to the Hampton and to the Hilton, and just seeing the different career paths that they can take. And just to ignite that imagination, you know what I mean?
0: Mm.
2: And ambition, you know, and just to bring hope, to bring hope, Mo. That's what it's about.
0: Absolutely. Tell me about the variety of, you know, professionals that are there, you know, off the top of your head.
2: Yes, we have Nedbank Group Technology in the tech space. It's one of our partners at Community to Career.
0: Yeah.
2: And then the Dis-Chem Foundation and Dis-Chem. And then we have Hilton on the hospitality space, Suzuki South Africa, Curls by Bloom, and the Johannesburg Culinary Pastry Association.
0: Wow.
2: It's just phenomenal.
0: Indeed.
2: Just phenomenal.
0: So everything from tech to culinary arts, I love it. And I mean, from a community to career perspective, you know, why is putting a room of young people together with professionals so important?
2: Yeah, this is grade 11. And you know, Mo, grade 11 is crucial next year.
0: Mm.
2: They have to choose their career path and just to broaden their horizon. And the opportunities that they will have. And we'll be doing this every quarter.
0: Oh, brilliant.
2: I don't know if you know, Mo, we're the implementing partner for the Dis-Chem Foundation.
0: Fantastic.
2: Community to Career. And we do the you know, the sanitary pads to our schools throughout the country, the Million Comfort Campaign. So
0: lovely.
2: We have access to the schools, you know, to see these kids, you know, and we would like, and we, in our next one, we have the insurance industry.
0: Oh,
2: we have
0: brilliant.
2: The industries. That, you know, you would normally, to ask a kid what you want to become, a teacher, a nurse, a doctor, you know what I mean? They're not thinking about the vehicle industry.
0: There's so much more.
2: There's so much more. And we just want to broaden their horizon in that space.
0: Ah, Cleet, you and your team are absolute superstars. And big up to you and Community to Career for doing this. I have to ask you, Cleet, if there's a student that I can speak to.
2: Yes, she's standing next to us.
0: Okay.
2: From Willow Crescent. Yeshi. Roche is the name.
0: Roche, okay, from Willow Crescent. All right, I put her on the line. How's it, Roche? How are you?
3: I'm good, thanks, and yourself?
0: Great, thank you. You're live on 947, and I am sitting here thinking, okay, I wanted to be a radio host when I was your age. Having seen what you've seen there and all the different careers, what do you want to be when you grow up?
3: I would want to be a mechanical engineer.
0: A mechanical engineer, wow. And where would you want to work? Is there a company in mind that, like, you close your eyes and imagine to say, you know what, one day I want to be a mechanical engineer at that company?
3: Yes, I want to go to Jaguar Land Rover.
0: Oh, wow. Okay. So what inspired that? What is it that fascinates you about that, the world of mechanical engineering and just cars in general?
3: I grew up in a family where cars was just an in thing, is good.
0: Yeah.
3: And yeah, they just inspire me a lot. And also I have a love for cars.
0: I love it. I love it. Shout out to your uncles and for inspiring your love for cars. Now, just a quick one. How's the day been so far, just in summary?
3: Today has been good so far. Mm. The experience is amazing.
0: Mm. Yes. Brilliant stuff. Well, let me let you to it. Roche, I know you and your schoolmates are still going to take in a lot. So all the best. And what grade are you in this year?
3: I'm in grade 11.
0: All right. Good luck for the rest of the year. And we'll see you in matric, all right?
3: Thank you. Bye.
0: Brilliant stuff. Well, there you go. Community to career fair currently happening at Hampton by Hilton, together with the Dischem Foundation, as we as 947 have sent out our 947 AM squad driven by Jatour to see how it all just comes together. Just like that, it's a wrap. Whew, so much to get through. Never enough time. But thank you so much for hanging out today. It's been great. And we will certainly link up again tomorrow as we wrap up another week, right? So, of course, we always do our best to let you know about what's going down. We've got the 947 gig guide. So I just have to remind you about 947 Joburg Day. We've got family pack tickets. It's a great deal that you get. If you go on primemediaplus.com now, you can get a family pack tickets. That's 2 adults and 2 kids for R1,000. And join us on the 5th of September. We'll see you there. Have yourself a wonderful, wonderful day. And tomorrow we do it all over again.
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7: It's around 19 degrees in Joburg. Good afternoon, I'm Dominique Majola. The state's main witness in the corruption case against former National Assembly Speaker Nosivuyo Mapisa Nqakula has taken the witness stand. Nombasa Ndlovu, a contractor in the Defence Force, has turned state witness and is testifying against the former Defence Minister. According to the state, Mapisa Nqakula solicited 4.5 million rand from Ndlovu in bribes, and she ended up paying 2.15 million rand in cash over a two-year period. Khumutso Modisa has more.
11: Yesterday, the Pretoria High Court heard testimony from Member of Parliament Bantu Olumisa as the main complainant in the corruption case against Nosivuyo Mapisa Nqakula. He testified that in 2021, it was Nombasa Ntsondwa Ndlovu who confided in him about the bribes she'd been paying to Mapisa Nqakula, who was Defence Minister at the time. Olumisa says he raised this with Parliament's Defence Committee at the time, and he was advised to lay a criminal complaint. This morning, Ntsondwa Ndlovu, the sole director of Umkhombe Marine, has given a brief history of tenders that she had scored within the South African Defence Force. She's expected to expound on how Mapisa Nqakula allegedly used code words linked to her ancestral calling, sometimes inviting her for a consultation in her sacred hut before requesting bribes. Khumutso Modise, Eyewitness News at the Pretoria High Court.
7: Head of Investigating Directorate Against Corruption, Andrea Johnson, has blamed one of the subordinates for a major blunder in the unit's probe into senior crime intelligence officers. It's been established at the Madlanga Commission that Johnson authorized an investigation into eight senior crime intelligence officers without any basis. Testifying at the commission today, Johnson says IDEC chief investigator is the one who gave her the names. Thabiso Koba has more.
12: IDEC's investigation into crime intelligence is based solely on a complaint laid by National Coloured Congress Member of Parliament Fadil Adams. In his complaints, Adams names and accuses only three senior crime intelligence officers of corruption. However, when IDEC head Andrea Johnson signs off on the unit to begin its investigation, the names increase from 3 to 12. Johnson says the additional names were added by IDEC's chief investigator, Dylan Perumal. Johnson says she will be looking into Perumal's improper conduct.
13: I have to consider the conduct. I have to get a response from him. If the response is outside of the framework and the legality, it must then be dealt with through the IDEC judge.
12: Commissioners and evidence leaders have criticized Johnson for signing off on an investigation without exercising proper oversight. Thabiso Koba, Eyewitness News.
7: And in France, more than 10,000 tourists have been forced to evacuate camping sites and another holiday accommodation. This comes as wildfires continue to gain ground on the coast. Some 700 firefighters have been battling the flames on land, while several firefighting planes have been dumping water from the sky. France has been battered by three heat waves since May as part of extreme weather episodes linked to climate change. Your Gauteng temperatures today will peak at around 23 degrees in your traffic. In Bedford View, there is heavy delays on the N3 North between Van Buren Road and the Kalulis Interchange due to roadworks. Dominique Majola, Eyewitness News.
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14: Now, if you don't remember Flavor Flav, he was a rapper in America back in the day. He was invited to come and sing the national anthem at one of their basketball games. And it immediately reminded me of Fergie. Remember when she did this at the All-Star game?
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14: You can't try and make a national anthem sexy, Fergie. Here's

sometimes you wonder, who's booking these artists? 947. It's Thursday. Yes. One of the best days of the week because it's the furthest away from Monday and the closest to Friday. And you know what? Tomorrow isn't just any ordinary Friday, my friends. Tomorrow, it's Payday Friday. Woo! Oh, man. Welcome to the show. It is Afternoons with Zweli. So much fun ahead of us. I've got your paddle, Premier Paddle P1 tickets, our Throwback Thursday takeover, and Jamali. They're on the show later. 947. Let's kick it off with one of my favorite songs right now. It's a title track from Noah Kahan's latest album, The Great Divide.

0: Saturday, 5 September, he's going to be live at Crocodile Creek Polo Club for the biggest summer festival. It is 947 Joburg Day. Have you got your tickets? My friend, it's payday tomorrow. 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Tomorrow it's payday, ne? Friday. Don't go out partying with friends. Get your tickets for 947 Joburg Day. That's Will Lindley with Magic, the song named after me. This is 947. Happy Thursday, my friend. Throwback Thursday. Woke up to a bit of an overcast situation, but the sun seems to be making an appearance. So, yes, we're going to get some warmth on this Thursday. A glorious one it is. One day until payday. Jamali is here. We're going to be chatting to them a little bit later, right here in the studio. There's so much excitement that is going on, but I think one of the most exciting things that are happening right now, not just in South Africa, but in the world of music. It's happening. Tomorrow is the 24th of July. It is officially Tyler Day. A-Pop is out!
1: What the heck?
0: Yes! Tyler's sophomore studio album is officially out. She's going to be doing a live stream of her listening party that's happening in New York City. That's going to be on YouTube. I'm not too sure of the time, South African vibes, but I'd imagine that it would be somewhere closer to 10, 11, 12 South African time. So later on this evening, ahead of the release of the album, and aye, aye, aye, we managed to sneak in.

Yes, we got a message. The phones went off. Tyler and her team and Sony Music, they decided that, you know what, guys, you love Tyler so much. Come to the South African listening party tonight. Oh. We're going to be hearing A-pop first. So I'm very excited. Tomorrow we'll play you all the clips. We're going to have the exclusives of what went down as South Africans heard A-pop for the very first time. So yeah, it's a big countdown to tomorrow. Super excited. So the only way to kick off the show, right? It's the brand new Tyler. This is 947. Is it love?

0: It's Tyler. This is It Love on 947. Brand new. Her album A-Pop is out in less than 12 hours, my friend.
1: This is 947.
0: All right, coming up, word on the street. We need to chat about these little miscreants. My friend's got a 3-year-old, and the 3-year-old said something very offensive. Have kids ever upset

0: 947 with a single soon. Afternoons with Zweli. We need to chat about your children. Yes, those little miscreants. All they do is they run around, they make noise, they are screaming. And then they also just really mean to adults. Yes, children are way meaner than adults are. Now, I always say this, is that the older you get, the more you become like a child because you don't have a filter. And we spoke the other week about my grandmother and how she just will walk around telling people that they need to lose weight. Yeah, it's just like you're just a little bit on the chubbier side. And you're like, okay, grandma, let's wrap it up. You're almost 90. The no filter thing, come on. You've been on this earth now for 90 years. Surely we can't be doing this. What about the children? The ones who have been here for 2 seconds, they don't have a filter. No, they don't. I was chilling with a friend. They came to visit me after my life-threatening wisdom surgery the other week. And they had their 3-year-old daughter over there. Now, the thing is, kids are honestly the bluntest people that you'll ever meet, and they are ruthless. So as we're chilling there, my friend's 3-year-old, basically looking at her dad, and she drums. You know when you're like, my drums in the studio aren't working as much. But she's there, she's drumming. But she's drumming on this man's belly. Yeah, drumming on his belly. And then she went on to ask a very, very mean question. But the thing is, she's genuinely curious. So that's the thing. You can't be mad at these kids because she's curious and she wants to know what the actual truth is over here. She was drumming on the belly and asked her father, do you have a baby in there?
1: I have a lot of questions. Number one, how dare you?
0: How dare you? How are you going to ask me if I've got a baby in there? One, he's a man. And two, so basically she was just saying that, dog, you've got a belly. It's too big. We need to fix this situation. I chuckled because I think that's so funny. Why is your umkhava sticking out like that, father? Nonetheless, the story is not about me. This is about the child. He laughed. I laughed. And I just thought, this is a very mean thing to say. And, oh, ish. Poor Tepo. Tepo's a bit upset, dog. Like, this guy was just like, what? And it's also because the wife has been saying that, baby, you need to go to gym. And it's like, yeah, your beer belly has caught up with you. Kids will humble you. Kids will humble you. She told the truth. Doop, doop, doop, drum, drum, drum. She's like, woo, it's a big stomach. Is there a baby in there? And of course, the 3-year-old wouldn't necessarily know that a man can't have a baby. They've just seen a big stomach. And when they see the big stomach, they think, oh, I'm expecting a sibling. No. Dad's just got a beer belly. I need to find out from you. Kids say the darndest things. What's the funniest, most savage, or brutally honest thing your child has ever said to you? Maybe it's not your child. Maybe it's a friend's child. Maybe it's a niece. It's a cousin. Maybe it was some stranger in the shops and you had to say, hey, wait, shh. Your child has just said something rude. Get in touch on the WhatsApp hotline. We're looking for all the craziest, most savage things that kids ever said to you that had you questioning everything. Get in touch on the WhatsApp hotline. 947.
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0: You don't need to catch Afternoons with Zweli tomorrow. 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
0: All right, we're chatting about those little miscreants. They humble you every now and then. And I need to find out, what's the funniest, most savage, or brutally honest thing a child has ever said to you? You're questioning life. I'm so

0: Tay, Taylor Swift, it's Elizabeth Taylor on Afternoons with Zweli. You're listening to 947, and you know what? These kids, they say the meanest things.
1: You can't sit with us!
0: I'll never forget that fateful day that my nephew, who's no longer little, turned 13 just the other day, still very young. He once told me that I can't see properly because I have small eyes. I forgot what I was trying to convince him, and he's like, but you can't even see. You don't even have big eyes. Only people with big eyes can see. I had a lot of questions.
1: I have a lot of questions. Number one, how dare you?
0: We're chatting about those mean things that kids say because they're unhinged. Told you a little bit earlier on that my friend, his child was busy drumming on his stomach and then said, is there a baby in there? Well, well, well. Kids are rude. Just wanted to put it out there. I have a message over here that's come in. Craig says, hey Zweli, my friend's daughter was rubbing on my head. I was balding and she asked me, why don't you have hair like all the other dads? You see, prison! Is that, what is it? Is it juvenile detention? Send them to juvenile. Get them out of here. Little miscreants that say anything and everything when they want. So I've had to find out from you, have you also been through that harrowing experience where kids say something and you're thinking, why would you say that about me? Also, who taught you this? Do you know what the scariest thing is? That they say these things, they probably heard it from the parent. So now you know that your friends are gossiping about you behind your back and your friends' kids are there and now they just blurt it out. Nonetheless, has this happened to you?
2: You're my daughter when she was younger, ne? She asked me, why am I always broke? But I'm always at work. Mara, Auntie Svanbani is not working, but she always has money. Oh, these kids have no filter.
0: No.
2: I had to look at her and be like, one day you'll work now.
3: It was me on Sunday. You know, the compliments, let's say you're just passing and then the kids are like, oh, Auntie, you look so nice. And they're like, thank you. The next one, thank you. So I found them in a group. They're like, oh, Auntie, you look... And no, they don't call me Auntie because I'm short. So they call me by my name. Oh, Derry, you're looking so nice. I'm like, thank you. They're like, are you rich now? I'm like, oh, I'm not rich. Like, oh, you're so nice. It's been a while. Where do you stay now? I'm like, thank you, thank you, thank you. And then the other one is like... But you're still short.
0: Oh.
3: You're going to grow tall. I'm like, next time when you see me, I'm going to be tall.
4: Hi, Zweli. So, the funniest thing could have been an insult, but anyway, our daughter asked us if there was color when we were younger. And so, my husband kindly said, no, everything was in black and white.
0: Oi! And you know what? I'm not going to tolerate anything with people saying they're just kids. They don't know what they're saying. Rubbish! They know exactly what they're saying.
1: They can't sit with us.
0: These kids are rude. And also, have you seen that they're mischievous faces? After they say something, it's like they know that they've just hurt your feelings. Kids are smarter than we think. I'm just putting it out there. Nonetheless, we'll check out some more messages on the WhatsApp hotline. Lizzo is coming up next. 947.
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0: Mandla, you sent in a WhatsApp. Your daughter is absolutely horrible. Mandla was going to run a half marathon and his daughter said, but fat people don't do marathons, daddy. You see, these children. You want to ask us why we don't have... Anyway, it's 9:47. You're listening to Afternoons with Zweli. I've got your news in the next 4 minutes, but right now, what's that one thing that your child said? And it was low-key very mean.
1: Hi, Zweli.
0: Hey.
1: So I want to tell you about what my nephew told me when he was about 3 years old.
0: Oh, no.
1: I had asked him to do something for me, and he looked at me and he said, "You are not the boss of me." And I was shocked, speechless. And I asked him, "What do you mean?" He said, "No, you cannot tell me what to do because you are not the boss of me."
0: Oh.
1: So I asked him, "Who's the boss of you?" He said, "Only my mommy's the boss of me." Clearly, the kids are watching too much of Boss Baby.
0: Yeah.
2: Hi, Zweli. So I think the most embarrassing thing my kid has ever said to me. Now, mind you, I'm clocking past 45. So in menopause, you tend to get facial hair. It's like the peach glove is just more visible. Went to take him to swim, swam with him. And he looked at me and his little eyes squinted and he's like, "Mommy, you've got a beard." Zweli, guess what I did when I got home? Peach fluff was shaven off my face. And then I double-checked for moustache just in case.
3: Hi, Zweli and the team. Okay, so had a family gathering and we decided to get McDonald's. So my brother's little one didn't want to have chips, so he gave it to me.
0: Mm-hmm.
3: And I'm an XXL person, so he decided to give me the chips.
0: Oh.
3: And say to me, "Here you go, eat up, fat boy."
4: Hi, Zweli, hope you're fine. My aunt's child, who's like a 7-year-old, once said to me, we're busy having our random chats, and then
0: yeah.
4: He asked me, "Hey, Sonny," that's how he calls me, "where is my brain? Is it at the back of my head?"
0: Oh.
4: And then I replied to him and said, "No, your brain is actually on top of your head." He said to me, one of our cousins said to him, "No, it's at the back of his head." I was like, "No, he was just lying to you. He was just maybe pranking you." He literally, with a straight face, said, "No, he was not lying or pranking me. It's because he doesn't know. That's why he doesn't have a job."
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5: It's around 19 degrees in Joburg. Good afternoon, I'm Dominique Machola. Head of the Investigating Directorate Against Corruption, Andrea Johnson, has admitted to giving incorrect information to Parliament. In November last year, Johnson testified before Parliament's ad hoc committee that was investigating claims of political and criminal infiltration in the justice system. Johnson has been taken to task today at the Madlanga Commission about some of the inconsistencies in a testimony before Parliament. Thabiso Kobo reports.
13: When Andrea Johnson appeared before Parliament's ad hoc committee, she was questioned about IDEC's investigation into senior crime intelligence officers. The investigation arose from a complaint laid at IDEC by National Coloured Congress MP Fadil Adams. Transcripts from Johnson's testimony shows that she told Parliament she only became aware of Adams' complaint in the middle of December, 1 month after it was filed. However, documents before the Madlanga Commission show Johnson became aware of the complaint much earlier than what she told Parliament.
14: That was incorrect, what you told the
15: This is incorrect, yes. At the time, Commissioner Baloyi, that was my recollection. In coming to this commission, I had to offer myself properly with all of the facts. I'm not saying that the ad hoc was not important. I didn't go through all of this detail with my team when I went to ad hoc.
13: Co-Commissioner Sesi Baloyi says she finds it improbable that this was down to an honest mistake by Johnson. Thabiso Kobo, Eyewitness News.
5: At least 7 people have died in a crash in Mpumalanga involving a truck and 2 taxis. The Transport Department says the crash happened this morning on the N4 between Mbombela and Gotwane. Department spokesperson Weti Musi.
16: One of the kombis was pulling a trailer that seems to have wandered off the road. Truck seems to have crashed into it and then it overturned while the other kombi collided into the truck. It is reported that one of the kombis then caught fire.
5: In France, more than 10,000 tourists have been forced to evacuate camping sites and other holiday accommodation. This comes as wildfire continues to gain ground on the coast. Some 700 firefighters have been battling the flames on land, while several firefighters' planes have been dumping water from the sky. France has been battered by the heat wave since May as part of extreme weather episodes linked to climate change. Your Gauteng temperatures today will peak at around 23 degrees in your traffic. Traffic lights are out in North Riding at Malibongwe Drive and President Fashir, as well as in Marlborough at Marlborough Drive and Old Pretoria Road. Dominique Machola, Eyewitness News.
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0: All right, it's 1 p.m. Lunchtime, yeah, head out, go grab something to eat and fuel yourself for the last part or the second part of the workday. Luckily, I'm here, I've got your throwbacks, my friend.
17: What we gonna do right here is go back.
0: Uh-huh.
17: Way back.
0: Way back.
17: Back into time.
0: Oh, we are going back into time. It's the best of the 90s, the noughties, and the 10s. What?

0: It's always going to be a classic. It is Nickelback, How You Remind Me on 947. This was such a big crossover hit. And for me at the time, I was still very young in the noughties. I always felt it as a big crossover hit because it played on Jem Early. If people were singing, "This is how you remind me," Nickelback, "This is how you remind me," with the Jem Early lyrics. Yeah. I'm that old. We kicked off our Throwback Thursday Takeover with some Katy Perry and E.T. It's a Throwback Thursday Takeover with Zweli on 947. The songs you request, I'm jamming some of them. We still got some Green Day. And then Lloyd. Remember Lloyd? Not Glalo. The American one. I've got some Lloyd and Lil Wayne, Wheezy F, baby. That's still coming up on 947. Hey, what we'll also do is get into News It or Lose It, the latest from the world of pop culture. We'll do a quick touch base on Clayface. The movie is officially coming. We've got a trailer. Cat's Eyes dropping a brand new single tomorrow. And Gracie Abrams as well. Her album dropped a week ago, so we'll give her a little bit of a spin. And then also coming up a little bit later, your chance to win tickets.
1: 6 out of 6.
0: I've got 4 tickets for the Premier Padel P1 tournament, which kicks off in Pretoria this coming weekend at the SunBet Arena. The world's best padel players are all going to be there. And surprise, so are we. Yay! Woo-hoo! It would appear that we are going to be there on Thursday and Friday. Producer DX is so excited to come meet you. So when you win these tickets, tell him that you want them for Thursday or Friday when we are going to be there. Then we can all hang out like besties and one happy family. How's about that? If you want to win those tickets, 066-381-8609. Send your name and ID number with the words 6 out of 6. And you could be playing in the next couple of moments. And like I said, we'll be there next week. So pick your tickets for those days when we can hang out. How about that? Yeah? Wunderbar! All right, let's get back into your throwbacks. It's all about the classics and another legendary band. So stoked I got to see them live over a year ago. It's Green!

0: Nostalgia will hit you like a truck when you hear songs like these. So good, so good. It's Lloyd with you on 947. This takes me back to the TRL days, and we really grew up in the best era for television. Kids don't even care about the music videos. They don't know what TRL is. Open the schools. Thank you so much for all the requests. That was brilliant. That was absolutely insane. And you know what? We still got more throwbacks coming up later on, because we've got Jamali. Yes, Jamali are going to be in the studio. In actual fact, they were. So we'll just play out what we spoke about a little bit, and also jam their new single, and also Love Me For Me And Not For Someone You Wish That I Could Be. Too much singing. All right, let's get into News It or Lose It. Pop culture. What's happening in the world of pop culture? Clayface. We have got a brand new horror thriller film that's coming from DC Studios. And it marks the studio's first foray into the horror genre. Yeah. Now, this is basically a film that centers on Matt Hagen, a Gotham street kid who achieves fame as a leading man until a low-income crime boss leaves him horribly disfigured. Abandoned by his support system, he basically seeks a cutting-edge medical treatment to miraculously reconstruct his face, but it unexpectedly grants him shape-shifting abilities while eroding his humanity. I love my horrors. I love my thrillers. Cannot wait to see Clayface.
1: Show me.

0: What do you want, Miss Hagen?
1: I want my life back.
2: I know you. You're famous.
1: It's a tragedy what they did to him.
3: Boo!
1: I'd like to volunteer for human trials.
0: This isn't cosmetic surgery.
1: Even if it kills me, I'll be better off than I am now.
4: So that's a snippet from the Clayface trailer. The movie's out on the 23rd of October. Something that's out a little bit sooner. Cat's Eye fans, you're up! Yes! Cat's Eye, they're debuting a brand new single tomorrow. It is called Animal. In actual fact, it's going to be out tonight. Yeah, a little bit later on tonight. You might be sleeping, though, so you'll hear it tomorrow morning. It's called Animal. Now, they're also releasing the music video as well, and it seems very dark. It's cinematic, and it's got a very edgy visual concept. Now, I think the exciting thing about this release is that it's written by Ed Sheeran, and he's an incredible songwriter. He's written, other big hits for girl bands such as Little Mix. So, yeah, this should be fun. Now, they've given us another teaser for the music video, and we're getting closer and closer to hearing what that song's actually going to sound like.

0: So that's Animal. It's out tomorrow by Cat's Eye, one of the big leading girl bands around the world. Shall we wrap things up? Yeah, let's wrap things up with some Gracie Abrams. She dropped her fourth studio album last week Friday. It is called Daughter from Hull. And she was on BBC Radio 1's Live Lounge, where she did a cover of Ariana Grande's We Can't Be Friends. Now, she also spoke about Ariana Grande, and she was singing her praises.
1: An unmatched voice and presence. And I do think her connection with her fan base is like, it's remained so intimate despite the fact that she's the biggest star. And her being on tour right now, I'm really in awe of the way that despite the scale she's at, there is just such close attention to detail and wanting to give her fans the best possible version of a show. And I'm a big, big, big fan.
0: Yeah, she's an admirer. She's a big fan, much like the rest of us. And Ariana Grande, her eighth studio album lands next week Friday, called Petal. And this massive record's already out. Yeah.

Grande with Hate That I Made You Love Me. Gracie Abrams says she's one of the best that we've got right now. And she could say that about herself as well, because she dropped Daughter from Al, her latest studio album. This was the lead single. It's Hit the Wall on 947 by Gracie Abrams.

0: Brims with Hit the Wall on 947. All right, we'll wrap up News It or Lose It over there. Right now, though, I need you to huddle in, huddle in. Your chance to win tickets to the Premier Paddle P1 is coming up.
1: 6 out of 6.
0: One category, 6 answers, 30 seconds. Beat that clock and you win those tickets. Send me a WhatsApp right now with your name, ID number, and the word 6 out of 6 to 066-3818-609.
2: 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Let's go! 30 seconds, 1 category, 6 answers. 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
1: One category, 6 answers. Think fast and beat the clock. It's 6 out of 6.
0: All right, I've got 4 tickets to South Africa's first ever official Premier Padel P1 tournament. It's happening in Pretoria at the SunBet Arena from the 26th of July until the 2nd of August. We're going to be there next week, Thursday and Friday. 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Back to the East we go this afternoon. Hello, Courtney. How are you doing?
2: Oh, so ready to win these tickets.
0: Oh, you're ready. Girl, I love that. I love that. You are here with the fire already. You're like, these are all mine. Court, are you a big fan of paddle?
2: Yes, me and my husband play every week.
0: Who's better between you and your husband?
2: I have to say me.
0: Exactly. And he's probably not listening right now. So we can say this. It can be a conversation between you and I. You know what I mean? Because he probably thinks that he's the better one. But we know who the queen is. We know who the queen is.
2: Yes.
0: All right, Court. Who are you going to take with should you get these tickets?
2: My husband, of course, and then our best friend.
0: Ah, amazing, amazing. All right. So let's get you guys over there. It's a little tricky, but I've got the confidence you'll do it in 30 seconds. Are you ready for your category, Courtney?
2: As ready as I'll ever be.
0: As ready as you can ever be. All right. I need you to name 6 sports or sporting activities that are done in water.
1: One category.
0: So, water.
2: Water polo.
0: Wait. Let me start your timer.
1: Starts now.
0: Let's go.
2: Okay, water polo, swimming, underwater hockey, 500 meters, relay.
0: Yeah. What do you do when you go underwater and look for the fish on holiday?
2: Diving.
0: Yes.
2: And snorkeling.
0: Snorkeling. I think we've got it. Courtney, those tickets are yours.
1: You did it. You are our 6 out of 6 wins.
0: That is 6 out of 6. You actually kept your composure. I mean, the time was going, but you were getting in answers every couple of seconds. Well done, my friend.
2: Oh, thank you so much.
0: Awesome. We'll be seeing you over there. It's 4 tickets to the Premier Padel P1 tournament for you, hubby, as well as your best friends. It's going to be a lot of fun. Do you have any idea when you guys are looking to go?
2: This weekend, of course.
0: This weekend. Amazing. Court, you guys must have fun. Before I let you go, do you want to say hi to anyone?
2: If JP is listening, I love you.
0: Amazing. Courtney, we love you. You guys must have an awesome, epic time. And thank you so much for listening to 947, all right?
2: Thank you so much.
0: Wunderbar. You are back with producer DX. And there we have it. Another winner on 947. And that's it. My tickets are gone. They're done. They're dusted. Keep listening to 947. You just never know where else you're going to win tickets.
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2: It's around 20 degrees in Joburg. Good afternoon, I'm Dominique Machola. Head of the Investigating Directorate Against Corruption, Andrea Johnson, has admitted to giving incorrect information to Parliament. In November last year, Johnson testified before Parliament's ad hoc committee that was investigating claims of political and criminal infiltration in the justice system. Johnson has been taken to task today at the Madlanga Commission about some of the inconsistencies in her testimony before Parliament. Thabiso Koba reports.
3: When Andrea Johnson appeared before Parliament's ad hoc committee, she was questioned about IDEC's investigation into senior crime intelligence officers. The investigation arose from a complaint laid at IDEC by National Coloured Congress MP Fadil Adams. Transcripts from Johnson's testimony shows that she told Parliament she only became aware of Adams' complaint in the middle of December, 1 month after it was filed. However, documents before the Madlanga Commission show Johnson became aware of the complaint much earlier than what she told Parliament.
4: That was incorrect, what you told the
5: This is incorrect, yes. At the time, Commissioner Baloyi, that was my recollection. In coming to this commission, I had to offer myself properly with all of the facts. I'm not saying that the ad hoc was not important. I didn't go through all of this detail with my team when I went to ad hoc.
3: Co-Commissioner Sesi Baloyi says she finds it improbable that this was down to an honest mistake by Johnson. Thabiso Koba, Eyewitness News.
2: The lawyers of alleged crime boss Vusumuzi Cat Matlala have continued to poke holes in the testimony of the state's first witness in his attempted murder trial. Mzamo Cele is facing cross-examination by advocate Annelie Fanderieva, who has a focus on the statement he provided to police. Matlala and his four co-accused are facing 25 charges linked to three separate attempted murder incidents. On the first day of the trial, the state tried to hand in video, which it says captured the one shooting. The defense objected, arguing the footage had not been properly authenticated, and the court refused to admit it. Today, Cele, a security guard, has been asked by Fanderieva when he first viewed the video in 2022 shooting outside Centurion Golf Estate, where taxi boss Joe Sibanyoni was allegedly the target.
6: According to you, this, you now shown this video, you're having a discussion with these police officers, you and them analyze the video, and then after that, you, this statement is now typed up, correct?
7: We are now again, Mzanu Cele, when Unalama Poisa, Gukulunga Ngale video, we are Boniswa Yona, here analyze what is video, Kupala the statement fancy, and Vagaloko, see a type B when it's a statement. Kujan?
8: Yeah.
7: That is correct.
2: And food inflation has slowed its lowest level in more than 14 years. Agriculture economist Wandi Lesehlobo says strong crop reserves help slow down inflation rather to 1.4% in June, the lowest level since December 2010. This comes as consumer inflation increased to 5% from 4.5% in May, driven mainly by higher transport costs. While the prices of oil and sugar increased, inflation for gains and fruit ease. Agriculture economist Wandi Lesehlobo.
9: The overall picture is that of a moderation in food price inflation. But of course, here we are talking about the rate at which prices are changing, but there are products that are in actual deflation. Grains are in deflation, fruits are in deflation, vegetables are in deflation. These prices are cheaper this year because of these ample supplies.
2: Your Gauteng temperatures today will peak at around 23 degrees. In your traffic lights are out in North Riding at Malibongwe Drive and President Fashir, as well as in Marlborough at Marlborough Drive and Old Pretoria Road. 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

It's Britney B. This is a Baby One More Time on 9047 Afternoons with Zweli. Super exciting. So a little bit earlier on, I had Jamali. Yes, Jamali. They were here, giving up for Jamali. Oh my goodness. I have been a fan since 2003. They've been together for 23 years and they're celebrating a reunion. Now, of course, we had to get them in here. And there was a little bit of singing involved as well. And it's so exciting to see how it is that they're still impacting so much when it comes to South African music, South African culture. I mean, the building was a buzz. Everyone was so excited. They're like real celebrities because celebrity culture was so big in the 2000s. And yeah, we grew up listening to them. So, man, we had Jackie Marishan as well as Liesl here at 947. I had a little bit of a chit chat with them. They've got a brand new single which drops tomorrow. I am going to play it for you for the first time right here on 947. But hey, what do we talk about? What are they getting up to? Let's check out what went down when Jamali was in the studio. Oh man, there is something really, really special about time. It changes us, it challenges us, it heals us. Mm. And if we are lucky, it brings us back to the people who matter most. Now, 23 years ago, three young women walked onto, my goodness, a reality TV show. And

0: became one of South Africa's most loved groups. They're here with me now in studio. Since then, they've experienced the highs, the lows, success, time apart, family, and now a brand new chapter has started together. I will never ever forget, by the way, when I went to Musica, it was in Bethlehem during the school holidays. And I got the single. We had a single. We could still get like CDs with one song on it, then like an additional song. And my favorite's on there. Love me for me. Oh, we were just jamming it in Bethlehem. Now they're celebrating 23 years together. Brand new single. They're still friends. Today they're back with brand new music. Jamali's here.
1: What's up,
0: Welcome to the show, guys. Thank you so much for joining me.
2: Thanks for having us, Willie.
0: This is really, really amazing. By the way, everyone is fanning out in the building. I mean, we always get big celebrities here and there, but with you guys, everyone's just like, wait, you didn't tell us Jamali's coming? Like, when can we catch up? Can we come get some pictures?
3: I was expecting rose petals.
2: Red carpet.
3: Red carpets. You know, like topless men. As we walk in.
2: Just fanning.
3: Dololo.
0: Side note to everyone else. We need them strippers up in here next time, Shelly. We need that.
2: Come on. Play your part. So, who are the other big female artists in South Africa? Girl bands. Who?
0: Anyone? Anyone in the back, producer DX? Do we know anyone?
2: I just heard crickets.
3: Yeah, but I guess more than anything, I do count us very blessed and fortunate.
2: Absolutely.
3: Not a lot of artists are asked to come back. Yeah. Not a lot of artists still get this kind of support after 23 years.
0: Yes.
3: So more than anything, we're grateful.
1: So grateful.
3: And it's not something we take lightly.
2: Yeah.
3: For us to really get back into studio and do that, it was more than just a song and getting back out there. You know, it's also some kind of, it's a cathartic moment for the three of us as well, to be like, we actually have this gift that we are still asked to share with people.
1: Absolutely.
2: So, and just showing the love back to our fans.
1: And having gone and grown in our individual capacities and coming back together and bringing all of that creativity and all of that knowledge, you know, bring it to the table, and voila.
0: Did you guys feel any sort of pressure to sound like the Jamali that people know or knew back then? You know what I mean? Because
1: not really. Nah, I'm very in love with growth, and I think that was what when we have chats, that's what the chats were about, you know, like to reflect where we are, but also to be open to growth and what's the word I'm looking for? Reinventing yourselves, you know, reinventing, re-strategizing. So it was all about that, but not losing the core of who we are. You know, who we are and what we are known for. Not losing that, but just showing people that there's more to us, you know, creatively. That's really it for me.
0: Wow. All right. Now, new music is here. It is upon us. Is it Ohema? Ohima?
1: Ohima.
0: Ohima. Ohima.
1: Ohima, baby.
0: We're definitely going to be spinning it, jamming it on 947. But tell me all about, you know, Ohima and I guess the process behind it. You guys have got a brand new single. There's so many different sounds now and that sort of thing. How did you guys come together and say that? Here's the one. This is it.
3: I think I'm a firm believer of a good song is a good song. I don't actually care what the genre is.
2: If
3: it feels good and music must move you.
0: Yes.
3: Whether you're dancing along to it or singing along to it or just feeling something, you have to be moved. And that's exactly what it felt like when I heard Ohima for the first time. I felt like fire.
2: And Ohima means queen in Ghanaian.
1: It's Ghanaian for queen. That was.
0: And we got three queens here.
1: Do you know what I mean? It was really sparked because I was in a writing camp, you know, with other songwriters. And, I mean, the three of us, you know, decided, okay, let's go and see what we can find and then bring it together and listen to the songs and see what fits and what feels good to us. So, I was very excited because I really wanted to impress the ladies, and I like literally went and bribed some producers, and they're really, really good producers. Really good producers. And I was like, oh my goodness, I need Batundi. Batundi needs to produce something from Jamali. And I just so happened to be in like a camp with them where they were writing songs, and it was for international artists. And that word came up, and I asked like, okay, so what does it mean? And so everyone in the room was like, well, we think it's Ghanaian, you know, we're not 100% sure. So I went and Googled the word, and I saw, okay, Ohima, and it's queen. Wow. I was like, that is a great title for Jamali, you know?
0: Yeah.
1: And I was also thinking along the lines of Afrobeats, with our R&B little twist and feel.
0: Yeah, the flair, yes.
1: Yeah, and that's really how, you know, that title came about. And then I think, yeah, we just came into studio and we wrote the song together.
0: Amazing.
1: From our personal perspectives about an African man.
0: Yeah. Now, let's talk about, I mean, obviously, there's a brand new single that is out, and you guys have been together all of these years. The music industry has changed. I mean, it changes every single year.
1: Yeah.
0: You know, there's just always different complexities, that sort of thing. What are some of the biggest changes you guys have seen, you know, for as long as you've been in the industry? And it can be positive and negative, you know what I mean?
3: I think AI has got us all feeling like,
0: I hate that thing.
3: Is it a love-hate relationship? You know, are we doing away with real talent and real artists? What is it? So I guess in some respects, I feel like if you're already great, it should make you better. And if you're not, it'll make you all right, you know? So that's
1: it'll
3: how
1: make
3: I,
1: you all right.
3: It'll make you hate, you know. But look, change is inevitable, you know. I like that young people can express themselves easily now with the TikToks, and you know, you can create an overnight sensation literally right in front
1: of
3: us.
1: Yeah.
3: So we've seen the likes of Tyler just coming out
0: incredible.
3: Of nowhere and just being amazing and dominating the world. So we like that. We like that there's young musicians that are already becoming millionaires and doing well in the industry for themselves as well, you know. So I'm happy that things happen quicker for younger artists as well.
0: It's Jamali on 947. I've got their brand new single coming up. We're going to still get into that. So many messages are coming in. I'm going to play some of your voice notes next. Here's

0: For me, Jamali. It's Love Me For Me, Hot 947. I have been belting that out. It's probably the widest my mouth has opened since surgery because I can't help myself. It's, oh, what a classic, what a sing-along. It makes you kind of emotional because of the nostalgia. And I'm getting so many messages. James says, hey, Zweli, I was 23 years old when I arrived in South Africa from the DRC. And my God, Jamali was a hit in South Africa. And I got the chance to see them live at Lizito Land. Remember Lizito Land? Yeah, it was in Rosettenville. At the time, I don't know if it's still there. James goes on to say, I am 46 years old right now and I'm still such a big fan. And I think that goes for everyone. Everyone is so excited about Jamali's return.
1: Really, I am super, super jealous of you right now. I would have given up that coffee, meet and greet to being there with them at this moment in time right now. We used to jam in Rivoli to Jamali's music, brother. Wow, girls, I love you guys. I'm 63 this year.
0: Wow.
1: And I still love every groove of you guys. I love you guys. Thank you.
0: Ah, it's a pleasure, Imran. It is a pleasure. We even had a Clement Manyatela from our sister station rushing over here a little bit earlier on. He's like, oh my gosh, Jamali's here. Toby Le, what's up?
2: Tungzweli, you have loved me for me.
0: Yes.
2: Yo, you see those ladies, ne? Made me feel like I can sing. I'm a good singer. I know I'm good and mighty. Property, but yo, those ladies, ne? I love them.
0: Ah, man, we love them. We love them. We must sneak them into 947 Joburg Day. Maybe let's sneak them in. Let's sneak them in so we can all sing along together. Well, from the classics to brand new stuff, they've got a new single. And I want to play it for you next. Here's what they had to say about it. Last thing, guys, after 23 incredible years, what do you hope people will say about Jamali's legacy? What can fans expect from you this next chapter, and especially with Ohima now coming out? We've got a first play coming up right now on 947.
3: I think our legacy is about those three women went for it. Hey? We went for it, like leaving our homes and saying this could be the moment that changes our lives, that changes, you know, how our communities are viewed, where we come from. Like it's a big deal for us, so we don't take that lightly. Mm. But the next chapter, yo, Ritlo Jaiva.
0: Jaiva. We are going to be there. Ritlo Jaiva. I can't wait.
4: We hope to continue inspiring young women, aspiring singers, you know, that you can do it.
0: Yes.
4: I've seen over how many 23 years for us, and we're still at it, so never give up.
0: Yeah.
4: Believe in yourself, and yeah.
5: Yeah, I guess for me, it's also the same thing, you know, just continuing to make that imprint, you know, in South African music history, you know, as that girl group that took the leap, as Jackie said. And I think that I hope that our evolution, you know, as both as individuals and as a unit, that carries on, and that people, you know, are not afraid to follow what it is that they need to follow and take the breaks that they need to break, you know, I mean, need to take in order to also, you know, hone in on themselves and their individual growth, and knowing that you bring more to the table when you do decide to enter, you know, a unit.
0: Sure.
5: Yeah.
0: I'm in love again, all over again. It is Jamali in the studio. Guys, thank you so much again. It has been an absolute pleasure. We cannot wait to keep jamming Ohima. And all the best with everything that is coming up. May God bless every single thing that you guys touch moving
5: forward. Thank you so much. I'm
0: so excited. And here's to the next chapter, guys. Make sure you check out that brand new single. We're jamming it right now on 947. Keep streaming it, keep requesting it. Make sure we get it on the 947 Top 40 as well with Ndabe. And yeah, guys, until the next time. That surprise is on, by the way.
5: We're going to keep you to that.
0: Yeah. I'm very good at them, by the way. So don't worry. You'll be very...
5: And you'll also tell us what you think of the song. Ne?
0: You'll be...
5: Ask your listeners. Yes, we want honest feedback.
3: Unless the surprise is we actually are number one on the top 40 already. Come on now.
0: Shout out to the music team. No pressure, guys. No pressure over there. Oh, man. It's Jamali on 947. Back together. New single with him is out right now. Send us a text 066-381-8609. How do we feel about the brand new record? It is Afrobeats inspired. And like we always say, it is probably going to be a bomba. Jamali on 947. Yeah, the song drops tomorrow, just by the way, but they allowed us to play it today. Let me know what you think on the WhatsApp hotline. It's new from Jamali and it's gonna get those hips moving. Ohima, first play on 947.

It's brand new from Jamali. It drops tomorrow. Ohima. I like it. Oh, we're gonna, Jackie did say it, or Jay, that we're definitely gonna be dancing. It's 9:47. And yeah, that full interview is up right now. Go to Prime Media Plus and you can listen to it. The video will be out hopefully by Monday for you to watch the experience if that's your preference. Before they got out of here though, producer Jake's a really big fan. And he's been singing Butterflies forever. And they thought they'd invite him into studio and do a little bit of an a cappella for him.

0: All right, that's where we'll wrap all of that up. Hey, coming up, still got some David Guetta. We'll jam some Liquid Deep. They'll have new music for us tomorrow. Yeah, they featured on Tyler's A-Pop, which is super exciting. We'll see if that's the new single. If it is, we'll definitely give it a spin for you tomorrow afternoon. But yeah, I'm going to make my way out of here in the next 20 minutes. 9-4 Drive, 9-4-7 Drive, rather, is coming up next.
1: 947. 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
1: 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Jeff?
3: Nice.
1: 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Nando's. Oh, what a place.
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0: 24/7 with a fairy tale. Tomorrow's a big day for them. Brand new music is out with Tyler. Yeah, A-Pop releases at midnight this evening, so we'll be able to hear what that fairy tale track reimagined sounds like from Tyler as well as Liquid Deep. All right, we're wrapping up the show. I've got some Olivia Rodrigo to play out with, and then we'll celebrate the fact that tomorrow's Friday.
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0: All right, that is all she wrote. I am getting on out of here. Thank you for a fun show. Don't forget the podcast is up for the Jamali chat. It's going to be on Prime Media Plus, and the video will be out next week. Tyler drops the album tonight. I see the 97 Drive Tando. They've got some Tyler coming up. Put her in Chanel. Yeah. And we'll go and see you if you are at the album launch tonight. Let's wrap things up with some Olivia Rodrigo from her brand new album. This is a stupid song. Love you.

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0: Now, if you don't remember Flavor Flav, he was a rapper in America back in the day. He was invited to come and sing the national anthem at one of their basketball games. And it immediately reminded me of Ferg. You remember when she did this at the All-Star game?
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14: MK party to open criminal case against Andrea Johnson, and India vows tough action against exam leakers. Good afternoon, I'm Lubutan Dongeno. The MK party says it will open a criminal complaint against investigating directorate against corruption head Andrea Johnson. This after she conceded that she misled Parliament's ad hoc committee probing allegations of police corruption. Testifying at the Madlanga Commission today, Johnson admitted to giving inconsistent testimony when she appeared before Parliament last year. The ad hoc committee noted Johnson's testimony during its own meeting to consider the draft preliminary report. Reports.
15: The ad hoc committee met today just as Andrea Johnson was giving more testimony before the Madlanga Commission, where she conceded to misleading Parliament. ANC MP Golangola interrupted proceedings to bring committee members up to speed with the developments before the commission.
16: As we speak here in the ad hoc, the head of IDEC is giving testimony on the statement she delivered in the ad hoc committee. And she has just considered that she misled that committee.
15: The MK party and EFF have accused Johnson of committing perjury and want this to be included in the committee's draft report. MK party MP David Skosana said he will be taking the matter to law enforcement. committee chairperson Sovet Lekhanyane said Johnson had failed to provide members with information related to the Section 27 warrant against members of Crime Intelligence. Baba Londenze, Eyewitness News.
14: The lawyers of alleged crime boss Vusumuzi Khatmatlala have continued to poke holes in the testimony of the state's first witness in his attempted murder trial. Nzamukele is facing cross-examination by advocate Annelien van der Yeva, who has focused on the statement he provided to police. Matlala and his four co-accused are facing 25 charges linked to three separate attempted murder incidents. On the first day of the trial, the state tried to hand in video, which it says captured one of the shootings. The defense objected, saying the footage had not been properly authenticated and the court refused to admit it. Today, Itele, a security guard, has been asked by van der Heuvel when he first viewed the video of a 2022 shooting outside a Centurion Golf Estate where taxi boss Josie Bagnoni was the alleged target.
17: According to you, this, you now shown this video, you're having a discussion with these police officers, you and them analyze the video, and then after that, you, this statement is now typed up, correct?
16: Yeah.
17: That is correct.
14: And lastly, in India, Prime Minister Narendra Modi has warned that tough action will be taken against those involved in exam leaks. The exam irregularities have fueled student anger, resulting in demonstrations. The protesters, led by Cockroach Janta Party Movement, are calling for the Education Minister to resign. On Monday, police fired tear gas and charged demonstrators as they tried to march to Parliament. Opposition parties have been disrupting Parliament proceedings, demanding an apology from Modi over the police action on Monday. Gold is trading at $4,126.57 an ounce. The rand's at 16.37 to the dollar, 21.91 to the pound, 18.71 to the euro. Brent crude oil is at $96.14 a barrel. It's a partly cloudy afternoon in Gauteng. Temperatures have peaked at highs of between 20 and 23 degrees. The top story in EWN the Sawa. The MK party says it will open a criminal complaint against investigating directorate against corruption head Andrea Johnson.
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19: Good afternoon, I'm Tholakile Mnganga. The 23rd edition of the Commonwealth Games gets underway today and it features a 112-member Team South Africa squad that's competing in 10 sporting codes. The Proteas netball team take on Malawi in their opening match on Saturday and coach Jenny van Dijk is pleased with how their preparations have gone.
20: Preparations are coming along quite well. We have the training matches against Uganda. I think, you know, we got quite a lot out of that three matches. Showed us a lot about the different combinations we have available and the versatility of our team. And just gave all of them the opportunity to just find each other on court again. So definitely went well. I think the players are, and the team is in a good spot.
19: Phil Foden has signed a new four-year contract at Manchester City until 2030 as he's rewarded for a career that's so far seen him make 369 appearances and scoring 110 goals since making his debut in 2017. Foden has also discussed anticipation ahead of the new campaign that's under new manager Enzo Maresca.
21: He's so nice, he's down to earth, he's someone that you can go to and talk about anything to him, he would help you out. And even if you want to work on things to get better, he'll do one-on-one sessions with you after training, and that's something he did with me as well when he was here, small finishing drills with him and things like that. He really grew my game, so I'm looking forward to starting a new season with him, and we know each other really well, so that's a good thing as well.
19: And Sports Minister Gayton McKenzie has approved 3 million rand to ensure that Team South Africa's hockey players don't pay their own way to the FIH World Cup. The intervention comes after both the men's and the women's sides had to crowdfund in order to cover their costs for next month's tournament. Both sides go into the clashes that will be hosted by Belgium and the Netherlands as African champions. Tholakile Mnganga, Eyewitness News Sport.
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22: I went to the vet again today.
23: I saw you posted a picture of that.
22: 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I didn't post it.
23: Oh, yeah. You posted it to our group, is yes. What I meant. Into our group.
22: A lot happening in that group.
24: Yeah, boy.
22: But I took Cody. It turns out he's got alopecia.
23: He ain't mind you, Leo.
22: Like his hair is full. Why are you laughing?
23: Like
22: why
23: Jada Pickett Smith.
25: Wait a minute.
22: Yes, but in dog form.
23: Okay. 1, 3, 2, 1. If you're ready to go, go. Put your hands up.
0: know, I really, I wish I had time to care about your dog. My son is in hospital, Thando. My son got admitted into hospital this morning.
22: I know, but he's doing good.
0: No, absolutely. Otherwise, I wouldn't be here. Everything went well today. We're looking great.
22: Okay, beautiful.
0: So it's been a lovely...

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2: Oh, happy Thursday, everybody. It's about to be another lovely day. A lot coming up on the show. First up, we ask if your partner has just left you abruptly without saying anything to you. We also find a brand new home for Tabuti Teddy. And who knows, it could be you. And of course, it's a Thursday, meaning a throwback prizes and giveaways from Toys R Us, Take A Lot, Betway, and Naked Insurance. All this and so much more is on the way.

0: It's Tom Grennan. Hiya, on 947. 13 minutes after, 3 songs to describe your day. I came across this video on Instagram of this guy who made you identify Destiny's Child songs based on just the drum.
1: Okay.
0: And he had like 10 songs on, and I got 10 out of 10. And it just reminded me how much I miss Destiny's Child.

0: you'd be keen if they got back together.
1: Oh my goodness, I would lose my mind.
0: I'm not even talking about the nostalgic music, you know. Like if they said we're releasing new music.
1: I mean, the song that Beyonce released not so long ago, which she says she wrote a long time ago, but released now, I'm like, this is the Beyonce I know. So if like Destiny's Child came together, created like Cater to You's, they made, life made.
0: All right, well, this is the song I'm on at the moment.
2: Manish on a beat, shebang.
0: Okay.
2: All of my ops say this. Why do they gas me up? Where does it go?
1: You love TikTok music, nah? Like, please, that's all you listen to.
0: Please stop calling great music TikTok music.
1: This Shebang song is a TikTok song.
0: No, like no, it's Drake's biggest song from his latest album, and now it's being used on TikTok.
1: Yeah, it's been popularized by TikTok.
0: No, it was already popular. It's Drake.
1: I don't know.
0: It was already popular.
1: You're not even on TikTok, so how would you know?
0: Right.
1: A lot coming up on the show. Has anyone ever left you, like, abruptly, without, like, proper breaking up with you? You woke up in the morning and your life partner's gone. We'll talk about it next. Here's Coldplay, A Sky Full of Stars.

0: It's Tyler Chanel on 947, 21 minutes after 3 o'clock. This is probably the craziest story I've seen in a very long time.
1: Yeah.
0: It's making the rounds on socials. This woman says, I'm leaving my boyfriend of 12 years tomorrow and he has no clue. She says, for 12 years, my boyfriend has not been able to keep a job. He's gotten two really good ones over the years, but usually it ends up with him getting fired for poor attendance. Mm. He just stops going to work.
1: Oh.
0: Says, we've had conversations about this, and I told him the next time he loses his job, the best one he's had in that 12 years, that I am done.
1: Okay.
0: Says, guess what? He lost a job after being on leave for 6 months. He didn't communicate this with his bosses and with the team, so he was fired. For just, like, not coming to work.
1: It took them 6 months to fire him.
0: Correct. Okay. Yeah, exactly. Okay. So she says they have, like, joint, like, household expenditure, you know, and most of it then ends up being, you know, her problem.
1: Yeah.
0: He says he's tried therapy. He said it wasn't helping. He said his mindset can't be fixed, and he doesn't know why he can't keep a job. So she says she's not at a point where she's done.
1: Okay.
0: And she's not warning him this time around. She says tomorrow she's leaving. And he has no idea that she's leaving.
1: Why do you ladies like doing that?
0: I've never heard of this in my life.
1: That's happened to me. I mean, not because of jobs, but I remember I dated a girl for a long time. Like, my last serious, my previous serious girlfriend before my wife. And she broke up with me, like, out of nowhere.
0: Okay.
1: She just said, bye. So she woke me up the one morning. We were still living in Cape Town. And she goes, oh, book my flights. I'm going back to Denmark.
0: Hi, Bo. But is this something you guys had spoken about?
1: Nope.
0: What is she doing in Denmark?
1: Guys, I'm uprooting my whole life to go live in Cape Town with her, you know?
0: Mm.
1: So my whole thing of going to Cape Town was like, okay, I'm going to be fine. Yeah, I'm with her. I think 6 months into being in Cape Town, she was like, oh yeah, I'm going back to study.
0: What did you do?
1: Me, nothing. It's because they get paid to study in Denmark. So it's free and they get paid to study. And she wanted to study and UCT wasn't offering what they had or something. And so she literally, without like having the conversation.
0: Why didn't you go with her? No, I'm serious. If you guys are in a serious relationship, you've moved now to Cape Town. She's now saying, baby, let's move to Denmark.
1: No, she didn't even say that. Firstly, victim blaming. And then also, she didn't give me that option. She just said, I'm going to Denmark. I went to Copenhagen once to visit.
0: Mm.
1: But essentially, she was breaking up with me. She wasn't saying, let's have a conversation. I think I must go back and study. What do you think?
0: She just, and she packed her bags.
1: She left like a week later. She booked like a very quick flight.
0: Mm.
1: It wasn't like, in 3 months' time, I'm giving you some time to adjust. In a week's time, I'm going back.
0: I mean, we've heard of ghosting, right? Where you're texting with someone and maybe you're getting to know each other and suddenly the person stops responding. But I think this is next level.
1: Yeah.
0: Where you're in a relationship and you just decide, I am disappearing and I'm giving you zero explanation.
1: Oh, even worse. I mean, not even worse, but just breaking up with people with no explanation. Where, like, I don't owe you an explanation, but I just want to break up.
0: I get how you ask, what's the reason? And then maybe the reason is as simple as I'm just not happy anymore.
1: No, at least that's a reason. Some people just say,
0: wow,
1: I don't want to be together.
0: Hectic. Have you been abruptly broken up with where you wake up and she was next to you last night, in the morning she's gone and there's no clothes left?
1: Mm.
0: Or again, she breaks up with you with zero explanation. 011-88-38-947.

0: It's Flo Rida, right round on 947. We're chatting the story that's gone viral of this woman who literally woke up one day and said, tomorrow, I am leaving you. But shame. In her defense, it was built over time. The man apparently can't keep a job. He just like takes leave for 6 months, doesn't tell anyone, gets fired.
1: Yeah, he's not a very stable person, so no. I get that. But you can't just break up with people.
0: Of course you can. You can if you've got reasons. I think what she's done wrong is not telling him. Because she's saying, I've packed my bags and is going to wake up tomorrow and I'll be gone. I'm not explaining myself.
1: That's happened to somebody we know too. We have somebody that we know, both know, who one day got home and the wife had packed the bags and she was gone.
0: Who's this person? Remind me.
1: On air. Let's just say we used to work with this person.
0: Okay.
1: Both of us.
0: So he came back and his wife had taken all her bags.
1: She had packed the bags and she was gone. Like there was no conversation.
0: What did he do?
1: He just got home from work and then the bags were not longer in. All her clothes were gone and her bags were gone and she was gone.
0: Kopano, you've done this to someone else.
2: I told him, and
0: so, Susie.
1: And
2: hey, sorry about that. Hey, so I had a childhood sweetheart. So I was young. Grew up seeing her. It was like a kolokshini, and we were growing up. I was like, I really wanted. She said no to me when we were young, and when we came to Joburg and we agreed to date, and I was so happy that I got the girl from of my dreams. And I think we dated for like a year or two. And one day, as I was in my complex, we were supposed to meet for the long weekend. It was one of the public holidays. And I just didn't want to be with her anymore. I was like counseling myself. I'm like, Kopano, you got the girl that you always wanted. And I just didn't love her. I just ghosted her. She was like, hey, what's happening? And now, as I look at myself, I was like, I could have handled it better, because after that, she was so pissed. Yo, she DM'd me like, wasted my time.
0: Was it not a fleeting emotion? Because I think anyone who's in a relationship at some point feels like, hey, this person is boring me today, but like not to leave forever.
2: No, I must say, she did nothing wrong. I could say she was so lovable, but I just woke up one day and I felt nothing.
1: I think
2: Kopano was crazy.
1: He was infatuated with her. So he liked the idea of being with the girl that he always wanted to. Mm. And when he got her, he was like, that's actually not who I thought you were.
2: Yeah, but now when I look back, I really wish I could have handled it better, because even now, like, I'm sure when she sees me, she's like, kill me. Mm. But yeah, it happens, guys. These things really do happen. You like wake up and you like don't want anything to do with anybody. Crazy.
0: Sure. Is it also, Kopano, thank you for the call, that men are afraid to do the action of breaking up? You know what I mean? Like, you'd rather be broken up with. Whereas I think with ladies, we want to say, I broke up with him because he's, you know, so terrible.
1: It also devastates you guys when you get broken up with, hey?
0: Does it not devastate you, my brother?
1: It depends.
0: Keep them coming. 011-8838-947.
3: 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On 947.
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8: We begin with news just in. The South African Reserve Bank has left the repo rate unchanged at 7%. The announcement was made by Reserve Bank Governor Lesetša Kganyako a short while ago. He says four members of the Monetary Policy Committee preferred a hold, while two favored an increase of 25 basis points. The CRL Rights Commission says it will keep a close eye on criminal cases opened across the country this winter initiation season. 43 initiates have died since May in provinces including Mpumalanga and the Eastern Cape. The commission plans to start investigating these incidents from next month. And the six candidates for United Nations Secretary General will debate today in the symbolic General Assembly Hall 1 week before the formal start of the selection process. With the campaign lacking a clear favorite, the hopefuls will face 90 minutes of questions from diplomats, UN employees and civil society representatives. Those are your headlines. More EWN at 4 or as it happens.
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0: Dooza, Jamal Kennedy, Paradise on 947 are on the way. Your chance went up to 20,000 rands. 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There'll be two players who'll compete in three rounds of racing trivia. Each correct answer will earn you 5,000 rands. If you would like to enter, WhatsApp the word Betway to 0614947947. You could also win an extra 5,000 rands if you registered on betway.co.za and place a bet in the last 7 days. We'll play next.
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0: Lady Gaga, The Dead Dance on 947, 8 minutes before 4 o'clock. 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
0: All right, we're playing with Lee. Hello, Lee. Lee,
4: hey, Tando.
0: Oh, there you are.
4: Hi, thank you.
0: Fantastic. Welcome. You're playing against, is it Irvin?
4: It's
0: Erwin. Erwin, welcome. Great to have you both, gentlemen. All right, here's how it's going to work. There's going to be three questions. The first person to say their name answers the question. If correct, you'll receive 5,000 rands. If you're wrong, the question will then pass on to the other opponent. All right, 20,000 rands are up for grabs. Let's go. Question number one. Carlos Sainz currently drives for Atlassian Williams F1 team. Which country was he born? Is it A, Spain?
4: Lee? That's A, Spain.
0: Yes, that is correct. 5,000 rands in the first round. No time wasted. We move on to the second round. Felipe Massa spent 15 years on the racetrack. Massa ended his career racing for which British team, helping them finish... Ooh, Lee.
4: That's Williams again.
0: Yeah. Oh, my goodness, yes. Another 5,000 rand.
2: All right.
0: Lee's on the money, all right. Irvin, this is your chance to get in on the cash. Question number three. In 2012, Pastor Maldonado won at the Circuit de Barcelona in a Williams car. How many points did he get for finishing first? Was it A?
4: Lee. 25.
0: Oh my goodness, another 5,000 rands.
2: Real fans.
0: Proper MCC scolded everyone yesterday. All right, that means a total of 15,000 rands. Lee, I've got one last question for you. Are you registered on betway.co.za and have you placed a bet in the last 7 days?
4: Yes, I have.
0: That's 20,000 rands! Irvin, hard luck. Lee was too quick with it. Lee, congratulations. 20,000 rands, courtesy of Betway on 947, coming to you. We'll do it again tomorrow. Your chance went up to 20,000 rands in cold hard cash. Make it look easy, like Lee did today.
2: I love it.
0: Sure. All you got to do is WhatsApp the word Betway to 0614947947.
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2: Just a couple of things to look out for this afternoon in Doornport. There's an accident scene and roadworks that are slowing down traffic on the N1 North onto the N4 West approaching the Doornport Toll Plaza. In Devlin, there's sluggish traffic on the Golden Highway that's between the N1 and the N12. If you do want to let me know about anything else you see out there, well, 072-702-1702.
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12: 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Mike Greenaway was observing that. Mike, good evening. Don't impress me. The 43-0 scoreline, kind of whether it accurately reflected the Springboks' performance, or there's still a couple of areas that Rassie Rasmus will be concerned about.
13: He was asked, quite frankly, what mark would you give Springboks out of 10 for that performance against Wales? I'll give us a pass mark. So that suggests that this guy was hardly jumping for joy and dancing in the streets. A pass mark. Okay, so they got more than 50%. That don't impress me.
11: Morale Sports Worldwide on 947, Monday to Friday from 6 to 7 p.m. Hashtag MSW. 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
14: Repo rate remains unchanged and UK announces tax cuts for struggling businesses. Good afternoon, I'm Lulutha Ndongeno. The South African Reserve Bank's Monetary Policy Committee has left the repo rate unchanged at 7%. This means the prime lending rate will remain at 10.50%. The decision was announced by Reserve Bank Governor Lesetse Kganyago at today's MPTC meeting. Kganyago says the forecast from the central bank's quarterly projection model shows the policy rate broadly stable through the remainder of the year.
15: Against this backdrop, the committee decided to keep the policy rate unchanged at 7%. Four members preferred a hold, while two favored an increase of 25 basis points. The committee agreed that the outlook is uncertain, and with the rate increase at our previous meeting, the policy stance is appropriate for now, with rates somewhat restrictive.
14: The defense in the attempted murder trial of alleged crime boss Vusumuzi Matlala and four co-accused has intensified its attack on the credibility of state witness Mzamo Qele. The defense believes Qele's version of the 2022 shooting of taxi boss Josi Banyoni is contradicted by forensic evidence. During cross-examination in the Johannesburg High Court, Matlala's lawyer focused on the missing 9mm cartridges from the scene, despite Qele's claim that he fired 15 shots. Matlala, his wife, and three others face 25 charges linked to three attempted murder incidents. Dimakaza Lushoro reports.
9: During his testimony in chief, Nzamo Gele told the court he hid behind a cement flower stand before firing his licensed 9mm pistol at the attackers who allegedly arrived at the Centurion Golf Estate in a BMW. However, advocate Annelien van der Heever confronted Gele with forensic findings.
16: Not a single 9mm spent cartridge was found on that scene.
9: The state did not object to the claim that no 9mm cartridges were found at the scene. Van der Heever also asked Gele to respond to a police sketch that showed there was no Ferrari at the scene.
16: So if the crime scene manager would indicate that there was no Ferrari present at the crime scene, you would agree with me that would not be correct.
9: Dimakatso Leshoro, Eyewitness News, Johannesburg High Court.
14: And lastly, in the UK, government has announced a tax cut for struggling pubs, clubs and live music venues. This comes as the new Prime Minister, Andy Burnham, aims to ease the cost of living crisis. Some MPs have welcomed the move, saying it was an encouraging first step. The 20% cut to business rates is the third major policy announcement since Burnham became Prime Minister on Monday. AFP's reporting that this latest cut is expected to save some 32,000 hospitality businesses in England around £1,100. Gold is trading at $4,054.20 an ounce. The rand's at 16.72 to the dollar, 22.28 to the pound, and 19.01 to the euro. Brent oil is at $96.14 a barrel. A fine Friday in store for Gauteng tomorrow. Johannesburg drops to an overnight low of 7 degrees, peaking at 20. Pretoria 8 and 23, and Vereeniging 3 and 21 degrees. The top story in EW in the Sawa. The South African Reserve Bank's Monetary Policy Committee has left the repo rate unchanged at 7%.
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18: Good afternoon, I'm Thalakile Mganga. The 23rd edition of the Commonwealth Games is underway, with South Africa taking a 112-member squad to Glasgow, where they're competing in 10 sporting codes. Wayne Ritmuller has secured the country their first win, following a 9-0 and 7-4 success over Singapore in the lawn bowls.
19: You know, they're obviously quite small sections, had Singapore first up, and I think I managed to just get off to a little bit better start. I think he was probably a little bit nervous as well to start with, so managed to just get a couple of shots in there early and just kept it going. And then once I got on my length, just kept that length going. And it's going to be a tough section. I got Shannon McElroy from New Zealand and Gary Kelly from Ireland. So yeah, it's not going to be easy, but I'm going to do my best.
18: Team England have suffered a double blow to their track and field hopes after Olympic silver medalist Katarina Johnson-Thompson, along with Dina Asher-Smith, both pulled out of the games due to injury. Olympic 800-meter champion Kelly Hodgkinson had opted to skip the event. That's to prioritize the European Championships, which begin in Birmingham on the 10th of August. Switching over to football, where Banyana Banyana continue to look ahead to their opening game of the Women's Africa Cup of Nations against Tanzania on Monday. Desiree Ellis has Tembe Kgatlana back in the fold after she missed the last tournament due to personal reasons, while Zobi Oktober is the youngest player in the squad at just 18 years old. The coach has discussed what she expects from her team this time around.
20: The way we managed 2022 was we got a good win against Nigeria in the first game. Then we started rotating the squad, making sure that you keep players fresh, because 2-3 games in a row with the same lineup is taxing. You know, when you're playing in weather that you're not used to, we're going from winter to extreme summer. So we had to make sure that we got that mix right, with a lot of versatility, so that if we're able to change, we have players that can play in those positions. We have players that can change.
18: And Mali, Niger, along with Burkina Faso, have announced a joint bid to host the 2032 Africa Cup of Nations. Burkina Faso hosted AFCON in 1998, Mali in 2002, while Niger have never hosted the biennial tournament. Mali and Burkina Faso do have CAF-approved stadiums, while Niger is upgrading its General Senya Katocha Stadium, which has been barred from hosting international matches since 2022. Thalakile Mganga, Eyewitness News Sport.
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22: Turn it up!
23: Are we
3: going to the vet again today.
2: I saw you posted a picture of that.
3: No, I sent it to you guys. I didn't post it.
2: Oh, yeah. You posted it to our group, is yes. what I meant. Into our group.
3: A lot happening in that group.
21: Yeah, boy.
3: But I took Cody. It turns out he's got alopecia.
2: He didn't mind your nail.
3: Like his hair is full. Why are you laughing?
2: Like
3: why
2: Jada guys... Pickett Smith.
21: Wait a minute.
3: Yes, but in dog form.
2: Okay. 3, 2, 1. If you're ready to go, go, put your hands up. You know, I really, I wish I had time to care about your dog. My son is in hospital, Tando. My son got admitted into hospital this morning.
3: I know, but he's doing good.
2: No, absolutely. 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

0: It's Megan Trainor. Lips are moving on 947. 12 minutes after 4 o'clock. Your chance has been 24 unforgettable hours with the famous Tabuti Teddy. In fact, Tabuti Teddy was out with Zweli today.
1: I saw.
0: We've got a little bit of an art exhibition happening here. And it turns out Tabuti Teddy has got very good taste in art.
1: I saw pointing out to Zweli all the fine pieces that are out here. Yeah. I love it.
0: It was the other way around, really.
1: Oh.
0: Tabuti Teddy was pointing
1: that's
0: to Zweli.
1: That's what I'm saying.
0: Okay. Well, tell us why you deserve to be best friends with Tabuti Teddy for the day. If your story wins, the Teddy will come to you for 24 hours. You'll document your entire adventure together, make unforgettable memories, and you'll also walk away with 2,000 rands in Toys R Us vouchers.
2: Hey. 947 Drive with Tando's got a new member on the team. Tabuti's teddy bear is here for all the adventure. Yeah. And so are you and the kids on 947.
1: I found out today that the Tabuti Teddy was actually the person who started the SAMA Awards.
0: Wow.
1: And won Album of the Year 50 years ago.
0: Oh, wow.
1: 50 years ago.
0: Tabuti Teddy Bear hired Casper Nyovest to be the host this year.
1: I heard about that too. Mm-hmm. He's like the Jay-Z of the halftime show at the Super Bowl.
0: Yeah, he makes the decisions.
1: It's up to him.
0: Mm-hmm.
1: No more Sibu Mapena. That's Tabuti Teddy.
0: What else do you hear about Tabuti Teddy? Because you seem to know a lot.
1: I'll tell you tomorrow.
0: Okay.
1: I'll tell you more tomorrow.
0: Keela spent some time with, of course, Tabuti Teddy yesterday. And this is Keela saying bye to Tabuti Teddy.
3: Toffee and I are eating dessert that my dad made. It is an eaten mess. Over here we have a meringue cookie, chantilly cream, macerated strawberry and granola gel. Toffee and I are going to enjoy this dessert now. And thank you to Tando and the team for letting me keep Toffee.
0: Oh,
3: I had such a wonderful time with her. I hope the next family enjoys their time with the Tabuti Teddy.
0: My baby.
1: I also just want to be living Keela's life. Yesterday she was eating sushi and then she went to Bounce and now she's having Eton Mess.
0: Listen, she's living the best life and show Tabuti Teddy the best life. If you reckon you can beat what Keela's done and you can show Tabuti Teddy a good time, give us a call right now, 011-8838-947, and we'll give you 2,000 rands in Toys R Us vouchers.

0: Ladies and Mark, Collider on 947. Your chance to spend 24 hours with our newest member, Tabuti Teddy. You get to show Tabuti Teddy a good time because Tabuti Teddy's done like really incredible things. I heard Tabuti Teddy is like sits in the passenger seat in F1 races.
1: I mean, I've heard so much about Tabuti Teddy. For those who don't know, Tabuti Teddy has the record for being the only person to win both the Comrades and the Tour de France.
0: Wow.
1: I mean, Tabuti Teddy was there when they wrote the constitution here in South Africa.
0: Really?
1: Tabuti Teddy freed the slaves in America.
0: How old is Tabuti Teddy?
1: Tabuti Teddy holds the world record for having traveled the most countries out of anyone in the world.
0: How many countries is that?
1: 197.
0: Wow. Tabuti Teddy. Listen, if you want to hang out with anyone, it's Tabuti Teddy, and we'll give you 2,000 rands in Toys R Us vouchers. Kerry, you with your 3-year-old Christian?
2: Yes, we are.
0: Hello, hi, guys. Hello. Hi, Christian. Christian, tell me, what do you want to do with Tabuti Teddy?
2: Do you want to take him out to play?
3: Yeah.
2: In the park?
3: Yeah.
2: And go, not yet, and go for lunch?
3: Yeah.
2: And what's Tabuti Teddy going to eat? Pizza?
3: Pizza.
0: Pizza.
1: And chicken nuggets?
0: Chicken, mac and cheese.
1: Mm.
0: Mac and cheese. Okay. And then you're also going to play outside with Tabuti Teddy.
2: Say yes, Tando.
0: Yeah, I think. Okay, I think also Christian and Kerry, I think Tabuti Teddy is too put together. It needs to be ruffled a bit, you know, like playing the jungle gym, playing the sand pits, that sort of thing.
2: Jungle. The sand pits is Christian's favorite thing.
0: Wow, Christian.
2: You
0: going to
2: play in the sand pits with Tabuti Teddy?
3: Yes.
0: Well then, Christian, how can we argue with the sand pit?
1: Mm.
0: We're going to give you Tabuti Teddy, Christian and Kerry. Yes. You'll have him for 24 hours and we can't wait to hear all the stories and all the things you guys got up to. And of course, we'll give you the 2,000 rand. Yes, Nana. Yes.
1: Love you.
0: Love you lots.
1: Love you so much.
0: Christian, can't wait to see you and Tabuti Teddy. Have a good time, Kerry. Thank you so much for entering your little one. Okay, we'll catch up with Kerry and Christian tomorrow. Remember, if you'd like to hang out with Tabuti Teddy, head over to primaryplus.com.

0: It's Mojo. Lady, hear me tonight. 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Everything cars covered. 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EW in traffic with Nissan. Some things deserve 5 stars. The Nissan Magnate is one of them. GNCAP 5-star safety rated from just 3,200 rands a month.
1: All right, so still looking good out there. Just a couple of reminder in Devland, the sluggish traffic on the Golden Highway between the N1 and the N12. A bit earlier on, I told you about a Centurion accident that was on the N14 near Jean Avenue. That's starting to get better. You can still expect about a 5-minute delay from Lynchman out there. If you do want to let me know about anything else, all you got to do is send me a message on 072-702-1702.
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4: In the headlines, Chairperson of Parliament's Impeachment Committee, Makashule Kana, says it won't be entering any submissions from parties to have National Assembly Speaker Thoko Didiza appear before it. The MK Party has made two requests via the committee to compel her to produce the external legal opinion that led her to decide not to oppose President Cyril Ramaphosa's interdict application. While the Western Cape High Court is expected to deliver judgment in that matter tomorrow, Kana says any complaints against Didiza should be directed to the National Assembly. Researchers from various institutes in Africa and Europe have launched a 46 million rand project aimed at transforming TB diagnosis using artificial intelligence. Coordinated by Stellenbosch University, the initiative aims to develop a diagnostic system combining AI technology and science to improve TB detection. And in India, Prime Minister Narendra Modi has warned that tough action will be taken against those involved in exam leaks. The exam irregularities have fueled student anger, resulting in demonstrations. The protesters, led by Janata Party Movement, are calling for the education minister to resign. Those are the headlines. More EWN at 5 or as it happens.
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0: All right, joining us once again, Ernie is in the building. Can we get a sad?
2: Thank you. Nice to be here. Thanks for having me.
0: What are we chatting about today, gents?
1: I thought let's talk about, if anyone knows anything about insurance and how this whole thing works, it's you. Because the average person like me and you, we can go online, we can get quotes, but we don't really know what those quotes mean and how they were judged. You know, like me and my identical twin brother can both be 30. How old am I now?
0: 33.
1: I like to say I'm still 30. 33. We live in the same suburb. We have just bought identical cars, but we might end up getting different quotes when we apply for insurance. And I wonder how all of that is, I guess, formulated and how we get there.
2: It's such a cool question, and I'm not going to bore you with too much technical mathematics.
1: Yeah.
2: But it's scary how often I get this question when somebody says, but why is this person paying less than me and we're insuring the same car? The nuance of it is that all the stuff that goes behind the scenes in calculating your premium is not just the 6 or 7 questions that you answered. There's a whole bunch of information that gets used to assess your risk or your likelihood of having an accident. One of the very significant things is your credit score, which is a factor that predicts how likely your lifestyle is to having an accident or doing certain kinds of
0: things.
2: Come
0: on, you can't tell. Just because I'm in debt doesn't mean I'm likely to get into an accident.
2: So it's interesting that the unique combination of your age, where you live, what job you do, what car you drive, and your credit history, all of those things very, very specifically means that your individual prediction, and it's not, it doesn't get personal. It's just the maths that's
1: the algorithm.
2: Here.
1: Yeah,
2: it's just the maths that determines how likely are you to have an accident, and it ends up that you are paying 100 rand more for insurance than your twin brother.
1: Hold on, my credit score. How does that even?
0: Yeah, so all those debts that you weren't paying, you think no one is ever coming for you. Insurance is coming for you. There was also a time.
1: Am I more likely then? I end up on this credit score thing. Are you saying that people with bad credit scores are more likely to get into accidents?
2: Yes, the interesting thing. It's not necessarily the case for everybody. So for certain kinds of risk profiles, we put a lot, or the models, the mathematical models, put a lot of emphasis on the credit score. For certain kinds of people, it's almost irrelevant.
1: Okay.
2: So that's the subtle part here, is that it looks at all those factors and decides what are the most important things that for us, for this particular risk profile, for this kind of person driving this car, is most likely to predict risk.
0: There was also a time when you were judged on your gender. I don't know if that's a real thing, but we believe that men paid less for insurance because women were seen to be more likely to get into an accident. Is that a real thing?
2: So gender is used. It's scary that in some countries in the world, gender is not allowed to be used for car insurance anymore. But gender is used in South Africa, and men pay more.
0: Oh, beautiful. Okay.
1: No, it's all good.
2: I can't confirm.
0: That's fine.
1: Who cares about gender equality anymore?
0: And then, of course, the age is a factor, right? Because you're obviously more reckless the younger you are.
2: Yeah, so I think the other interesting thing, though, is that so everything we just said assumes that two very similar people are going to the same insurer to try and get a quote.
1: That was going to be my next one. Yeah.
2: And now, why are they getting different quotes? Okay, let's say the same person, Msizi, let's say you do a quote from two different insurers. Mm-hmm. Why are you getting a different price?
1: And that happens.
2: Because they have the same answers.
1: Yeah.
2: Now, here's the very interesting thing. First thing to very importantly remind yourself is that not all cover is the same. So you might be getting different premiums because the cover is actually better at the one. So maybe the most important, two most important things to check is, number one, what is your car insured for? Mm. Some insurers cover you for something they call market value or trade value.
1: Yes.
2: And some insurers cover you for retail value, which is a higher value. So your cover might be different. That's the first important thing to say. But the second thing is the maths behind how each insurer's algorithms work is different. It is just that, like, it's not an exact science.
1: Yeah.
2: And it is reasonable that their prediction of how likely you are to have an accident could be different from what another insurer is for how likely you are to.
1: Okay.
2: That's quite possible, and it's nothing to stress about. But the biggest difference comes in from how different insurers choose to make money. What do I mean by that? Lots of insurers will very specifically charge you a lower premium in the first year or so.
1: Okay.
2: So when you do a quote, your premium might look low compared to someone else. And why would they be willing to do that? Because they think they're going to be do a good job of keeping you for long and then putting a very nice increase through in year two or three or four.
0: Do you guys also have access to other insurers' data? So, for example, if I go and check what it would cost with a different insurer and then I come to Naked and you see what the different insurer would have charged me and then you charge me less.
2: No. So that's the beauty, and that's a beautiful segue to how do you know you're not overpaying.
0: Mm-hmm.
2: So Naked, what Naked does is we don't look at what you're paying at another insurer at all, because the risk is that that insurer is actually undercharging you for the first year because they're planning on putting a big increase through in year two or three. And so what we said is we don't want people to have that stress of having to worry about whether they're getting a slightly lower premium in year one, but then maybe they're overpaying in year two or three. So what we said is we're going to do the maths and we're going to charge you the best possible price that we can in year two, in year one. And then every year when your premium renews, some years your premium might go up, some years it might go down, or some years it might stay the same, depending on what the math says. But because we have that guarantee of people have self-control, like they can access the Naked Insurance app on their own and they can press the cancel button if they want to leave, there's no way we can ever negotiate with them.
1: Yeah.
2: It guarantees to the client that whatever they're getting charged at Naked is the best possible price.
1: Okay, well, I mean, insurance almost ends up being like medical aid, you know, there's an increase and then, okay, you just go ahead because you need it. You don't have a check how much. How often should we, as I guess people buying or using insurance, be checking that that's still the fair price to be paying that year for that person?
2: In the old days, I would have said that you have a responsibility as a car owner and as a responsible financial person to check at least once a year whether you can save.
1: Okay.
2: Because typically your insurer would increase your premium once a year. And the tricky part was, and I keep referring to the old days, is they would put through a premium increase, a traditional insurer, but they would hope that you are not disciplined enough to go look around. The interesting thing of the stage where it at the moment is it's getting easier and easier. With Naked, it's 90 seconds to go check if you can save. So if you are with traditional insurers, you could actually do it more frequently now. But the flip side of it is what we really enjoy, and that's why when my parents or my friends ask me how often do I have the Naked clients, how often must I shop around? Well, my honest answer is, well, because we have this guaranteed built in that the price we're giving you at the moment is the best price we can give you, you don't have to do it every year.
0: Mm-hmm.
2: So a massive part of the Naked philosophy is, and again, that's one of the reasons where we came up with a name, is we wanted to remove that stress of worrying about whether you're paying too much.
0: All right, I'll give you R1,000. Your car-related question on 011-88-38-947.
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0: World, hold on 947 Drive with Thando. It's Naked Wheel Talk. Remember, on this show, we discuss things that matter to you. You can tell us what you want to talk about. Maybe there's specific aspects of cars that you're, you know, curious about, and insurance. And today we're asking how you know you're not overpaying for your insurance. Give us a call, 011-8838-947. You ask your question and you get 1,000 rands courtesy of Naked. Hello, Tamara.
1: Hi, how are you?
0: Fantastic. What's your question for Ernie?
1: So my question is, why does our insurance premiums go up every year when the market value of our vehicle, even the retail value, goes down?
0: Very good question.
2: I love that question. The mathematician in me always loves answering this question. So the majority of claims, there's a small portion of claims that we pay every month that are for cars being written off or cars being stolen. Okay. So when that happens, we have to pay you the market value or the retail value of the car, that thing that that goes down every month. The majority of claims we get are for people that are in accidents. And the cost of doing that repair goes up every month. So even though the value of your car is dropping, the cost to source a new door and then to pay the panel beater, all of those are going up with inflation.
0: Okay.
2: And so also a big part of that is we have to import those parts. So not only are we subject to local inflation, we're also subject to the exchange rates, especially if there's all sorts of conflict in the Middle East, etc. So those costs go up typically 7, 8, 9% a year. So the average cost for us to do that repair this year is 8 or 9% more than it was last year. And so the majority of claims that we pay, we are paying more this year than we paid last year.
0: Okay, Tamara, I hope that answers your question for asking it. We'll give you 1,000 rands courtesy of Naked. Enjoy it, Tamara. I think the biggest takeaway today is to check how much you're actually paying.
2: Yes, absolutely. And remember that not all cover is the same, so make sure that you understand your cover. But the good news is we live in an online era now. So you don't have to go through a 40-minute phone call anymore. You can get a final car insurance quote online to make sure that you're not overpaying, and you can switch with just the press of a button.
3: Love it.
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2: All right, so Northcliffe, there's bumper-to-bumper traffic on Bears Nordea between Judges and the N1, while in Sunninghill, roadworks are still causing some delays approaching the intersections of Rivonia Road and Witkoppen. In Benoni, sluggish traffic on Atlas Road approaching the N12, and we'll wrap it up in Birchley, where there's slow-moving traffic. That's on Modderfontein Road between Pretoria Road and Mooifontein Road. If you do want to let me know about anything else you see out there, the number is 072-702-17.
1: 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These heroes in green and purple have been easing traffic congestion for the last 20 years. 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Just another way you always get something out. 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
3: The SARB warns that higher fuel prices and price pressures could keep inflation above target, and a Venezuelan twin flakes caused more than $19 million in damage. Good afternoon, I'm Noluthando Ngeno. While the South African Reserve Bank has left interest rates unchanged, Governor Lesetša Kganyago says inflation risks remain tilted to the upside. The central bank warns that higher fuel prices, rising inflation expectations, and persistent price pressures could keep inflation above target for longer. The views shared during the announcement of the repo rate, which remain unchanged at 7%. Kganyago says the recent spike in fuel prices has pushed headline inflation above the bank's preferred 3% target, and while food inflation has eased, underlying price pressures are becoming more widespread.
4: According to the latest survey from the Bureau for Economic Research, inflation expectations have risen. The changes are bigger for the near term than the longer term. We see upside risks to inflation.
3: Head of the Investigating Directorate Against Corruption, Andrea Johnson, says she relied on incorrect information from her team when she authorized the prosecution of a senior crime intelligence officer. In June last year, IDEC arrested Brigadier Dineo Mukwele, who was the head of a technical support services unit at Crime Intelligence. IDEC accused Mukwele of not having the suitable qualifications for the job, saying her appointment was gratification in exchange for crimes she may commit in future. Tabiso Koba reports.
5: As the head of IDEC, Andrea Johnson, signed off on the prosecution memo, which was used to arrest and charge the head of Technical Support Services Unit at Crime Intelligence, Dineo Mukwele. In the memo, Johnson accuses Mukwele of fraud and corruption as she was hired to a job she was not qualified for. However, Co-Commissioner Sandile Khumalo pressed Johnson on this. Johnson was further shown the requirements for the job and Mukwele's qualifications.
6: What fraud has Ms. Mukwele committed that justifies you recommending to the DPP that she must be charged with fraud and state capture and all of those things?
7: I relied on the briefing from my team, and it's going to go back to what counsel had asked me, that I trusted them implicitly. I now see that the facts as I may have received them then were incorrect.
5: Khumalo says Johnson and her team at IDAC have misled the courts. Tabiso Koba, Eyewitness News.
3: And lastly, in Venezuela, the World Bank is estimating that the devastating twin earthquakes which battered the country last month caused at least $19.6 billion in damage. More than 5,300 people were killed and 17,740 people injured. According to the World Bank, direct damage to residential buildings came in at almost half of the assessed total at $9.3 billion. It adds that the pace of reconstruction will be a decisive factor in shaping the country's economic recovery and social outcomes. Gold is trading at $4,054.20 an ounce. The rand's at 16.72 to the dollar, 22.28 to the pound, 19.01 to the euro. Brent crude oil is at $96.14 a barrel. A fine Friday in store for Gauteng tomorrow. Johannesburg drops to an overnight low of 7 degrees, peaking at 20. Pretoria 8 and 23, and Vereeniging 3 and 21 degrees. The top story in EWN this hour. While the South African Reserve Bank has left interest rates unchanged, Governor Lesetša Kganyago says inflation risks remain tilted to the upside.
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8: Good afternoon, I'm Tholakile Mganga. Desiree Ellis believes that the delayed start to WAFCON could be a blessing in disguise for Banyana Banyana. The 2026 tournament begins on Sunday in Morocco, having been postponed just 12 days before its original March start. The competition also serves as a qualifier for the 2027 FIFA Women's World Cup, with the four semi-finalists earning places in Brazil.
9: We had a group of players that hadn't played any football, so we were able to then play two friendlies against Algeria, two friendlies against Japan, and, you know, get more game time in the Hollywood Bets Super League, and me going around being able to look, and all I'm looking for is consistency. That's all I'm looking for, consistency, well-conditioned players. And I've had many conversations with different coaches at the Hollywood Bet Super League about players, and I think that has really encouraged me that coaches are really open to assist, coaches are really open to find out how they can help us.
8: Jurgen Klopp is widely expected to take over as Germany's national team head coach after their football association called a press conference for Friday. Klopp has been in talks to lead die Mannschaft after Julian Nagelsmann vacated the role following their round of 32 exit at the FIFA World Cup. For France, they'll hold a news conference on the 28th of July to unveil the next coach of their national team, with Zinedine Zidane the overwhelming favourite to succeed Didier Deschamps. Zidane has not held a coaching role since his second spell at Real Madrid ended 5 years ago. And switching to the Currie Cup, where the second round action kicks off tomorrow. That's with the game between the Cheetahs and the Sharks. It's also a major milestone for veteran fullback Clayton Blomakis, who make his 150th appearance for the Free State side.
10: Free State is home. The Cheetahs is home. This is where everything started. Ducks and the Bulls were there. But I think everything started here for me with back then was Coach Nakes, Coach Oss, and all those guys, and then Coach Franco. Now I'm working with Coach Franala. So for me, it's just, I love the brand of rugby that's been played here. I'm so used to the rugby that's played here, running rugby, and I think that is what I grew up with.
8: Tholakile Mganga, Eyewitness News Sport.
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0: Amelia, superstar, 947, 10 after 5. Let's take you back to 2010. 5 or 6, where were you when this guy was one of the biggest R&B stars of the 2000s? He created a futuristic dance floor driven sound that helped define the early 2010s pop sound. He used to dance really well. He was a heart throb. Michael Jackson was probably his greatest inspiration.
1: Was it Chris Brown? 2000?
0: No.
1: Usher, maybe?
0: Yes, Usher.
1: Usher, okay.
0: Usher's OMG, today's Vava's J-Track. Where does it take you? Back to 066-381-8609.

0: Usher, Will I Am, OMG. Today's Vava J track. Where does it take you back to?
1: Wow, you guys are dropping bangers this week. This takes me all the way back to when I was around 16, 17, actually trying to be him. I'm such a big fan of this guy. I've even got a Spotify QR code tattooed on my forearm with his music.
2: Wow, Tando, this song reminds me of my first year in high school. This song, man, I used to love this song. I also knew the choreography. Like, it was so good. The collaboration was everything. Ah, man,
0: I don't know if people liked OMG that much.
3: I'm so glad everyone sent those voice notes, because now I don't feel as much of a loser, because it was embarrassing to admit that in Matric, this song was huge.
0: Look, it was a bang in the time. I don't know if it aged well.
3: I don't know.
0: Also in 2010, the FIFA World Cup, of course, kicks off in South Africa. Instagram is launched in 2010 as well. Lady Gaga dominates the MTV Video Music Awards. Kanye West released My Beautiful Dark Twisted Fantasy. I think one of his greatest albums. What else? Sudan prepares for its

0: announces the iPhone 4. And then also in that year, Lady Gaga stuns audiences and media by wearing a meat dress.
1: I want to give my fans everything that they deserve. And they do not deserve sweatpants and sneakers. They deserve the real me all the time. And this is who I am.
2: The clothes and wigs are creations she comes up with along with a team of stylists and designers. Many of the outfits are planned months in advance, intentionally headline-grabbing, conversation-provoking. Who can forget the raw meat she wore to an award show last year?
0: Love it. We'll do it again tomorrow. Different year, different song. Also on the way, your chance to win 5,000 rands and Take A Lot vouchers. 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We'll play next.

0: Boy, a 947 on the way. 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
0: Alright, back for day number 3. Hello Brenda.
3: Hi Tando.
0: Welcome back, great to have you. Playing against Jack today. Jack, welcome to Con Beat.
4: Hi, Tando. How are you guys?
0: Fantastic. Great to have you both. Remember, there's only one rule here. You must say your name and wait for us to acknowledge you before you answer. The theme is based on the

0: fact that today's Peanut Butter and Chocolate Day. So all things peanut butter and chocolate with that game is officially on. All right, here we go. Question number one. Which hip-hop star released the song, this song? Take a listen. I take you to the
1: candy shop.
0: Jack.
2: Brenda.
0: Jack.
1: That's 50 Cent.
0: It is indeed 50 Cent with Candy Shop. All right, here's question number two. Which continent produces the majority of the world's cocoa?
1: Jack.
0: Jack.
1: Country, that's Africa. No, that's a continent, Africa. No.
0: Continent, Africa is a continent, Jack. You're correct. You're spot on. That's 2 points to Jack. Brenda. It's looking a little bit difficult. This means if Jack gets the next one, he wins this round. Which tennis tournament is famously associated with strawberries and cream as a sweet treat? Jack?
1: Wimbledon.
0: Wimbledon is correct. Wow, Jack wins. Can't beat. Wow. She's gone. She left us.
3: Yeah, she didn't stand a chance. Didn't stand a chance.
0: Sure. Jack, you're the reigning can't beat champ. It means you come back tomorrow for day number two. If you'd like to play against Jack, head over to PrimeMediaPlus.com.

0: The Jonas Brothers, Love Me to Heaven on 947 Drive with Tando. 25 minutes after 5 o'clock. 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
1: All right, everyone's making their way back home, so roads are picking up at the moment. In fact, in Kempton Park, Leondale, you can expect about a 30-minute delay on Modderfontein Road between Greenstone Mall and Parkland Drive, while in Benoni, traffic remains sluggish on Atlas Road approaching the N12. In Birchley, slow-moving traffic on Modderfontein Road between Pretoria Road and Mooifontein Road. And we'll wrap it up in Northcliffe, where there's bumper-to-bumper traffic on Bears No Deer between Judges and the N1. If you do want to let me know about anything else you see out there, well, the number is 072-702-1702.
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0: 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Hello, Quinlan.
8: Hi, how are you?
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1: Oh, come on!
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9: In the headlines, the state witness in the trial of alleged crime boss Vusumuzi Cat Matlala and four others have been accused of blatantly lying to the court during his testimony. Advocate Annelien van Heerwe has poked holes in Mzamukele's version of events in the matter, labeling them as false. She says Mzamo has lied about firing 15 shots in self-defense during a 2022 shooting that allegedly targeted taxi boss Joe Sibanyoni. With more than 100 days before the municipal elections, the EFF says it will announce its mayoral candidates for strategic municipalities this weekend. The party is launching its election manifesto in Toyandol on Saturday, where it will hold its 13th birthday rally. Johannesburg is expected to be the most hotly contested metro, with the DA's Helen Ziller and Action SA's Herman Mashaba leading their party's campaigns. And in the UK, government has announced a tax cut for struggling pubs, clubs and live music venues. This comes as the Prime Minister, Andy Burnham, aims to ease the cost of living crisis. Some MPs have welcomed the move, saying it was an encouraging first step. Those are the headlines. More EWN at 6 or as it happens.
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0: that. Born Again on 947 Drive with Tando. 36 minutes after 5 o'clock on a Thursday. You know what that means? It's a throwback. Yeah. 947, how you doing?
1: Yeah.
0: Oh, you know what time it is. Hey, it's a throwback battle, baby. 2026 edition. You want to listen to this? Come

0: theme for today is based on big news from Casper Nyovest. He will be the official host of the South African Music Awards.
1: Okay.
0: New level unlocked. I'm telling you.
1: I think he'll do well.
0: Me too.
1: Because he actually does have a pretty decent sense of humor.
0: Yeah.
1: And he's very confident, of course, and well-spoken. So I think he can do a good job.
0: I think he'll be fantastic. I think we've never seen an artist actually host an award show.
1: Didn't Kabelo?
0: You're right.
1: Yeah,
0: Kabelo would have.
1: Yes.
0: You're right. You're right. Okay. Well, we're going to take it back to 10 years ago, the 22nd annual South African Music Awards held on the 4th of June. I hosted those with Somizi.
1: I was there.
0: Were you there?
1: Durban at the ICC, sitting there. I remember what you wore even.
0: Oh, what did I wear?
1: You were wearing this big crown looking thing.
0: Oh, you're right. Okay, so it's artists who won in that particular year. I'm the current reigning champ of Conbeat, meaning I go first. The artist I went with is widely regarded as the most influential figures in South African hip-hop. Beyond his music, he was a fashion icon, an entrepreneur, a mentor, and a cultural tastemaker whose impact extended far beyond the recording studio, the one and only Ricky Ray.
1: Okay.
0: I don't know how you're going to beat that.
1: I decided to take it back to my hometown, my roots, should I say. I went with a Kwaito trio from KZN that was founded in the year 2002. It is three guys, Mampincha, who unfortunately also has passed away, Mashesha and Danger. And for like over a decade, these guys dominated the summer mood. It wasn't on until Big Nas told us the summer is here. Come on!
0: Okay. Oh, what a time, hey?
1: What?
0: I feel like everyone though in their own generation says what a time.
1: I don't know, man. There was an era where Durban like told you it's time for something.
0: Yeah,
1: you know,
0: you're right.
1: Be it them or even Tira, they just told you it's open.
0: And also we descend to Durban. It was like the whole nation stops and goes to Durban. Anyway, the next track is one of Ricky Rick's biggest and most influential songs, released in 2015 from his multi-platinum selling debut album, Family Values, the one and only Selukotin.

0: Okay, thank you, sir.
1: So I'm just getting carried away. It's not even my artist. I don't even want him to win. Anyway, in 2011, Big Nuz continued to dominate charts across the country, winning SAMAs again and, of course, winning some Metro awards, along with, of course, other accolades with this song, Seriasi.
0: This was actually really good, Big Nuz. It was actually really, really good. Mm-hmm. Okay, final track I chose is one of Ricky Rick's most uplifting and personal songs. He actually features our South African Music Award host, Casper Nyovest. Sorry, is Casper on the song? Stay Shining.
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0: Come on, Barry.
1: This is when we used to dance what the lyrics say.
0: Literally. Literally.
1: The lyrics tell you what to dance. Which is the better artist that won a South African Music Award 10 years ago? Is it Big Nuz or is it Ricky Rick? 011-88-38-947.
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0: All right, just a couple of things to look out for. In Kilner Park, there's an accident scene on the N1 North after the Proof Plus interchange, causing about a 30-minute delay from Rigel Avenue. If you're leaving the Pretoria CBD, traffic is heavily backed up in Hemmingstad on Iskiampahlene between Van der Hoff and the R80. While another reminder about Leondale in Kempton Park, about a 30-minute delay on Modderfontein Road between Greenstone Mall and Parkland Drive. We'll wrap it up in Alex, where you can expect about a 20-minute delay on the N3 South from Marlborough Drive to Van Buren. If you do want to let me know about anything else you see out there, 072-702-1702.
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0: Brick and Lace, Love is Wicked, 947, 48 minutes after 5 o'clock. It is the battle of the artists who won summer awards at least 10 years ago. And that's, of course, because our boy Casper Nyovest is the official host of the South African Music Awards. Can you get a something? There we go. Okay. The artist I went with, perhaps greatest achievement wasn't necessarily an award. It was a culture that he built. He consistently championed young creatives. He collaborated across genres and he used his platform to inspire a brand new artist, a generation of artists, the one and only Ricky Rue.
1: All right, well, I went with the Kings of Summer from Durban, a trio that went on to win many a summer awards, including in 2016, of course, where they won Best Duo, and I went with one of their biggest bangers, Umlilo.
0: Okay, the next track probably became one of the biggest South African songs of 2015. It won Best Hit Single. It also won a 2016 Metro Music Award and helped cement his status as one of the country's leading hip-hop artists, Siluko Din. Siluko Din, Siluko Din. Hey. Siluko Din, Siluko
1: Din. Hey. Siluko Din. All right, well, in 2011, that was my matric year, they decided to remind us that life is not that hectic, man. Stop taking yourself so seriously. And life was good in 2011.
0: No, this whole era was just such a good time. The next Ricky Rick song encouraged listeners to keep believing in themselves, stay focused on their dreams, no matter what challenges, you know, life brought at you. Just stay shining. It's gotta be right. It's gotta be good. It's gotta be nice. I do it for you.
1: Whenever these guys released a new song, you knew that the throats were open. December was officially on the 12th. Put down, what do they say? Pens down.
0: Pens down.
1: Pens down. Fisherman Timber with them for Happy Song.
0: Where are we going after the show? Now I'm feeling like...
1: And wherever we go, we have to take a cooler box. We have to take a cooler box with us because this is what this music does.
0: You want to go to Saint with the cooler box?
1: Well, Saint mustn't play this, firstly. Don't play this at Saint.
0: Justice, good afternoon.
2: Afternoon, Nintendo.
0: Which is the better artist that won a South African Music Award in 2010? Is it Ricky Rick or is it Big Naz?
2: Big Naz.
1: Come on!
0: Okay.
2: Big Naz. Right.
0: Are you from KZN, Justice?
2: No, I'm from Limpopo. Okay. Kind of same thing, so it's, yeah.
0: Okay, Justice, thank you for the vote. TT, how are you doing? TT, where's your vote going today?
3: Siluko Din!
0: Siluko Din, Gwendin!
3: Siluko Din!
0: Focus, TT. Yeah. Love your taste. Love your taste. Thank you for the call. Here's some voice notes.
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5: Hey Tando and Msuzi, Zaza here from Four Ways. I am going with Msuzi on this one. Big Naz all the way. It's a happy thought. Oh no, stress, baby.
6: I'm voting for Tando.
0: Yes.
7: I'm going with James. Big Naz, Big Naz, Big Naz, Big Naz.
8: Today, I gotta give it to Tando.
0: Come on with it. Oh, that's four. Ha ha. Ha ha. Hello, Ricky Rick. Hello, Ricky Rick. Yeah.
1: Joburg's not serious.
0: No, Joburg is very, very focused. Today's throwback battle winner, Ricky Rick, Boss Zonge on 947.

0: it's Ricky Rick, Buzz Zonke. Today's winner of the throwback Seattle. Yes. If you had won, hypothetically, James, which song would you have gone with?
1: Which artist? I was going to go with Big Nas, teamed up with Kanani for Be There.
0: Oh, yes. I was like, oh, what a good song. Musically sound. Like there's few songs where literally you get goosebumps just how musically sound it is. Sorry for your loss,
1: it's
0: James.
1: It's Joburg's fault, not yours. Don't worry.
0: We'll do it again next week, Thursday. We are out of here. Tomorrow, your chance went up to 20,000 rands on Anele and the Clue.
1: And here's one of the questions you will be asked. Ooh, okay. Mr. Beast just got married, by the way. Oh. And he married a South African content creator. I don't even think she's a content creator. But what's her name? The new Mrs. Beast.
0: Chanley.
1: Please, can you be serious?
0: I don't know.
1: You think Mr. Beast married Chan Lee?
0: I don't know.
1: And we weren't invited.
0: You weren't going to be invited, my brother.
1: To Chan Lee's wedding.
0: Who is it?
1: Anyway, the answer you're looking for is Thea Boyson.
0: Okay. Use that tomorrow. We are out of here. Mirror Sports Worldwide is up next. And now for your last love. Cheers. Bye.
2: 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Also, who am I fooling? I don't have life savings.

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2: Let's go. Global TPS also emphasized that collaboration is key to unlocking Africa's football potential and ensuring that CAF benefits from shared expertise, resources, and development strategies.
3: 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Let me say it in English. You have to have partners. You need to have a president of FIFA who is as committed to African development and growth as Gianni Infantino is for the success of football.
2: I guess revealing quite a lot, though, in terms of behind the scenes and what it takes to be a leader within the FIFA ranks. About Clev.
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2: Good evening, I'm Nolutando Ngeno. Former President Kgalema Motlanthe says current hostility towards migrants in South Africa ignores the region's shared history. Motlanthe was speaking at his foundation's winter seminar in Sandton today. He's highlighted that migration has been central to Southern Africa's economic development for generations, adding that labor migration helped build industries across the region. Motlanthe's sentiments come week after civil group march and march stage marches countrywide against illegal immigration in the country.
3: The contemporary anxiety about foreign migrants from the region is therefore historically ironic, because those migrants or their forebears built the economy that now debates their admission.
2: Head of the Investigating Directorate Against Corruption, Andrea Johnson, has apologized to Crime Intelligence Officer Dineo Mukwele for calling her a token appointment. In December 2024, Mukwele, a former BMW mechatronics engineer, was hired as the head of Crime Intelligence Technical Support Services Unit. However, she was later arrested by IDAC investigators on the suspicion that her appointment was improper. In one of her documents presented to court, Johnson described Mukwele as a token appointment. Testifying at the commission today, Johnson conceded Mukwele was suitably qualified for the job she was hired for at Crime Intelligence.
4: I would have to go further than to withdraw. I would have to apologize that statement was made.
5: Yes. Because it's one thing to say an appointment is irregular.
4: Yes.
5: It's quite another to say it's a token appointment.
4: Yes. I base it on what I was given, but I accept, having gone through this file, that the word unsuitable is unsuitable and that the word token is wholly inappropriate.
2: And lastly, in Venezuela, the World Bank is estimating that the devastating twin earthquakes which battered the country last month caused at least $19.6 billion in damage. More than 5,300 people were killed and 17,740 people injured. According to the World Bank, direct damage to residential buildings came in at almost half of the assessed total at $9.3 billion. It adds that the pace of reconstruction will be a decisive factor in shaping the country's economic recovery and social outcomes. A fine Friday in store for Gauteng tomorrow. Johannesburg drops to an overnight low of 7 degrees, peaking at 20. Pretoria 8 and 23, and Vereeniging 3 and 21 degrees. Nolutando Ngeno, Eyewitness News.
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7: This is a miracle. It's not like a dog now entering my premises or inside my house. Really, this is a miracle to me.
6: If it's shaking sport, we are already on it.
8: With the current president, Dr. Patrice Motsepe, announcing a major increase in prize money for the upcoming Women's Africa Cup of Nations, the WAFCON, with the winners set to pocket $2 million. So if you do a quick calculation into rands, it takes you to 32 million rand. If Banyana win, they get 32 million rand. It's as simple as that.
9: We have increased the prize money of the WAFCON by 900%. It's unbelievable. You can make all sorts of promises and say all of these nice things. If you don't back them up with quantifiable, visible, and as they would say, touchable, they want to certainly feel that end, want to touch it. it?
10: I'm a bit concerned about a lack of a strategic direction at Mamelodi Sundowns under the leadership of Mr. Flemenberg. It seems in my view that he's running Sundowns as a scout, not as a sporting director who should lead Sundowns as a corporate brand, not as a team. It seems in my view that Sundowns is now what we call in marketing confused position. Is Mr. Flemenberg improving Sundowns or he's drowning Sundowns? The latter.
8: Joining us live is the Stellenbosch head coach and also four-time league-winning mentor himself, Gavin Hunt. Good evening and welcome.
11: Hey, Rob, how's it, man? It's not like when I come in the studio, I'm here in the Winelands now.
8: I know you're in the Winelands, you're running away from us, but we're going to bring our studio there. Are there enough rich people there to pay for the Obi?
11: That's for sure. And we've got a selection of wines here, that's for sure.
8: No, we'll do a whole deal for the whole week. We'll be in Stellenbosch. So much ground to cover.
11: A week is not long enough.
8: Well, Gavin, please, make it a month and we'll settle very nicely.
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8: Right, coming up later on the show, we're going to be going live to Spain. Michael Morton is with the Orlando Pirates in the preseason. And not forgetting, if you haven't heard it or seen the clip, the president of the South African Football Association almost losing his mind. You know, questions were being posed to him about who's going to be taking over. Is Hugo Broos going to be extending? He's saying, no, he's not extending. It's nonsense. Those aren't my words. Those are his words. So stick around for that. It was one of those doorstops that you don't want to miss. So coming up right here on hashtag MSW, Marawa Sports Worldwide. And then, of course, in just a few seconds, we go live to Egypt. And that's where the newly appointed coach of Pyramids, Urulani Mukwena, is standing by to chat to us exclusively right here on hashtag MSW, Marawa Sports Worldwide. Proudly brought to you by Hollywood Bets.
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8: All right, one of African football's brightest tactical minds is back with another massive challenge. And also, once again, all eyes are firmly on him. Now, after a whirlwind journey through Morocco, Algeria, Libya, the 39-year-old South African coach has landed one of the biggest jobs on the continent as the new head coach of the Egyptian giants, Pyramids FC. But why did he break and walk away from Al Ittihad SC after just, 4 months? What really happened behind the scenes? And can he bring stability, silverware, and also another CAF Champions League title to Cairo? Now, with the transfer window that's now in full swing, speculation is already mounting over possible new signings, including South African superstars. While expectations couldn't be higher, though, after Pyramids' recent continental success, I mean, is this the move that finally allows them to build a lasting legacy in North Africa? Let's get the answers out from the man himself. I'm pleased to welcome the newly appointed Pyramids FC head coach, Urulani Mukwena. Coach, thank you so much for your time. Good evening.
12: Good evening, Big Rob, and always a pleasure to speak to you. I owe you a studio visit, but we'll catch that up soon.
8: Trust me, whether you are under the bridge there in Egypt, whether you are at the airport as you are now about to be in transit, to us, any time spent with you is absolute quality. I never got a chance to congratulate you on the new appointment. What's life been like in the first couple of days?
12: Yeah, so far so good, settling in a new environment, but a good environment, very stable environment. And again, I'm just privileged and deeply honored that I'm in an environment where I get to work with very, very good people. And I think in the first couple of days, you get to see that. And of course, a very good squad, squad that's been together for quite some time and has achieved a lot of success. So yeah, so far so good. A lot of information collecting. We've watched 39 games of Pyramids from the season, so we have a bit of intel with regards to the team and the performances from the last season. But there's nothing better than being on the pitch, you know, getting information, feeling how the players breathe, how they, the sound of the ball when they make the passes. This is also the information that we're trying to collect from the players, how they react when they lose the ball, how they react when their teammates lose the ball. But so far, so good. We're settling in. and we've been warmly received by both the country and the club.
13: Well, incredible. 39 games have already been watched for a 39-year-old that might just relay into 39 months plus as far as your stay at that club is concerned, while wishing it can be a whole lot more. But what attracted you, though, to Pyramids? You know, the right move for you in what way?
12: Well, context is also quite important because it could have happened 2 years ago and it didn't happen. Reasons that God deemed were for the better. It could have happened last season at the end of the season. Again, it didn't materialize, but there was very, very strong talks and very, very, in fact, very advanced talks, but it didn't happen. And I think now is the time when you look at how the country performed in the World Cup. And I'm talking about Egypt in this sense. We come into a football country that is extremely obsessed by football, but also in a good moment, because I think this generation of the local Egyptian player is quite high. And when there's this type of momentum within the country and an important club like Pyramids in the country, with some internationals that are contributing to the national team, you have to, you know, you have to take the moment, and there's a lot of very good positives with regards to why it happened now, and of course when a club like this gives you this type of opportunity, it's very, very, very difficult, Rob, to say no.
13: I know a lot of people like to use that word, mandate. Is there such a thing at Pyramids? What's the leadership of Pyramids giving you for the upcoming season?
12: No, funny enough, you know, people talk about mandates, but I think now, I think I'm a little bit used to this environment from Orlando Pirates, where maybe I was a little bit wet behind the ears and developed a little bit of this understanding of what a big club is. To Mamelodi Sundowns, another big club with no mandate, but unwritten mandates, you know, and you get to Wydad. And in fact, the greatest eye opener for me was Wydad when I left the club. I remember vividly writing in my notes that one of my biggest frustrations was that I left with this feeling where I felt we were 11 games unbeaten, and in my mind I thought this was a great achievement, you know. Anywhere else, if you speak about 11 games unbeaten, and in that sequence you've won 5 games in a row and go on a 6-7 game run with draws, you then feel like you've done a very, very good job. But the feeling in Wydad from the fans was not 11 games unbeaten. It was that you were 6-7 games on a drawing streak without a win. And that's the perspective that you take, that in the big clubs, nothing else matters except winning each and every single game. And that was one of the greatest lessons that I learned from that experience, and took that to Mouloudia, where, again, an incredible experience, an incredible journey, and an opportunity at an incredible club with some incredible people also. But yeah, with Pyramids, I expect the same. But, these type of clubs, they don't have to give you mandates. The mandates are unwritten. And all you have to do is look at the recent history of the club and to understand what needs to continue with regards to the success and the results.
13: Yeah, I'm going to get to that in a second. I'm glad you're leading me in that direction, Coach. Let me just remind everybody that we are live on the YouTube channel, so you can follow the conversation. We are lucky enough to have a video connect with the coach as well, so you can watch that in real time on the YouTube channel, plus post some of your comments right there. I mean, you just hinted right now, you talk about the recent history of the club, and Coach Krusalov, I mean, he was able to win the CAF Champions League with them. So that is the backdrop of where everything is. And you replace a coach who won, you know, the Champions League. Does that increase the pressure on you? Does it motivate you even more?
12: It's an incredible motivation. You know, it's, of course, the pressure is there. But then if you don't want the pressure, you don't take these type of jobs. The pressure to continue to develop the players. the pressure to continue to develop the team in a way where the team can develop into a profile of a very, very big team. And this is the discussion that we had consistently with the club about how we want to try to develop the play style to relate to the results, and so that we can increase the audience and the number of followers that the club has. The Champions League final was a directive to say that the club is moving in a good direction because the stadium was full to capacity. And then when you also think you've got 120 million people population in Egypt, if you can get just above 500,000, 1 million to be pyramid fans, and then you can get 25,000, 30,000 to come to the stadium would be an incredible achievement. But this is what we're trying to do, to try to develop the club into a brand that is not just synonymous with success with regards to trophies. And we want to sustain that. But also the vision is to make sure that club is a brand that is developed through its playing style, through its performances on the pitch, and to try to make sure that globally it's recognizable. And you know that already it's a very, very famous club, very famous. I was in Brazil just in the
13: All right, going to try and stabilize that line. We are live with the coach, Rulani Mukwena. He is at the airport in Egypt. They're just about to be in transit, heading off to a destination that I still don't know. Maybe he'll tell us once we get him back. Let me just quickly test with him if he is able to hear me. And most importantly, are we able to hear him, coach? All right, we will try and re-establish that line.
14: Hello?
13: Yes, coach, I am here.
14: Hi, Big Rob. You can hear me now?
13: Yeah, loud and clear. Almost like you never disappeared. I think we lost you about 20 seconds ago. But up until then, everything was loud and clear. And I think you were just laying the marker, almost leading to the fact that, because my next question to you, based on what you were saying, is then what about the nucleus that is the team right now? I mean,

0: That's one area that you would like to have a firm replacement, possibly an international type of striker. Are you getting it your way this time? What are the negotiations looking like while the transfer window is open?
1: Well, fortunately, the club agrees. We're on the same page. The transfer objectives for the club are very, very clear. One top striker has departed, but as you say, the team is very strong from El Shaarawy, the captain at the back in goals. Maher, centre back, very experienced, very, very good in duels, aerial duels on the ground, speed and defending large spaces. Technically very good with both left, right, in terms of build up and to progress the ball from the back. Hafez, Hamdi at left back is two very top players. In fact, Hamdi probably would have been at the World Cup if he hadn't suffered that injury at AFCON. And Hafez still has to return, but was incredible in the AFCON, could invert, could play on the line. Very good one-on-one defending, especially if you remember the game against Argentina with Lionel Messi, did an exceptional job. Lachine is an international, very good, particularly in regains and trying to counter press and the physicality in the midfield that you need. There's Hamed, who's also good, Palestinian, but very, very strong technically and very good technical background from a developmental perspective, you know. So there's a lot of very good players. Shibi is very important, a Moroccan international also at right back, provides a lot of possibilities in standard situations and open play for the team to create some chances. And Zico had an incredible, in fact, Zico now is just joined Mo Salah is only three, I think, and Imam Ashour. They are the only three Egyptian players to score at the World Cup. So we're excited. Fakhouri also has returned. He was in the World Cup also with Jordan. So we are happy with the squad that we have. Of course, we have to improve in certain positions, particularly up front in the number nine position. But the club is aligned, and we are thinking alike, and we are discussing quite a number of strikers, and of course, we are trying to look at what suits not just Rolani Mukwena, because it is important, you know, how we want to play and how we want to develop the team, but also what works in the Egyptian League, what works in the Champions League, and what works at Pyramids, you know. And there's been some type of clues with regards to that, and the club know these clues better than me. So we are working together. We've got a top sporting director. We've got a very, very good recruitment director also. And they're working around the clock to try to get us the best options and the best possibilities to reinforce and to improve the squad and make it better.
0: And I think for the benefit of those that are watching on the YouTube channel, they can testify to the fact that all of those players' names, positions, history was said off the cuff. You know, this is a person who just joined the other day, this club, and he already knows it inside out. It is not by luck or fluke or anything. This is a person who's had a history of research, you know. So, you know, I'm just saying, you know, sometimes the people that are listening, but via the radio and they're driving, they might think that you quickly look down on a piece of paper. So me, who's watching you on the screen, I can see you just communicating, holding that white mic close to your mouth. And it makes great sense because you're loud and clear to all South Africans and anybody that's watching around the world. We're chatting to Coach Rolani Mukwena. When you come back from the break, though, I want to clear a couple of you know what people call umkosi. We don't like umkosi here, so we would love clarity on players like Peter Shalulile, Tagofatso Mabasa, and maybe, hey, is Lodge also going to Pyramids?
2: Hey, Bab Marawa, you know, Bra Rob, I love Rolani Mukwena. He knows. I sent him a message when he left Sundowns Tweeted on Instagram, and he replied to my message. He knows me. I know him, love him, support him everywhere he goes. I know every player he coaches. So now I've been studying the Pyramid players. I think that guy Lassine is a top footballer, but I strongly believe we need Shalulile, Mabasa, and Teboho Mokoena. If we can get those players to Pyramid, we will win the CAF Champions League, because now I'm a Pyramid friend. Nothing more, nothing less. I'm a Pyramid friend now.
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9: Hi, my name is what? My name is
10: joined by the corporate communications manager of Kaizer Chiefs Football Club, Ubaba Uvina Maphosa. So I'm assuming that Adolf Mtasingwa was not able to join the camp. He was only just signed afterwards.
11: You know, negotiations at times take longer than expected. Adolf Mtasingwa, I'm still trying to get, close to the same
9: name. My name is
10: Well, I can also just imagine, you know, we love giving people nicknames, and given his surname of Mtasingwa, in KZN especially, that will be transferred into something like, oh, now Mtasingwa. That's all I'm saying. Don't say that and warn you. That's all I'm saying. Meaning Mtasingwa. Yebo. It's done. Ngiyabonga mnumzane.
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13: 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I'm responsible. 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
15: Yeah, good evening, Rob, and good evening to Coach Rulani. I don't have much words, but to wish Coach Rulani all the best. And I know that he's going to transform Pyramids into a formidable force. He is joining a very ambitious club that has acquired their CAF Champions League star recently. And I certainly believe that they will want to taste that victory once again. I think this mission is in the right hands of Coach Rulani, as one of the greatest coaches that we've ever produced in this country. Wishing you all the best.
0: Good evening, Mr. Rob. It's Willie Feleng here, and good evening to MSW Shoulders. And good evening to Coach Mlungisi, the fixer, Coach Rulani Mokoena. Firstly, let me start by congratulating you on your new job as the new head coach of Pyramids FC. What enticed you to join Pyramids FC? What's the main mandate that has been given to you? And I know the Pyramids or any job in the North African region, it never stays the same. You can hire today and you might get fired next week. But how long is the contract due for? And does it have an option for you to extend should you achieve whatever mandate that has been set out towards you as the new Pyramids head coach? On that note, I'd like to wish you everything of the best. And please, may you stay longer than 6 months at a team. That is just my humble request. Chris, as always, thanks.
16: All right, Mlungi, you see the fixer, as it's called, chatting to Rulani Mokoena, the coach of Pyramids Football Club. Guys, let's not take this lightly. This is a massive club. This is big. It's a big appointment, and as South Africans, that is why we just taking the time in between, you know, in transit at the airport, catching up with Coach Rulani Mokoena regarding just this appointment alone. You heard that. Before I get to the players, Coach. Regarding the stay, saying that how long is the contract? Is there an option to renew? Please don't be there for 4 months.
17: Yeah, a lot of people are speaking about this. Look, now you know, my the most important is to try to focus on doing a very good job, having a very good preseason, trying to get the best players that we can possibly. To strengthen the squad. I think this is my biggest focus. I've not even focused on the length of the stay, but inshallah, we are blessed by God, and we are able to have a positive stay and positive results, and continue for the longest of time.
16: Yeah, Coach, I know that you've had to move. I am at your mercy. I know that the fans are running to you. You're taking selfies with them, as it should. But I am at your mercy. So when you do have to leave, please feel free to let me know that you have to leave. But before that, though, with regards to some of the players that I mentioned earlier on, you know, Peter Shalulile, Tseko Fatso Mabasa, maybe a Lodge, are these possibilities of players that might join you there?
17: Lodge is an Al-Ittihad player, so I don't want to discuss players that belong to other clubs. Peter, of course, top striker, he's available, as a free agent. So he's someone we have to consider for sure. And Tseko, I love my admiration for Tseko. Both Tseko and Peter, in fact, not just as footballers, but also as see whether it's possible.
16: All right. I've got to say, we are starting to lose you, Coach. Maybe the Wi-Fi there, teka-teka ring a little bit, but I'll try and stay on as long as we possibly can, just up until we cannot chat to you anymore. And just to paint the picture for those who are just joining us, Coach is in transit. He is about to board a flight. And he has started making movements. He had told us that around about 6:30, you will have to say goodbye. Coach, is this where we leave it for tonight?
17: Yeah, maybe we should. Thank you for your time, Ed. And as I said, when I'm in South Africa, it's yours for the listeners and for you. Very much for your time.
16: All right, so Coach, thank you very, very, very much indeed. If you're just wondering about the quality of that, he had found a position. He was on a video call with us. It was very loud and clear. But obviously, as he moves around the airport, he is a very popular man in that part of the world, and people are coming up to him and asking for photographs and taking selfies as he heads off to board a flight with the team. But we do thank him for the time that he did afford us, and we always appreciate it, Coach. If you can still hear me, salute and everything of the best for the season ahead. It's a big, big appointment, like I say. This is not a smallie, guys. This is massive, and also massive for a 39-year-old South African coach to be coaching Pyramids Football Club. Who would have ever imagined a boy from Ekasi building pyramids in Egypt.
18: Good evening, Mr. Marawa, and good evening to the coach, Coach Rulani Mkwena, ukuluma na spongeleno wa Mkwani. Mr. Marawa, Coach Rulani, my biggest worry, Mr. Marawa, he doesn't stay for a long time in one team since he became a head coach. But I strongly believe that he is in the top five best coaches in the modern game, Mr. Marawa. I think with time in one team, Rulani Mkwena can be a very successful coach. And my question to him is that there are two players, Tsego Fatsa Mabasa and Peter Shalulile. Is there any interest from his side or from his team in Pyramids? I just want to wish him everything of the best on a new season. Thank you, Mr. Marawa. Kuchwa as always.
16: Spongeleni, thank you very much indeed. Like you heard him, he said that when he is back in the country, the first stop that he will make will be right here in studio. And I think it just offers us a broader spectacle. You know, when we're chanting football with Coach Rulani, it's not a two-second thing. It's not a three-second thing. It's a very engaging process. So we will ask him that very same question.
19: This is Tommy Ate from Edenville. Coach Rulani, greetings to you. Congratulations on your appointment as the Pyramids coach. Coach Rulani, I want to find out the previous job. I can't pronounce the team, the one you just left before you joined the Pyramids. That was the shortest stint. What did you not like there? You normally don't take those short jobs. What didn't you like there? What made you quit so quick? Was the project not aligned to your philosophy? Thanks, Rob.
16: Yeah, I mean, I think from where I stand and what I can say, and obviously that was one of the questions I was going to get to regarding his stay at Al Ittihad Tripoli in Libya, is why was it so short? You know, 4 months, you know, that's what starts to make people say he's a nomad, you know, bounces around from club to club. But sometimes there are circumstances, and those circumstances were very important for us to try and establish what was it. You know, I know that he had one game when he coached Chipper United. So maybe that's the unfortunate record for him. But I don't think it will ever get worse than that. It's difficult, but you can ask any coach. You can talk to Coach Kevin Johnson, who was there, assisting coach Peter Msimane in Al Ahly. It is not easy, guys. The demands there, what the old players have to say, you know, the so-called former players, the legends, what they say to the club and what their expectations are also plays a massive role. So let's not shy away from those facts. They are there and they do things completely differently. That side, the culture of football is different. But I do think and I do see Pyramids are moving away from a Croatian coach who won them the star. They're moving to a young South African coach who they've seen his potential. So maybe with time, and given the fact that, yeah, he's still slam bang in the middle of preseason, that might buy him the time. All right, so yesterday, guys, David had a lot to say. You remember what he said yesterday, but let me give you a chance. So he has a response, but straight after that, and this is where I would love South Africans, as well as everybody around the country, the continent of the world that's listening, to give me their reaction to the president of the South African Football Association. I'll play you that clip after we get a response to what David in Parkwood had to say last night.
20: Hi, Mr. Marawa and the team. I'd like to respond to the two Sundowns fans who responded to my voice note yesterday. The first one who suggested that Flemenberg is a good guy because he brought us Lyon, and without Lyon, we couldn't have won the CAF Champions League. Fair enough. But why the same Flemenberg fired Coach Rulani for failing to win the CAF Champions League, since Coach Rulani didn't have Lyon? You concurred that without Lyon, we couldn't have won the CAF Champions League. But you celebrated when Flemenberg fired Coach Rulani without Lyon. Yeah, that's disappointing. And the second one who suggested that Mabena need game time. I don't think that Mabena needs game time elsewhere. Mabena was promoted by Coach Rulani 3 years ago. And Mabena have got a professional contract. He's no longer a development player. He have got a PSL contract. So I think you need to move away from the tendency of assuming that Sundowns is doing a favor to Mabena. Mabena is a professional player. He needs to be given an opportunity by Mamelodi Sundowns. David in Parkwood.
16: All right, so that's a David Nparkwood responding to the people that are responding to him and his voice note yesterday. He doesn't lie down in the shade, David Nparkwood, when it comes to Sundowns. He loves Sundowns to bits, but he's also very critical. So what I admire about people that take a stance and they pull away from where the emotions are and they look at things analytically is that they're a pleasure for me to listen to. Because they might say the things that people don't want to hear. Maybe this is something you don't want to hear. Maybe it's something you want to hear. And that's why I said, you know what, let me play these, 1 minute, 56 seconds worth before the break of a doorstop moment with some of the journalists involving the president of the South African Football Association, President Danny Jordan. I'm not going to say anything. I'll let you listen and I look forward to your responses.
1: There is no such thing that SAFA signed a one-year contract with Blues. It doesn't exist. It's nonsense. And it's better that these nonsense are not put out there. So I just came back yesterday and I saw, what is this now? It's nonsense.
21: So do we have a coach?
1: Yeah, we have a coach.
21: Well, who's the coach?
1: No, we will deal with that. There is a process. The technical team makes a recommendation to the national executive. The national executive finally decides on the coach. So you cannot stop me in the street and hijack a decision. It's not going to happen.
21: We're not hijacking a decision, Dr. Dan. I think South Africa deserves to know where we stand right now.
1: South Africa must wait.
21: Yes, we
1: are
21: waiting.
1: South Africa must understand the World Cup ended just yesterday.
21: I think maybe there's confusion because we come back, then we told said Bruce was still employed, then we had that. The clarity
1: okay,
21: that
1: you
21: we're
1: have
21: seeking,
1: your, you have your answer then. Why are you asking me?
21: Just for clarity.
1: Don't interrupt when I'm talking.
21: Okay, apologies.
1: No, you're out of order, and you must behave yourself.
21: But you have to ask the question, sir.
1: You can ask your question, okay, but I'm just told you. We're having processes and things that must happen. So, you must wait.
22: Yeah. So, okay. Even at present, what is the timeline?
1: We are going to... I just told you. I arrived in the country yesterday from the World Cup. I did not even meet anybody from SAFA. But you want the timeline?
21: What about the elections, Mr. President? Can you confirm your constitution for the elections?
1: No. Ask those who are interested in the election. Ask them.
16: Sure. I think let that sink in, South Africa. Let that sink in. Hey, there's some things there that were said. Yeah, sure, you're angry. You've been asked questions. But I think any president of any association anywhere around the world, whether it's a Chefferin or whoever, there's a likelihood of respect. You know, when you say South Africa must wait. I just arrived in the country yesterday. Okay, what does that mean? You arrived in the country yesterday. Does that mean that the world stopped and waited for somebody to get back into the country? What does arriving back yesterday have to do with the facts or the questions that your Tabiso Stolas and the rest of the journalists whose voices I could try and pick out, what were they saying? Arrived in the country yesterday in a world of modern technology where you can chat to anybody at any stage and at any time. You can talk to the technical staff and say, how far are we? Because now the irony is that he says that there is a coach, but he debunks the fact that that coach is Hugo Bruce. He debunks all of the reports that say that Hugo Bruce is up for the job for the next year. Up until he wins the Africa Cup of Nations. So he throws that out of the window. And again, reiterates that he just got back yesterday. Says there's a process. Says you can't stop me in the streets and ask all of this. South Africa must wait. Wait for what? Wait for who? Why are we waiting? Why aren't we being told? And the one thing that really gets me off is why there's always secrecy around things. I mean, we know who Italy is talking to, about the job. We know, you know, the French national team are going to be announcing pretty soon who the person is. You know, if it's Zidane, he's there in the pot, but there's communication that is going on. Why is this a secret? Why the anger? Why this response? The World Cup just ended yesterday, almost yesterday. Yeah, clubs have been signing players and they've been signing coaches. Coaches have been resigning. Others have been fired. That's the nature of football. So I don't know. Maybe I'm reading this differently. Maybe you understand where this anger comes from. Maybe share that with me. Send us a WhatsApp voice note. You can call me directly in studio, 011-883-8947.
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16: The head coach, not co-coach, head coach of Richards Bay Football Club, Ronnie Gabriel. Questions that are coming through. Here's one of them.
34: Since he is now the full head coach, what is the one mandate that he would love to achieve throughout the commencement of the season? What are his number one personal ambitions?
35: What mandate he has been given by chairman, Mr. Jomo Biela?
36: Is the club at risk of losing Uphulane Gumede, whom I believe is being sought after by young Africans?
16: Let's knuckle them down with very brief answers. Are you at risk of losing Thulani Gumede?
37: Nothing formal as yet, Rob. We Thulani Gumede is still with us, training well, and we're looking forward to the Premier's Cup this coming weekend.
16: Mandate?
37: Not actually a mandate, but a top 8 finish with a cup final appearance would be a good achievement for the club this upcoming season.
16: All right, the first question was about your personal ambitions.
37: Produce some players to play for the national team this upcoming season.
0: than me, then you can conceive it.
2: Hashtag MSW.
36: I think the man is telling us that this association belongs to him. We can easily conclude that this is now a Danny Jordan Football Association. It's no longer SAFA because South Africans must wait. Countries that are serious about football, Rob, have secured their coaches for the cycle of the next World Cup, like France. We are still talking about a one-year program, which is going to delay our prospects of competing or qualifying for the 2030 World Cup. I think this man is taking us for a ride. I think he must vacate that position as soon as possible because he's serving now his self-interest.
16: Yeah, Deboka saying it's all about self-interest. I'm also looking at that outrage there that's hit our YouTube channel. How do you feel, guys? Deckers says that I feel like they gave Hugo Bruce that extension. He just doesn't want to say it. Prince says, hey, you know, Danny must go. There's a coach who is the coach. He says, why are we waiting, Valley? He says, the man is scared. Elections are coming. Umtuseni says, this SAFA president is becoming arrogant, as if he's doing us a favor. Whose money was he spending having come back yesterday? Well, Bafana Bafana came back weeks ago. It's time for change now. We are tired.
37: Hello, Rob. Good topic, man. Yeah, I don't know why. I don't know how SAFA still allows him. Oh, I don't know how the country allows him to be the president when of SAFA when he has charges still pending. And second to that, if he knows that he has charges, he should be more pleasant. But he's just a rude man, man. He needs to step down. And yeah, he has no ethics how to speak to people.
16: No ethics, a rude man.
5: Hey, my Luputu. Hayi ngeke mfethu lo baba uyasidelela kahle uyasidelela nje madluphuthu ingakho nje sifuna uManzini alidi SAFA uDelani Gumede emlazi
16: Delani, thank you so much talking about uDelela uDelani. Yeah, I think the outrage is there, and I think you can hear it from many of the South Africans, and you can see it on the social media feedback columns that are coming through. Before I head off to Michael Morton, let me chat to Muzi. Muzi is calling us. I'm not sure where you are, Muzi. Where are you calling from?
6: I'm calling from Kopane, Armarawa.
16: Welcome to the show, man. You heard that clip from the SAFA president. What do you make of it?
6: Mr. Robert, you have been since I know you as a sport anchor, you have interviewing the president. He doesn't have any vision, doesn't have any objective. I don't know how he's been the longest, I don't know. Look, Mr. Robert, Danny Jordan doesn't give us anything. As you already said, we know Zidane, there's a position of Zidane going there. He talked about yesterday. We're supposed to have a coach as we speak because of the tendency of Jordan. They think they are owning SAFA. They think it's Jordan and Sang. This is a national asset. This is a national asset. Robert, Robert. This is overdue. Danny Jordan, it was supposed to long time. Is no longer coaching Bafana Bafana. He's no longer president of the FIFA. Sorry to say that. Mm-hmm. I mean, Robert, we can see the man. He wants to hang to power.
16: Muzigayise.
6: It's not his asset.
16: It's not his asset, Muzigayise. Thank you so much, Baba. I appreciate your comments. Ephraim is an Alex. Brief one. Ephraim, welcome to the show.
7: Robs, Danny Jordan, can you please vacate the office? Please give us a space. You can't bring Hugo Bros again. Now we're losing our stars, Abu Lodge. Other stars are grooming. So you're still hanging on there. Go. Danny Jordan must go. We need to sign a petition. Soccer lovers. Anyone starting a petition of removing Danny Jordan, I'm in from Alex Ephraim. Let's remove Danny Jordan as quick as tomorrow. Thank you.
16: All right, thank you so much. That's Ephraim saying there should be a petition.
8: Rob, it's also from Durban. Surely disgusted and very disappointed with our SAFA president, or so-called SAFA president, of his arrogance. And the way he handled the whole interview, it's just utter nonsense. That he is the president of the South African Football Association. He doesn't own SAFA. He represents SAFA. He should be more professional. And my question to him, whoever is listening, I wonder what he was still doing in the USA, because as soon as Bafana Bafana lost, he should have come back. I wonder what he was still doing there. And obviously, SAFA is out of pocket at the moment. We heard, but he's still enjoying these luxurious trips, which are not helping our game anyway. Thanks for the good show, Rob. Bye.
16: Thank you so much. Thank you very much indeed. A view and a reaction coming through down from Durban. Well, I mean, the prize money, you know, 2026 FIFA World Cup has brought a lot of money. And I know people say that SAFA has been out of pocket. But what is due that will be going to the South African Football Association, I can tell you from the calculations that were made, is $10 million. So, yeah, I don't know if what was announced today, you know, repo rate and everything else staying the same. But the latest calculation gave me 182 million rand that will be going to the coffers of the South African Football Association. All right, let me bring somebody who might have money in that region. He's all the way up in Spain, you know, from the sun-soaked football fields of Spain to the heart of SA football. I mean, this is where the new season is taking shape. Orlando Pirates are putting the finishing touches, though, on what has been a fascinating preseason tour in Spain. I watched them just the other day. Great result, Radio Pane there. I mean, there have been impressive victories over Cadets and La Palmas and a thrilling battle against Saudi's Al Ittihad. So much that is happening. I mean, it's going to be a blockbuster campaign. I mean, Sundowns, on the other hand, also away. Joining us live now from Spain, football analyst and content creator Michael Morton, who's been following Orlando Pirates every step of the way. Welcome to the show, Michael.
1: How's it, Rob? How are you doing?
16: I envy you. You had no winter because you were in Americas and in Mexico. You land for one day, collect a new toothbrush, and then you head off to Spain for a heat wave. And again, you're missing out on another winter. So, hey, you know what? Your work speaks for itself. I won't trivialize it. You've been doing amazing work as a content creator on multiple platforms. How has this trip been, and what can South Africans know about the Pirates' preseason?
1: Sure, Rob, you know, it's been great. I think the one thing to take home has definitely been very, very warm. So I spoke to the sports scientists talking about heat acclimatization, really getting the guys ready. The weather's pretty extreme here, and luckily been playing the games at 7 p.m. compared to last season when we played at 3 p.m., but still super hot that time. But yeah, more ambitious this year with 5 friendlies versus 4 last year. It's a lot of football that they're playing here in Spain.
16: Well, I did mention Boitumelo Radio Pane. He's been an outstanding player from what I've seen in the games, never mind scoring a decisive goal. It just showed a great deal of intelligence from him. Is he kind of putting up his hand to be, you know, one of those players who becomes a regular this coming season?
1: Sure, Robbie, I think so. The one thing I did note is that he's come back looking a lot leaner than he did last season. He's looking very, very sharp, moving very nicely. I think his first goal was just like quickness of thinking, pressing really well. Yeah, the coach is really happy with what he's done so far, and he's looking in good shape.
16: I mean, are you seeing a clear tactical identity from Coach Wadu, and how different is it if you spotted it from last season?
1: It looks pretty similar to me. Still, the 4-2-3-1 that the coach seems to like. Pretty similar. Obviously, we've had to give the Bafana guys some time off, and only really phasing them in now against Al Ittihad. So you can't necessarily see the combinations, but the structure looks pretty similar to me.
16: Tell me more about Ozan Opolos. I mean, he's one of the players, you know, together with the Mofokeng, that were raising so much excitement during the FIFA World Cup. Does he look like someone who's going to be settling in and starting with Pirates in the brand new season? Or is there a little door, Michael, that's open for him for a big transfer?
1: Sure. Speaking from a Pirates fan, I'd say I hope not, Rob. I mean, I think it'll be very difficult for Pirates to lose Rele and Osman in the same transfer window. Just difficult to replace that amount of goals, I think, that came from both of them. They were the leading sort of goal scorers for Orlando Pirates last season. So to plug their, those gaps in terms of goals would be difficult if they were to lose both, I think.
16: And then from all the young players that you've seen, I mean, who's really caught your eye?
1: Sure, there's a few. I mean, there's been a lot on display, but I think Danson put up his hand yesterday. Phenomenal performance. He was really, really good. I like the looks of Masilela as well in the middle. Some really exciting ones. Padime as well. There's some good ones. Rapport, obviously not a youngster from the academy, but he's had a good preseason camp as well.
16: Yeah, you talk about a position that I think a lot of people would have been worried about, but it doesn't seem like it's a massive worry defensively. They seem very organized. Is that one of the biggest positives, though, from this preseason?
1: Yeah, he's tried some young combinations. I think we've seen Derbyshire and Chabotsane started as a centre-back pairing in the one game, and we've seen more of Siad Ladla as well in between the sticks. Yeah, a very, very young squad. There's been a big emphasis on sort of the average age of the squad is definitely coming down over the last couple of years. So it's a lot of young combinations. And obviously with the DDC champions, that we're seeing a lot of those faces starting to phase themselves into the first side as well, which is really exciting.
16: Just the other day, we saw the departure of Melusi Siptelezi. When you look at Siyabonga Dladla, I mean, is he strengthening his case to be number two?
1: Yeah, I'm a big fan, Rob. He's got a great personality for a keeper, very vocal. His distribution is really, really nice. I like that left foot. I think there's a lot of potential there, and he's going to be learning from one of the best clean sheet record holders. So I think he's got himself in a good position there.
16: And one player that they've been talking about, Zoe Manyabao, making a senior debut, what do you make of him?
1: Look, I only got to see him for 20, 30 minutes, Rob, to be honest. So didn't see too much, but he's a big boy. He's a very, very big unit and looks good with his feet, which is not always the case when you see such big frames. So it'll be exciting to see how he develops.
16: As you would know, as a former professional yourself, Michael, these kind of camps, and especially those are so far away from home, is to bring about building chemistry within the camp. Are you seeing that? What are you noticing?
1: Definitely. I think when you go away as a group together, and especially to a facility like this, you definitely would bring the guys together. And I think giving this young squad a taste of what it's like to get over to Europe, because the facilities here are second to none. So you're sort of just giving them a taste of, if you perform in this kit, what's possible for your career, and just showing them sort of the potential. And these overseas European preseason camps, I mean, this is the second one I've done with Pirates, and I think it's definitely beneficial just to show these youngsters what's really possible in the future.
16: Talk about the future. Final one to you, Michael. What is next for Orlando Pirates? I believe a friendly game against Neom FC.
1: Yes, so it's been action-packed, five friendlies, so last one tomorrow, and then the team will leave Spain on Saturday, and then we just have a quick turnaround. The league starts next weekend, so it's going to be interesting to see the combinations in tomorrow's game, obviously with the league right around the corner.
16: You know, I trust you. Are they going to defend their league title?
1: Difficult with really going in the goals going. I think just need to replace some of those goals, and I don't see a reason why we couldn't be just as competitive as last season.
16: All right, Michael Morton, Mr. Summertime, thank you so much, man. Great coverage on your side, and safe trip back home.
1: Thanks, Rob. Good to chat.
16: I appreciate that. Michael Morton coming through live from Spain has been tracking down for the second season running Orlando Pirates and their preseason, giving us some very excellent coverage on his front. Believe it or not, it's Friday tomorrow. Hashtag MSW Barama Sports Worldwide. 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

0: It's Swedish House Mafia teaming up with The Weeknd. It's Moth to a Flame on 947. It's a Thursday.
1: Extra Time with Robert Marawa and Bulele. Powered by Heineken. Because not every sporting moment ends with the final whistle.
2: Yes. Why must it end with the final whistle? That's a big, big question indeed. Guys, welcome. Good evening. Welcome to Heineken 0.0 Extra Time, where sports meets lifestyle. We were talking about the Belgian Grand Prix, Spa-Francorchamps. That was delivered drama from the very first lap. George Russell. I mean, we were talking so much about him last week. The championship chances on his side taking a little bit of a blow. And I say a little bit, very conservatively, because that collision with Lewis Hamilton saw him retire before the race had even settled. I mean, Russell started third on the grid. If you flashback, he lost position to Oscar Piastri and Hamilton. Hey, that camel straight, guys, and then trying to reclaim them by breaking at Les Combes. Now, the clash ended his race, and for me, Bulele, never mind that. It was what was not heard. You know, he swore to Helen back, but it wasn't broadcast.
0: Of course. I mean, hey, then he was the one that was going to get penalties and fines and all of that. I think it was just so unfortunate for him. And I think, you know, like we had said last week, he really was gunning for those points, because they would, of course, increase his chances as a lead in the championship. But unfortunately, that crash with Lewis Hamilton, you know, put him out of the race. He lost the points as well. And unfortunately, Hamilton also just, you know, was penalized for that.
2: Well, he had to be. I mean, you cannot do that. And, you know, but Lewis Hamilton, he is, he's not new to...
0: I get it, right? He is not new to controversy. But if we looked at how things, you know, unfolded, was he really at fault? Because even George Russell was just like, no, it wasn't Lewis's fault, but...
2: They have to penalize you. So unfortunately, I fully agree with you. I don't think fault would have been 100% that. And, you know, with the leaked audio that came through, because one of the German broadcasters actually had the audio, and he said, and I quote, "I'm out. What the happened with the SOC, the state of charge, you know, down the straight?" He says, "I had no battery down the straight, guys." He says, "It's unacceptable, unacceptable this whole weekend," end quote. That's a very angry man.
0: Very, very angry man. And he actually had quite a bit to say.
3: It's one thing after another, after another, after another. It all started from the build-up. I came out of turn one. For whatever reason, I was 30 to 40% down on my battery. And I just got totally swamped up by three cars. Incident with Lewis, yeah, I've not really seen it. I thought probably a racing incident.
4: Where do you go from here, George?
3: Yeah, it's one thing after another, after another, after another. Not good enough on all regards. So try and reset again. Done it enough times this season and see what we can do.
0: Struggling to find his words there as well. You know, I think he's just dealing with great disappointment, because we know what was at stake for him there.
2: Oh, of course. And, you know, when somebody asked you that question, and it just reminded me of the great Gavin Hunt when he was asked after a defeat, "Where to from here?" Gavin says, "I'm going home."
0: Yeah, I mean, what else can you say? But journalists also had a conversation with Lewis Hamilton just to figure out how he felt about the entire crash. And this is what he had to say.
4: We can take it back to the first lap, the moment with George. He came through the pen earlier and said he doesn't blame me for it. You got the penalty. Can we just get your take on it?
5: Yeah, I mean, ultimately, sorry for George, because that's obviously the end of his race. But I mean, I do agree that it was racing. Since it's not like I went aggressive and was misplaced or anything like that. So I think it was just an unfortunate scenario, which happens in racing. Then I had damage as well, so I carried that through the race. It was a tough one.
2: He's honest, you know. That's the one thing I like about Lewis Hamilton, is that he'll give you honesty. He says, you know, George knows, everybody knows, professionals know.
0: Yeah.
2: You know, but the, you know, stewards, everybody's got to make a decision, go back to the rule book, and then have to penalize, unfortunately.
0: Unfortunately. Fashish, man. That's definitely not how we expected the Belgian Grand Prix to end.
2: No.
0: But we're looking forward to the Hungarian Grand Prix this coming weekend, eh?
2: Yeah. I can imagine our conversation next week, what that's going to be sounding
0: like.
2: I know,
0: like. Right? Oh, I know. But I will say this. I'm thoroughly impressed by Kimi Antonelli.
2: Yes.
0: And I still put the question out. Can we still call him a rookie driver?
2: I still say, let him finish the season.
0: And we'll see after the season.
2: Let's see after the season. But my goodness, I think he's going to become like your adopted child.
0: No, I'm a fan.
2: You're a big fan.
0: I'm a massive fan.
2: Should we just try like Lewis Hamilton to bring him to SA?
0: Yeah, I think we should.
2: You know, before Formula One officially comes to
0: SA, South Africa. Yeah.
2: Let's have those two come here.
0: Oh, my year will be made.
2: The old and the young, the you know, the new and you know, the legends of racing.
0: Absolutely. I would love that so much. I think we can even talk to Heineken, you know.
2: Let's work hard.
0: Yeah, I
2: mean, Heineken 0.0.
0: Maybe find ourselves at the Monaco Grand Prix next year. Who knows?
2: When are you looking at lifestyle? I don't think you're looking at the race at this stage. You're looking at the lifestyle element of Extra Time.
0: No, in actual fact, I raise you Abu Dhabi.
2: Abu Dhabi?
0: Yeah.
2: Okay, that's not too bad.
0: Then we're talking like real racing. Because then there is a lot at stake.
2: Yeah, because I also hear the rumors that, you know, Malaysia might be circling back into contention again.
0: Yeah.
2: I think we all know what's happening in that part of the world, and unfortunately so. But yeah, Abu Dhabi is great. Never been to it. It's pretty quick.
0: Very.
2: And, no, but you're in Monaco, so let's not even sidetrack that. All right, though, I know that we've enjoyed the World Cup. Every time we've come through here, we've paid homage to what was going on in the Mexico, Canada, United States.
0: Yep.
2: But it's done and dusted. We are slowly getting our sleep back and our patterns back to normal.
0: Finally.
2: Oh, yeah, those 2 a.m.s and 4 a.m.s. But you know what? From Spartan, New Jersey, I mean, FIFA President Gianni Infantino, he says that the 2026 World Cup has smashed every record. Of course, he's the president, he would say that.
0: Mm-hmm.
2: Hailing it as the most successful tournament in history. There's been no World Cup where the president of FIFA has not said, it's the best in history. Finish Qatar, the best in history. Finish here in South Africa, best in history.
0: Mm-hmm.
2: Now you finish that side of the world, best in history. Maybe he'll be history soon, who knows. But hey, nearly 7 million fans. That's a lot because it wasn't expanded a World Cup attending the matches at the stadium. Well, the global TV audience is expected to surpass, 6 billion?
0: Sure. That is huge.
2: That's everyone in the world watching.
0: Yeah.
2: Hey, man. Over 300 goals scored, averaging almost, 3 goals per game?
0: Yeah.
2: Sure. Unbelievable. But then your friend Infantino.
0: Yeah, he had quite a bit to say. And, you know, I'll actually pay you what he said. But in what he says, you can tell that he's just feeling really proud. And it's almost like, yeah, you thought it was not going to be great, but it actually was.
6: Well, this World Cup has not just broken all possible records. It has smashed them. It has destroyed every record. We have had a record number of spectators in the stadiums, almost 7 million. We will have had, I mean, the official figures will come out soon, but certainly over 6 billion people watching it from home. The world was standing still to come. We broke the number of goals, almost 3 goals per match, over 300 goals. All the top players performed extremely, extremely well, from, of course, Rodri, who was the best player of the tournament, to Leo Messi, to Kylian Mbappé, to Haaland, to Harry Kane, to Julian. Every player was there. New players came in, beautiful stories, debutants, the Capo Verde stories, so beautiful. I mean, you cannot script the perfect World Cup in such a way as this World Cup happened. I think we have to invent a new vocabulary, new words to define the success of this world.
0: New vocabulary, he says, because, hey, this one has never been done before. We even need to find the words.
2: What words would you throw in?
0: I would be very controversial if I were dare to throw in some words.
2: It's after 7. Please go ahead.
0: I would say maybe there's something that was cooked, you know.
2: Where? Cooked or brewed?
0: Or brewed. Uh-huh. Who knows? But look, personally, I feel, of course, it's great for us to keep on the positive side of, mm-hmm. you know, what came out of the World Cup. But there is a whole lot that can be said about it.
2: Say one
0: even
2: thing.
0: Even just the final.
2: You're holding back.
0: Even just the final.
2: You're
0: it's just
2: back.
0: Like, yes, great. The team that knows how to play is the one that won. But deal with the ones that we were contending against, because they did a whole lot of things that they were not penalized for on that field.
2: It was hooliganism, especially
0: exactly.
2: after the final whistle.
0: Exactly.
2: That's
0: so,
2: hooligan behavior. You cannot accept that.
0: Exactly. And nothing came out of it. It almost seemed as if it was acceptable.
2: Yet, because they will tell you that it's in a certain committee that's now appointed another disciplinary committee that's now going to have a look at the footage. You know how they do. They kind of stretch it, make it grow and go and hope people forget. But you cannot forget that level of thuggery on a football field.
0: Absolutely.
2: That's unacceptable, though. Yeah. Because, you know what? We love to share, though. Hey, have you brought some nice stuff?
0: Of course.
2: Crates and crates and crates.
0: I never come empty-handed. And you know, like we always do, we never come empty-handed. And we're always going to give you trivia to get your hands on the good stuff, right? So here's your trivia for a case of Heineken 00. How many goals were scored at the 2026 FIFA World Cup? All right. So one lucky listener will celebrate with three cases of Heineken beer. One Heineken Zero, and one Heineken Silver. All right? But that's not all. You'll also get four tickets to the Premier Paddle tournament that's happening in Pretoria. All right? You increase your chances of winning if you send us a voice note to 066-3818609. Just give us the answer to how many goals were scored at the 2026 FIFA World Cup, and you might just score yourself those three cases of Heineken.
1: 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Powered by Heineken on 947.

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1: Extra Time with Robert Marawa and Bulele. Powered by Heineken. Because not every sporting moment ends with the final whistle.
2: Well, of course not. And we're going to be bringing it right back home. It's been our favorite topic for the past couple of weeks. Talking all things paddle, the Premier Paddle Pretoria tournament kicking off at Sunbet Arena on the 27th of July to the 2nd of August. I mean, the hype online, guys, I think if you've been online, you'll know what I'm talking about. It's more than electrifying. You know, Pretoria, oh, the feeds are buzzing with paddle clips. Everybody just seems to be an expert, a pro these days. Fan meetups are happening, ticket chatter. And here's the best part. You can win your way in, eh?
0: You definitely can win your way in. I actually had a lot of people on my show last night that were just like, hey, man, I just won with Heineken. I want to win again.
2: and again.
0: So if you do want to win, this is how you can do it, right? It's easy. Just snap a photo of yourself or your team on a paddle court and then post it online using the hashtag Heineken00XPaddle, all right? That's hashtag Heineken00XPaddle. And just like that, you could win tickets to the Premier Paddle Pretoria tournament that's happening next week. Just visit Heineken's social media for more information as well.
2: You know what? There's no better person that we could have invited than the vice president of a Prime Media Sport. I saw just the other day, you know, the reception area here looked like Michael Jackson was about to come back to life and hold the concert. There was chairs, there was big screens, there was all sorts of things that were happening. But it was what I would call a press conference. It was a launch as well. Toby Badenhorst, who is the man who's been a driving force behind what is happening. Welcome to Heineken 0.0 Extra Time. Good to have you on the show.
3: Thanks, Robert. No, it's amazing to be here. I appreciate the opportunity. And look, we're very excited as Prime Media Sport. We serving as the official promoter of Premier Paddle Pretoria P1. Mm-hmm. We've entered into a 3-year licensing agreement with Premier Paddle to bring the world's best male and female paddle players all to South Africa. It's basically the Formula One of the sports. Mm. It forms part of a global circuit with 27 or 28 odd events. Miami, Dubai, London, Paris, you name it. And our Pretoria is also on that global schedule. So it's great for the South African paddle industry. And this will be the biggest paddle tournament on the African continent.

0: That's huge.
1: I mean, when he talks about it being the Formula One,
0: yeah, then you understand then you know. The magnitude. Yeah, yeah, yeah.
1: But if you bring the best though from around the globe, it really sets a marker. And I think, you know, SunBet Arena has hosted some of the best. I mean, you would know with BAL, it's been amazing. You know, whether it's a musical concert, it's been amazing. Why Pretoria? Was that just like an obvious thing to happen?
2: We, you know, it's simple, you know, how things sometimes work out. It started with a cold call and LinkedIn, you know, because we, you know, to try and contact Premier Padel. Fast forward, they trusted us enough to fly all the way down to South Africa. We took them around to Cape Town, to Sun City, and looked at all sorts of venues around the country. And the SunBet Arena at Times Square in Pretoria is, you know, I think one of South Africa's best, if not the best, indoor arena. And they felt comfortable enough to stage the event there for year one. We'll obviously take stock after this tournament and see where to from there. But it's the perfect platform for us to be able to bring the players there. And, you know, I think just when it comes to indoor sport, you know, I think South Africa is blessed with so many fantastic rugby, soccer, cricket, golf, you name it, outdoor, you know, sports properties. But when it comes to indoor sports, I don't know if we're there yet, you know. And so it's something new, something that's never been done before. I can guarantee you South African sports lovers have never experienced anything like this. And I see a lot of chatter online. You're like, you know, hanky tennis, you know, like it's, you know, like how's padel now become so big, you know. Yeah. But just do yourself a favor. Buy a ticket. The cheapest tickets are 250 rand. And it will be one of the best money, you know, like value for money kind of experiences. Mm. And you'll thank me afterwards in terms of, you know, bringing out the family and the experience, you know, that you'll get throughout this this tournament week. It's an incredible indoor sports proposition. I'm really excited for the South African sports-loving public.
1: Well, Lele, I think before you go to Monaco, this might be a good stop for you.
0: It definitely is a perfect stop for me. You know, I think that's how I just love to get active, right? And it's a fun way to get active. And you've spoken about how people are going to come out and enjoy it, right? And I think there's that common perception from people that might, you know, want to get into the sport where they feel like, oh no, it's a little bit intimidating. And I think this is the perfect opportunity for them to actually, you know, acquaint themselves with the sport. Talk to us then about what people can actually expect, both on the court and off the court.
2: Yeah, so, you know, just around, you know, padel in itself, there's over 500,000 registered members in South Africa now.
0: Sure.
2: There's over 1,500 courts. There's over 80,000 monthly active users. Yeah. South Africa ranks globally from a participation perspective, top five.
0: Wow.
2: And from a viewership perspective, based on the data Red Bull TV have shared with us. So the base, the platform is all there, and that we feel it's the right time to be able to stage this international tournament. So it starts Sunday, the 26th of July, the SunBet Arena. Doors open at 8. First matches start at 9, and it goes all the way until late at night.
0: Yeah.
2: And the same pattern continues throughout the week. So the main draw starts Monday, the 27th of July, and it will be broadcast live on ESPN Africa, which is another first. The entire main draw, Monday all the way through to Sunday. And then on Friday, Red Bull TV Global will also kick in. They cover the quarterfinals, the semis, and the final, which is another first for us. So, so incredible padel action, but off the court as well. Our very own Nick Explicit, it will be the resident DJ. Nice. On Friday, we've got, this is now the 31st of July.
0: Sure.
2: DJ Mapurisa. On Saturday, we've got, that's Saturday, the 1st of August, we've got DJ Timo ODV. And then on Sunday, 2nd of August, Chris Beats and Mzanzi Youth Choir. So, a lot of DJ focus in around it because, you know, it's very much like tennis, you know.
0: Yeah.
2: You know, it's one game after the next and it's a knockout. But what makes padel unique compared to tennis is when the ball passes you in tennis, the point is over. You've lost the point. But in padel, it hits the glass.
0: You still have
2: a
0: chance.
2: You can still hit it back in, you know. So it's a nice, easier way, you know, sport to play. You touch on the social benefits of this.
0: Yeah.
2: It's a great evening out or day out with your friends and your family. And that's how it's been positioned. And, you know, obviously Heineken Zero is 0-0 is also the global beer partner of Premier Padel and one of our tournament sponsors. And they've also gone all out with their activities in our fan zone. You know, we've built an incredible fan zone with all sorts of paddle brands and food vendors and Heineken 00 on display. So really, lots on offer.
1: That's crazy though, because I've been following very closely the Heineken page, and I can say with my chest out that when they go big on something, they really go big. I mean, that advertising spend that they put out there is not some Mickey Mouse thing. I mean, we've seen them involved with the UEFA Champions League, and that was global. They rubber stamped their presence in terms of that, and even now with Paddle, people question, but why? And I think probably from next week, they'll
0: understand.
1: See why.
0: Yeah.
2: I mean, absolutely. I mean, they've come in, you know, in a big way. We've also done a Paddle magazine show with them, Paddle Unfiltered, which is hosted by our very own Anele.
1: Yes. Yeah.
2: You know, and that airs every Friday on Prime Media Plus, you know, is proudly sponsored by Heineken 00. So, and it covers all the behind the scenes with Coach Rish and Miss Cosmo. You know, they all talk about Paddle and the social benefits and interview different celebrities. So exciting times for the sport of Paddle in South Africa. You know, we've already had some of the international, you know, participants starting to arrive. Huge emphasis on safaris and tourism and people wanting to, you know, have the usual kind of wildlife.
1: Go check out the animals.
2: Yeah, encounters. So it's a great advert as well for South African sport and tourism.
1: I mean, I'm excited, I think, when it comes to innovation. So let FIFA not be the only ones who can innovate and give us hydration breaks and concerts in the middle of a football game at halftime. And I think when you talk about your DJ Maporisas, our very own DJs that are here within 947, it's exciting because as Prime Media, this is groundbreaking stuff for you, and I'm sure that would have been elaborated during the launch this week.
2: Yeah, 100%. I mean, 2 years ago when we started Prime Media Sport, we looked at all sorts of sports properties and where do we start, and we get asked the question, well, why Paddle? You know, well, why not? You know, it's the fastest growing sports locally and internationally. It's kind of labeled as a next-gen sport. It's a disruptor to tennis. And there's a lot of that, you know, kind of breakaway sporting codes and divisions that the youth really, you know, enjoy and participate in. So that was kind of a natural fit for us as well.
0: That's absolutely amazing. Just in closing, Toby, I think, you know, beyond the tournament that we're going to experience next week, what are the hopes for Prime Media Sports with other sponsors in terms of building the Paddle community?
2: Well, you know, exactly. We're in it for the long run. As I've mentioned, we've signed a 3-year licensing and promoter agreement. We've signed up a number of, you know, really great brands that have partnered with us on this particular Paddle initiative. And we're looking to build it, you know, sustain and keep that momentum across, you know, this is a proof point or a case study for us on one particular sport. But we already sized up loads of other kind of events and properties as well.
0: Nice.
2: And content around this. So I guess watch this space. And just something I wanted to mention off of the back of the FIFA World Cup when we've had this incredible game with Spain and Argentina. With Paddle, 90% of these players are all either Spaniards or Argentinians.
0: Oh,
2: but what makes this quite unique is they're on the same team. So for example,
1: Thank goodness.
2: Both the ladies and the men's number one seeds are, the one is a Spaniard, other one is you know, Argentinian. Mm-hmm. Like Tapia is Argentinian and Coelho is Spanish, you know, and the same with the ladies as well, with Delphi Brea, Argentina, and Geometria Spanish. So this, you know, to your point, same team, but yeah, I think South African players and participants can learn a lot from them.
0: Yeah.
2: Well, there's approximately 33 South African participants in this field.
0: Sure.
2: So that will be representing us on the world stage, and they'll be earning valuable FIP or International Paddle Federation points that will set them up for participation in other global tournaments as well. So it's a great pathway for us to, you know, ignite the growth of a sport domestically.
0: Yeah.
1: Sure. Toby, we got some serious business to get through here, because I think Bulele always brings some very cold things. This time around, it's three cases, eh?
0: Yes.
1: Three cases of beer. There's a Heineken, one case. We have another case of Heineken 0.0. Then we got a case of Heineken Silver to give away.
0: Yes, we do. We definitely do.
1: What are the lines looking like?
0: And the lines are looking crazy. So for you to get your hands on this, we just wanted to know how many goals were scored at the 2026 FIFA World Cup. And joining us on the line is Naveen. Naveen, how are you?
3: Hi, how are you?
0: Fantastic. So you reckon you've got the answer, brother?
3: Yeah, the answer is 308.
1: 308,
0: he says.
1: Are you sure you've done the maths okay? Was this excluding or including penalties?
3: I'm 100%. I don't have to call a friend.
0: Naveen, listen, man.
1: He's giving away his age.
0: What is that thing?
1: I want telephone quiz.
0: Do you want to call a friend? No. Listen, man, you are on the money, aren't you, correct?
1: And you know what? I just mentioned the cases of Heineken, but you also get four tickets to the Premier Padel in Pretoria. How's that? Four is okay for you?
3: Four is okay, but I can always maybe negotiate for another four.
1: For another four? All right. Stick around. Hold on. I'm not sure if I'll answer your phone, but you might eat up your airtime and your data and everything else.
3: No, it's fine, Rob. I've always been listening to you for years, but yeah, keep up the good work, man.
1: I appreciate you, man. Thank you so much. Thank you so much. I look forward to seeing you if you're going to be there on Friday. You know, Toby, we've agreed. I'm allowed to say that we will physically, with the show, be in Pretoria.
2: 100%. I know we've already made the plans and the arrangements for the 947 team to be there. So absolutely. So look forward to having everyone there. And just to encourage everyone, go get your tickets at Ticketmaster. The first part of the week, we've kept it low, 250 to 650, and it's 650 to 1,250 for the finals weekend. But coincidentally, those most expensive tickets have already been sold out. So just get yours whilst there's still tickets available.
0: Absolutely. Before we get on out of here, we need to make some predictions and give showers to, you know, the phenomenal sports players. And I want Toby to play this round with us, right?
1: Please.
0: Okay, so your fixture of the week and player of the week.
1: Because I never got a chance to say that my team of the week has got to be Spain. That's just simply because they won the World Cup. We've spoken so much about the World Cup that we obviously haven't had a Thursday since the trophy was lifted to shower them with praises. It was a difficult final. It was an ugly first half. Then things happened in the second half. And we're going to talk about everything that happened when the final whistle went. So, yeah, I know I'm going back, not forward, but I've got to give it to Spain.
0: Of course.
1: Yeah.
0: Of course. Toby, for you?
2: Well, I mean, it was kind of the only really big event. I guess the Springboks also played well over the weekend, you know, so you've got to give them credit as well. And I know the Commonwealth Games are coming up, but I have to pick Premier Padel, Pretoria P1 starting on Sunday.
1: Absolutely.
2: Cliche vote, you know. So Sunday, it starts, like I said, 26th of July. Pretoria will be the place to be. And, come through and support our South African players. A lot of them have entered into the qualifiers and wildcard slots as well. I mean, we've got a 15-year-old girl that's qualified.
0: Wow.
2: Incredible talent. Youth, just coming through to represent us on the global stage as well. So let's make these paddle stars new heroes, because we know South Africans love supporting fellow South Africans and having skin in the game. So so plenty to shout and to support over the weekend.
1: Sounds like heroes are being boiled up and cooked up underneath. I mean, we still had Drikkers winning. We also had the junior box becoming world champion. So much more. What is yours?
0: I'll say Kimi Antonelli. For obvious reasons, I'm a massive fan.
1: Okay, we got the VP of Prime Media Sports here. Please, Toby, do us all a favor before bad things happen in the world. Can we get Antonelli to come to SA, most importantly, to Prime Media?
2: Why don't we try and get Formula One to finally just come to South Africa?
0: Enough
2: of all this talk. When is it happening?
1: But we need a couple of hooks. You know, Lewis Hamilton has really declared that he will support
2: But he's not getting any younger, right?
1: Which is fine. So that's why
0: she's targeting the young one.
1: The young one.
2: Okay, I see. Yeah.
1: So we can talk about this often.
2: Yeah. Yeah, but I guess that's a discussion for another day. But okay. Yeah, I think it will be huge for South Africa.
1: Massive.
0: Absolutely huge.
1: So you're just leaning on Kimmy, that's it.
0: Kimmy, yeah, I'll just leave it there. And then, of course, we're looking forward to Premier Paddle that's taking place next week. And then, of course, the Hungarian Grand Prix taking place this coming weekend as well. So,
1: I mean, from Spa's opening lap drama, guys, that we've spoken about, to FIFA's record-breaking World Cup Pretoria's paddle competition. Hey, sport is proving once again that it's about connection, it's about culture, it's about community. And with Heineken 0.0, the game doesn't end at the final whistle. Or does it, Bulele?
0: It definitely doesn't. 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

It's Leon Thomas with Matt on 947. Gave you some Neo right ahead of that with Closer. It's a Thursday, and today we're doing Thursday a little bit different. So I've got a phenomenal guest joining me. She is back for round two. Clearly round one was so good, she just felt like, hey man, let's do it again. So we're going to be in conversation with one of my favorite people at the moment. We're going to be talking about some of the things that she's just recently gotten up to, the FOMO that she has given me in life, and everything else that's just surrounding her career. Katlego Lebogang is joining us back in studio. So after I give you some Matthew Mole, we'll get into conversation with her next. Let's

0: It's local music from Matthew Mole. It's Keep It Together on 947. Some Leon Thomas already mentioned came through with Matt. So, you know, one of my favorite things to do of late is just getting a chance to catch up with people whose journeys just keep getting bigger and bigger. And the last time she actually joined us, we spoke about the work, the passion, and the dream. Well, the dream just got a whole lot bigger, y'all. It literally just got a whole lot bigger. I've ever been this excited for someone, you know. She's one of South Africa's brightest acting talents, and now she's taking that talent to the global stage. Katlego Lebogang has officially joined the cast of the hit US action comedy thriller Average Joe, where she'll play Imani, a character whose connection to the story is set to change everything. And with season two set against the backdrop of Cape Town, it's definitely another incredible moment for South African storytelling on the world stage. And she is here to tell us a little bit more about it and to tell us what she's been up to since the last time we spoke. Katlego, welcome back.
1: Oh, hi. It's always a pleasure to be with you. Thanks for having me again. What an intro.
0: Girl, I love our conversations because, you know, we go everywhere. Yeah. When it's time to chat, you know. And I think the big thing right now is Average Joe. Mm. I think when this was announced, I probably was one of the happiest people for you. Aww. Because the last time you were here, it was just like a sneaky situation. You were like, dude, there's something, like, it's big. I don't know if I can talk about it. I'm not even sure if it's, you know, passed. And here you sit today with us here on The Frequency, and it has passed. What were your feelings when you finally got the call that was like, hey, man, green light?
1: First of all, it was the scariest thing. I think, obviously, if anyone knows about the whole situation that was going on with your BETs and everything. So it was a big question mark. And I think because we put so much heart into what we do, you know, it's so you want to see it. See the light of day. Yeah. And especially because it's shining so much light on this outside of myself, there's so many other South African actors that are also a part of it that I think it is going to be so beautiful to see them take up those roles. Yeah. Some roles that people haven't seen them in. Even for me, I think this role was so, it was so great for me because it's exactly what I wanted. You know, I think also coming off the back of being Quirky Girl Next Door, I really, you know, especially because, you know, you study this thing and you're like, okay, I can do this, I can do that. Mm. And then you get to a point where you're like, okay, like some of these roles that I said I want to play, I've played. So it was such a beautiful thing. And I was called by, Debbie, who's one of the, producers.
0: Yeah.
1: And she was like, girl, it's happening. Girl, it's happening. I said, okay, girl.
0: I love it.
1: I said, really? So yeah, so it was exciting. And I can't wait. 19th of August on Paramount Plus. Mm-hmm. And yeah.
0: Was there a bit of a sigh of relief? Because what I witnessed when we were like talking about it off air, it almost seemed like there was that anxiety, and you did mention obviously surrounding everything that was happening around BET and Paramount Plus here in South Africa. It's without a doubt that you would feel that anxiety. Mm. So was there relief?
1: Absolutely. And I think also I got to a point where I was like, you know, if it's gonna, there's nothing you can do. You know, if they decide to shelf it and it's like, what are you gonna do about it? But it was, I was like, you heard me.
0: So thank you, God.
1: Thank you, God. But yeah, I think it's just, it's a character that I do want to be a part of my name when I speak of my credits. So there was definitely a sigh.
0: So like, you girl, like, I am so happy for you. Like,
1: thanks, girl.
0: You'll understand why a little later as well. So, We are now realizing, you know me, I'm a woman of many surprises and tricks and
1: can't stand you.
0: But we are now, of course, clear about the fact that it's coming, like you said, 19th of August.
1: Yeah.
0: People will get to witness you in action, right? Mm. But before the final product, there's a whole process that you walk, right? Yeah. And the first being auditioning.
1: Girl.
0: You know, going in there and actually showing that, yes, I am the best girl for this job.
1: Yeah.
0: Take us through that process and what it was like for you.
1: So the first incredible casting director, Cape Town based, who was handling it with Actor Spaces. So Actor Spaces, or Ayanda, was there with Richard. Richard's also one of my favorite casting directors in Cape Town. And I went into there prepared, but I was also just like, you know what, I just need to let go. I, similarly to your Christmas, I recorded myself prior to going into that audition. Because I had a feeling. I was like, I've read this character. She's a bit of me. I think she's a bit me, and I would really, really love to test my range in that way. So went into that audition, got out of it, and I was like, okay. You know, you just don't know. You're like, I gave it my all, and that's all I can do. And then you wait, and then you get called in, and then like, okay, you're going to do a chemistry test. The chemistry test was unlike anything I've ever done. I had to do an online one because when people get to see it, they'll see Imani's relation to Dion Cole's character, Joe. So him and I had to do our chemistry test online.
0: And
1: it was on the other side of the world. So it was different, but I was just like, you know what, you have to roll with the punches. That's just literally the day and age that we find ourselves in. And I was like, I can't let the disconnect of a screen affect this performance. And yeah, there were so many other incredible South African actresses that, you know, I got to see. It was so crazy. We sat, a few of us sat, some were online, but a few of us sat in a room and we went in one by one for the chemistry test. Cause it just had to be that way because it was online.
0: So you guys got to see each other
1: doing
0: your thing.
1: We literally had chats in between. But again, just really great energy. Yes, we're competing for the same role, but it was so cool because it was like, girl, go kill it. Go do it. The right person for it will get it. And, you know, at this point, it's not a matter of talent. It's just who they're going to choose. You know what I mean? So it was nerve-wracking. I understand it was also there. And he was like, let's go. You got this. And then, but I'm really grateful for that process because as nerve-wracking as it was, I really felt content walking out of that room. And again, I also recorded myself after my chemistry test. I was like, I want this. I feel it in my bones.
0: Girl, like, you need to show us these moments.
1: I will. Actually. Maybe I'll drop them after the show comes out.
0: You know, we can't wait to see like the rawness of emotion that you go through before an audition, after an audition, and then maybe like a young snippet after you've watched. And it's like, okay, guys, this is the process that we walk. And these are the emotions that we go through, right? When we get back, I want to speak about the relationship between an actor and a casting director, right? More so, Ayanda Sithembe, because he's cast you for a couple of things, right? He's like literally cast you for a couple of things. And I always say what Actor Spaces has managed to do with their casting for South African productions is absolutely phenomenal.
1: It's incredible.
0: So I want us to speak about that relationship and the importance of having someone that is local when you are auditioning for an international production. We are talking to Katlego Lebogang. She joins us in studio. She is going international. Oh my gosh. Send us questions or comments if you've got any on 066-381-8609.
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0: We've got Swedish House Mafia coming through with Save the World on 947. Gave you some Miley Cyrus with Party in the USA right ahead of that. We're doing things a little bit different this evening. I'm hanging out with Katlego Lebogang. We're talking about her journey. And, you know, this new international production that she is a part of, Average Joe Season 2, releasing on the 19th of August. That's like in a couple of weeks, y'all. And we are all just super excited. Really just, you know, catching up with her. She was here the last time and we're really like doing a deep dive into who Katlego is. And let me tell you that Katlego we spoke to last time and the Katlego that we are speaking to today, different, my dude, different. And you'll understand why, because I want to ask her about the couple of things that I witnessed her get up to in the time that we were apart. And those things leave you changed. The things that you get up to, Katlego, they leave anybody changed. Oh. But just before we went to the break, we're talking about, you know, the relationship between a casting director and an actor, right? And I think for a long part of the actor's journey, sometimes there isn't consideration around that, right? I've picked it up in conversations with other actors that I've spoken to. But having encountered a Ayanda Sithibe myself, and just how he really just wants to get the most out of the actor standing in front of him. It changes the entire audition dynamic completely, right? Talk to me about that relationship and why it's so important, because he's cost you for a couple of productions.
1: I think it's and you only realize the importance of it until you have a bad experience. Until you go in and you're like,
0: you
1: maybe I must quit. You're like, maybe it's a gig. Nah. Because you're like, what am I doing?
0: Yay.
1: But I think an incredible casting director will bring things out of you that you maybe didn't know how to access. And it's like, you know, like I was speaking about Richard and Ayanda, and I was like, those two casting directors for me, they stand out, you know, even like, I've had my interactions recently, especially with like your Krista as well. Like they have time for you. They have time for you. And there's so many people that they see. There's so many people that they see, but it is so beautiful to go into that space and have a patient casting director. Also one that knows how to get you where they're trying to get you.
0: Yes.
1: And see, is it there or is it not? So it's such an important relationship. And I think to being comfortable in that space, you're already nervous, you know, it's like, you know, such a vulnerable process.

0: some start out as actors. So it's almost like there's a kind of empathy that they move with because they're like, we get the vulnerability of that moment. Like, it's not easy putting yourself on the line like that. So yeah, just what an incredible relationship that you build with casting directors, because you go in and out and in and out and in and out, and sometimes it lands, sometimes it doesn't, most of the time it doesn't.
1: And you're just like,
0: see you again next time.
1: Exactly.
0: <Bye-bye. laughs> Exactly. Or you walk out, you're like, yeah, that wasn't for me, was it?
1: Man, I like you're saying, you go through the bad experiences and you start to question your entire career, and it's just like, bro, am I even doing the right thing? And then you meet a casting director that is just so patient with you, and also can see what is hidden that you haven't uncovered for yourself, and it literally just becomes the game changer. And I want to put this out there for your next international production that might merge with South Africa or whatever. I hope that your favorite casting directors are in that room, because it makes all the difference. It really does make all the difference. You literally then you're back inside your body. You know, because auditioning can be an out-of-body experience.
0: Because you do things that you didn't know you... Yeah. You're like, why did I do that?
1: Yeah.
0: Like, you start tweaking.
1: Yeah. It's like, I didn't even know I could do that. But I want us to get into the trailer of Average Joe. And it's... Let's just play.
2: I think it's pretty nasty in there. Let's do it. Figured out who's coming after us.
3: They're in Cape Town, South Africa.
2: Let's go find out why.
4: I just wanted you to talk to her.
5: Well, you gotta be more specific with me, Joe.
2: If anybody come,
5: pull the trigger till click.
4: Why are you so strong?
6: Welcome to Africa.
1: Oh my gosh, we are in for such a treat. There's a lot of action in Average Joe, right? Did you have to go through any kind of training? Talk to us about Imani and the sort of relationship we're likely to build with Imani.
0: Yes, again, like with most of my roles, like, I always put myself on a little like program.
1: Yeah.
0: So I was, you know, training, and again, also she's not like an action superhero kind of, you know what I mean?
1: Sure.
0: She's a girl who's put into situations where she has to fight or flight, which I also wanted to be ready for. And I wanted to go as far with my own stunts as I possibly could, which I was so glad that I had the ability to do that. Again, from my own training on the side, and also working with incredible stunts teams, and shout out to Usain Bhatta, who was my stunt double. Jeez, like, she, again, was, like, patient, had time for me. And she was like, girl, we're going to do it like this. You're not going to do it like that, because if you do it like that, tomorrow you're not going to feel okay.
1: Oh, damn.
0: So little things like that. Like, so it was really, really cool. And you get, like, such a respect for people like stunt performers, because they put their body on the line. Stunts that people see that are like, oh, that's crazy. Someone had to do that.
1: Yeah.
0: Someone had to do that. And the actor, I'm sitting there cozy like, wow, thank you. But yeah, like, until you do your own ones and you have to do it again and again and again, and you're like, yes, like, it's a lot. It really, really is. So yeah, so there was, you know, we did pre-rehearsals before going on set, and yeah, like, it was really, really great that we got to do that. So, because it's obviously, it's choreographed and it's a dance, so you know exactly what you're going into when you go there. But things happen. Like, yes, you're practicing it on the floor, but now the car's moving.
1: Now the car is moving, and you gotta figure it out.
0: You gotta figure it out, and there's a camera in your face, and there's this, and you're saying your lines. So it's a lot, but it's so cool, dude.
1: There must be more than multiple takes that come out of doing stunt scenes, right?
0: Because
1: there's so much to consider, like you were saying.
0: Yeah, so many moving parts. The door moves differently. The gun that had to be pulled up went flying out the door. There's so many things. There's so many things. But yeah, I think, again, like, you go as far as you can, and you get, like, stunt doubles that are amazing, that are like, okay, cool, I'll take it from here. So yeah.
1: No, man, I'm super excited for you. I can't wait to watch. I can't wait to, like, just witness you in action and just be like, oh, I know her.
0: Thank God.
1: Oh my gosh. But over and above your career, you have

0: have this insane discipline, right? And I watch you on Instagram and I'm just like, yeah. Girl, you are the motivation I need in my life, right? Good. You've just turned 30.
1: Yeah.
0: A belated happy birthday from us here on The Frequency.
1: Thanks, guys.
0: But before turning 30, you embarked on a journey to challenge yourself ultimately, right? 75 hard. I think for most parts, people do it because they're trying to lose weight, right? Or they're just trying to get into a particular form. What was your motivation behind it?
1: Because of how like back to back last year felt, at the end of last year, I felt burnt out.
0: Sure.
1: I felt proper burnt out because of the putting myself on little training kind of schedules and like, you know, eating plans of sorts just to be ready for like the roles that I was playing. I felt so burnt out that if anyone's experienced any kind of burnout, like the simple things feel so hard.
0: Yeah.
1: You know, you're like that going to the gym, you know, eating well, like just being disciplined in that sense. Discipline is something that I think has been ingrained in me from a really young age, and having played sports and all those kind of things, it's second nature.
0: Sure.
1: But it was so tough. Like I would go to the gym and be like, I literally have like 15 minutes in me and then I gotta go.
0: And that's it. Yeah.
1: Or sometimes, like there was one time where I drove to the gym, parked, left.
0: I get an X.
1: So like, yeah. So I was like, okay, I need something that's going to excite me. I love a challenge. So I was like, here's this mental strength challenge that I've been seeing throughout my 20s. And I was like, people have done it. Why can't I do it? And something that's exciting for me to, you know, check off and be like, okay. And it's more than just the gym. It's like strengthening your mind. It's about spending time with yourself. It's about reading. It's about eating well. It's about taking like walks and spending time with yourself. So it felt so like refreshing, you know? I've been going to the gym. I've love it there. Sometimes don't. But it's like working towards something that's just about you and prioritizing yourself. Life is so busy and we have so many things that we put in our schedules. But really setting aside time where it's like, this is for me. And it is a little bit isolating, but there's so much that comes from that isolation. And it's so rewarding. It really, really is.
0: What parts have you changed?
1: I realized how unlike myself I felt in certain environments.
0: Oh, wow.
1: Yeah, like I was like, I actually don't feel, and again, also because there's no like masking when you're in certain environments, you know,
0: like
1: I don't like being here. I don't like these kind of environments. And you're like, okay, like I don't have to be there anymore, you know,
0: just go. Yeah.
1: Yeah. But I think also I have like my relationship with myself also has just strengthened because I spend so much time with myself and also realizing how strong and disciplined I really, really am and like how kind I actually am to myself, you know? So I think that, and also like just the mental strength that you are forced to encounter every single day makes you realize that you're capable of so much.
0: Yeah.
1: You really, really are.
0: Yeah. I saw through you and I'm just like, you know what?
1: You
0: even took us through some of the struggles. Yeah. There was the one video you were posting and like, you know what? I actually just don't have the strength today.
1: No.
0: But you still did it.
1: Girl.
0: You still did it.
1: I can't disappoint myself.
0: you had this phrase, earn credibility with yourself.
1: Yeah.
0: And but, that has stuck with me since. And I was just like, damn, man.
1: Yeah.
0: Like, she struck a nerve. Earn credibility with yourself. Because I think it's so important to do so, right?
1: Yeah.
0: Because then you know you can count on yourself through life and everything that life throws at you and everything that you are gunning for in life.
1: Absolutely.
0: Once you have earned that credibility with yourself, then it almost seems like, no, man, nothing is impossible then for me to attain at this point.
1: And your tolerance for anything less than that, it leaves.
0: Yeah, it really does.
1: It really, really leaves. Yeah. Like, it's just, and again, I think the whole concept and an idea of earning credibility with yourself is that we, we go through life with expectations and everything, but I think we're so quick to disappoint ourselves. We're ready to show up for other people at every turn. And, you know, you show up for your friends, for your family, for work, for your employer, for your, maybe your business. But it's like, why are you on the back burner? Like, why is it so easy for you to be like, oh, no, we'll try again tomorrow. It's okay. Like, it's fine. Like, you don't have to do that. Like, sure. You set aside time with yourself and you're like, I want to go and spend, like, let's say 45 minutes in the gym just with me to pour into my cup.
0: Yeah.
1: And you'd rather put other things and be like, I'll do that tomorrow.
0: Later, yeah.
1: That's you disappointing yourself.
0: Yeah.
1: And if you can't be credible to yourself, how can you be credible in every other space of your life?
0: And yourself, and yeah.
1: Yeah.
0: Yo, Nelly and I, we can talk every really? Forever, you know? But before I close things off, I want us to play a little bit of a game, Nat. All right, so it's a bit of a challenge.
1: Oh, you
0: we
1: and your
0: know
1: games.
0: How remarkable you are. We know how brilliant of an actress you are, right? But we want to like experience you live.
1: Oh
0: right?
1: My gosh. Is this improv?
0: Girl, it's improv. It is improv, okay?
1: I can't.
0: And I've got like just the great the perfect ambiance to go with this improv. Oh, drama.
1: She's got background music. I can't deal with you. So what in the cinematics?
0: Right? Oh, girl. Okay, so I'm going to throw a couple of scenarios at you.
1: Okay.
0: You'll improv your way through them.
1: Okay.
0: Whether you use this ambiance or this space that I've created for you, that's all up to you. You know what you will do.
1: Yeah.
0: But let's start with the first round.
1: Okay.
0: Titled Betrayal.
1: Oh.
0: Mm-hmm.
1: Was it serious?
0: Yeah, no, it's not serious. I mean, the music right here. Okay, cool. So your younger sister has just admitted that she stole your life savings because she was trying to save her own child. And you have 1 minute to respond to her. All right? She used your life savings.
1: To save her child?
0: To save her child.
1: My niece.
0: She didn't tell
1: or nephew.
0: You. Yes. She didn't tell you.
1: Yeah. Okay.
0: You had plans for your life savings.
1: Yeah.
0: She saved her child.
1: Yeah.
0: She thought you would understand. Take us through what you would go through as the character.
1: Why didn't you talk to me? Why didn't you come to me? Why didn't we figure this out? Why didn't you have a conversation with me? It's beyond just, I understand the circumstances that you found yourself in, but you've stolen from me. How can I trust you?
0: I don't think you'd understand.
1: What do you mean?
0: This is my child, and this is your life savings. I had to choose one, and my child was what I needed to save. And I just didn't know how to have the conversation with you because you've been telling me that you are financially constrained, that you are going through a lot of things at work, that you know your finances are dilapidating, and I just didn't know what to do.
1: That's your child, but that's my niece. You know I will go through the ends of the earth for that child. You come to me, we talk about it, we figure it out. That's not who you are. You don't steal from me. You don't steal from me.
0: Yes! Yeah, I'm about to cry. Do you understand?
1: What a jackster.
0: That's not how you are. Oh my gosh, you are so brilliant. You are so brilliant. Okay, let me throw in the last scenario.
1: Oh my gosh. Unyenza nge actor on a public platform.
0: Like, girl, and you are killing it.
1: It's like invoice, like, girl. Okay, I'm ready.
0: Okay, last one. I don't want to take any more of your time. Okay. So, your husband, it's the secret. Your husband has just discovered the biggest secret that you have kept for 20 years, another child, and he's demanding the truth. Tell him. How could you? 20 years you made me believe that this is my child.
1: I know.
0: How could you?
1: I know. I see you with him, and I see how much you love him, and I see how much you care for him. It was less about me and a lot about you.
0: No, shut up! Why didn't you tell me?
1: No, I didn't want to break your heart. Why are you laughing?
0: Why are you laughing?
1: Wakopsa laughing in my face during my take.
0: Okay. No, you know what?
1: Guys,
0: we had fun, girl.
1: We did.
0: And I just want to tell you how proud of you I am. I had a little surprise that is delayed, but it's going to make its way to you tomorrow.
1: Okay.
0: Just to celebrate you. You are entering the dirty 30s.
1: Girl. We outside.
0: And let me tell you, the only dirty thing about the 30s is that life can come at you so fast.
1: I was like, there's nothing dirty about this. It feels really clean, actually.
0: No, for most parts, I think, like, you just really, like, learn to stand in a different kind of confidence, right? When you get into your 30s. Mm. You know, there are a couple of things that I personally struggled with in my 20s, and when I got into my 30s, I just stopped playing small. I stopped downplaying what I wanted out of life, and I can already see that for you, right? You did that before turning 30. I'm just like, girl, we are in for a
1: but I went through a phase life that made me do that, because really? Like, it's so crazy. Yes, I realized that, like, I was hiding.
0: Sure.
1: I was hiding, like, why there's this, like, stage. Because early 20s, like teens, I was like, boom, boom, boom, boom. Like, very proud and stood in, like, my whole self. And, like, I found somewhere in the middle of my 20s where I was just, like, kind of hiding. Didn't really, really want to be seen that much. But I wanted to curate how I'm seen, which parts of me are seen. And I'm like, girl, you are shrinking yourself. Yeah. Like, to be palatable sometimes. And it's like, no.
0: I can't need, girl. Like, girl, get in there.
1: Get in there. Yeah. Like, and proudly too. So it happens. But I love it here.
0: Girl,
1: was I born to be 30?
0: No, we love you. We can't wait to see what the 30s is just going to bring your way. I see a couple of international roles coming your way. I see, you know, you standing in this kind of confidence, man, that just has you feeling like, doesn't get to say it long.
1: Thank God.
0: You know, but I think a lot of people are just going to draw from you as you embark on this journey. I think just how you entered your 30s had a lot of us just drawing from you and just feeling so like, damn, man, what a phenomenal woman.
1: Thank you.
0: So congratulations turning 30, on Average Joe, and on everything that you are going to experience in your 30s. And you know, I will not hesitate to celebrate you and make a noise and just be like, yes, go get in there, you know?
1: What an incredible quality that is.
0: I am so honored to have had multiple conversations with you. I know this is not the last.
1: No.
0: Yeah, man. Thank you for always giving us your time.
1: Thank you. Thank you for literally giving me your time and having our conversations, and, like, also just being so kind and so, like, effortless in just, like, speaking life into me. I really appreciate that. You're
0: girl,
1: an incredible
0: I'm just,
1: woman.
0: Like, reflecting you back to you.
1: No, you're incredible. You really, really are. And I wish nothing but the most greatest and most beautiful gifts that are coming your way.
0: Oh, thank you so much. She's so phenomenal. We've got some voice notes that are coming in here. Huh? Let me see if...
1: what are they saying? I thought we were done. We're not done.
0: Okay, wait, let's play some of these. Here's one from Heather.
2: Hi, Bulele. It's Heather. And hi, Kat. I have absolutely nothing to say. I just wanted to say hi.
0: Oh, Heather.
2: Enjoying the show, ladies. Oh. I don't even know if this is the right number, yo. Like, I've got so many 947 numbers here. But hi.
1: Oh, hey, girl.
0: Heather, we love you, girl. Man, let's not take any more of Katlego's time. Follow her on social media. You will draw so much inspiration from her. She's just got so much wisdom to share. And she loves to embark on, like, many different things that are just going to, like, inspire you. She's good peoples, man. Oh. I love her energy. And, of course, this is not the last time we hear from her. Mm-hmm. Next time when the new thing comes in, we're just like, come back.
1: Until next time.
0: Ladies and gentlemen, Katlego Leboga.
3: 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Always on point. Bulele brings the heat. This is 947 Nights, her way. Number 3.

0: sure. Oh, what are you doing to us, brother, on a Thursday night? It's You Got a Bad on 947. Right before that, Gaby Simmer, I Carry with Bye Bye. Bob Sinclair, Love Generation also came through. And yeah, that wraps up our TBT for today. Swedish House Mafia came through with Save the World. Miley Cyrus, Party in the USA, kicked it off for us. All right, we'll check in next Thursday and see what else we are able to bring to the party. I've got some Alex Warren with Fever Dream just before we wrap up the hour. And then we need to talk about a girl that is finding herself in a situation where her ex has done the most to get her back. And she's considering going back. If you hear the backstory, you are going to be just as frustrated as I probably am.
1: The nominations are in. The taste tests have begun.
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0: Alex Warren with Fever Dream on 947. Alrighty, we're about to jump into the third and final hour of the show on this Thursday. Sheesh, man. I will always say this. Our time on a Thursday is so limited, but it's okay. The music makes up for the time that we don't get to chat. But, oh, there is a... I can't even say it's a friend. It's more a friend of a friend that is finding themselves in a bit of a predicament. They are finding themselves in a situation where they had just gotten out of a long-term relationship, right? Long-term being 4.5 years. And she's on this journey where she's really just finding herself, you know, where she's just like, I don't want to give anything or anyone attention. I just want to focus on me. And I think a lot of people get to that point when they come out of a long-term relationship. And I'm just like, there is a lot about you that changes. I think who you are in a relationship and who you are in your single state, two different people. So this conversation around, but why did you change when you were in the relationship? You are going to change when you are in a relationship, whether you're changing for the better or it's just looking tricky. The reality is that you do change, right? And if you do unfortunately find yourself in a situation where that relationship then does come to an end, there are parts of yourself that you just want to recollect. There are parts of yourself that you just really want to figure out. Maybe there was a particular you that presented itself in the relationship that really just was foreign to you. And now you're discovering this new personality and you want to work through it and figure it out. So she's going through that kind of journey, right? And making grand progress. You know, there are moments where sometimes when we're all hanging out and she's around and it's just like, damn, girl, you're looking amazing. You've even got this glow, you know? And it's just like, we start to make these jokes and it's just like, yeah, when he was there, hey, the paleness was there, you know? And we start to make these silly jokes. But the reality of it is that you do notice some of the things about a person that change. So this guy is now finding himself, you know, missing his girl. I blame Mercury retrograde. Anyway, he's finding himself missing his girl and he has closed the borders. That's how grand this gesture that he has done is. He has closed the borders. He has literally paid off something that she was trying to pay off for a very long time. The guy paid it off. He has been sending flowers to her work every day, awaiting a response. He still hasn't received it. And this is what we need help with, right? She has just had like a lot of things in her life just suddenly being sorted out for her, you know? And it's just like, this love bombing of love packs, red flag. It's just really not working, because why were these things not done whilst you guys were in the relationship? What was the issue with helping you pay that particular thing when you were in the relationship? And why is there suddenly these grand gestures? And, you know, she's feeling a little bit like, oh, but you know, what if he's changed? What if he's a new person? And what if he, you know, he's literally become the person that I've wanted all this time? And I'm like, that's the problem. That's the problem. He's always known what you need. He's always known the type of person that you need to be in a relationship with. And whilst you were in the relationship, none of that was present. Oh, well, it was present in stages, you know? But now suddenly you're out of the relationship and damn, everything is just presenting itself and it's being done without you having to ask. It's a little bit sketchy for me. It's a little bit sketchy for me. She's literally feeling like, no, man, maybe the time apart had him realize that, you know, he actually really fumbled and gave him an opportunity to find himself again and be the person that she needs. And maybe this time around, it could work out. Personally, I'm saying red flags galore. They are circulating around her and all these gestures. With everything that is just coming to the party, they are just red flags around it. And maybe I could be hard-headed. To go back or to continue the journey of finding yourself is the big question here. Does she open that door again? Or does she leave it closed and just have it be a lesson that this guy needed to learn for himself? What would you do in this kind of situation? The gestures are nice though, I won't lie. But brew, I'll take the gestures and still not come back because brew. the things we went through in that relationship. But again, I'm the stubborn one a lot of the time. I'm the hard-headed one a lot of the time. And it has saved me in certain situations. And it has been disadvantages in other situations. And that's why you're here, to help balance the stubbornness out, or to further, you know, insert it. So what are you doing in this kind of situation? 066-3818609. Should she go back? Give it another chance? Or should she leave that door closed?
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0: Jenny and Dua Lipa. It's Handlebars on 947. The Black Eyed Peas are on the way with Meet Me Halfway, but we are dealing with a bit of a sticky situation. A friend of a friend contemplating going back to her ex because the ex went and did some grand gestures, brother. I must give it to him. He pulled all the way through. Oh, man. That oak pulled through. But I'm still like, no. You had your chance and you blew it, bro. The relationship is over. Let's not complicate life. Let's really not complicate life. But she is, yo, heavily contemplating. What are you doing in this situation? 066-381-8609. Are you going back to the ex or are you continuing the journey back to self?
1: Hi, Bulele. Happy Thursday. I'm smiling because you're not going to remember, but last year, when I broke up with my person, I don't know what we were talking about, but I sent a voice note. I think it was along the lines of breakups and whatever. And I was like, Bulele, I just want to see this person. Just one more time.
0: Oh,
1: just
0: I remember.
1: One more time. You're like,
0: Yes.
1: You know, mind you, at that time, I was blocked. Mm-hmm. And I think sometime during beginning of festive, I got unblocked and then I got ghosted. And then he came back sometime in March. Mm-hmm. Am I not spending the weekend with him 2 weeks from now?
0: Okay.
1: Moral of the story, go back, girl. Go back. What doesn't kill you makes you stronger.
0: No, Pussy, no. Girl, no. No, no, no. No. Like, you know, when you choose or when you decide to go back to an ex, you are deciding to be a party. Like, hi, Sana. Do you understand that this person now then realizes the kind of hold that they have over you? And they are going to play with it. They are going to play with that hold that they have over you and just feel like, yes, ngimtholile, got her. And now I can, you know, just play around with the pendulum as much as I want. I don't want us to come back and we're hearing hard stories, Busi. I don't. Please. Me, I care about you and your well-being. The hot ones want it once, they say. Hi, Sana.
2: Hey, Bulele.
0: Hey, girl.
2: Sazi here from Four Ways. Babes, me and you are the same, Shem. We are literally same WhatsApp group because, no, why now? Why now? Why don't you do this all along when I was there? So why now?
0: Mm.
2: Like, I actually experienced this in the past before I got married and stuff. And this person, like, I've been with you for quite a while now, like a couple of years, really. And then you decide that the day I break up with you because of an incident that you did, all of a sudden you now know how to get me, like, big gifts and expensive bags. And now, like, all along, you've never, ever done that. And actually, you used to complain about every little thing. But the day that I leave you is the time you decide that I deserve this. So I'll take the stuff. Trust me, I kept the bags, honey. I kept them all. I took it all, but I never took him back. Unfortunately not. So
0: honestly,
2: if I were you, baby girl, like, you can't be seeing red and then you think it's purple. It's red. It's just red. It's not maroon. It's red. Like, no. Huge red flags. Like, no, don't do that. Don't go back there. Keep the gestures. It's not like you put a gun on his head to do all

he chose to do it. And he knew that there was a possibility that you just wouldn't come back. So yeah, the gestures are nice. Your life is better now, but it can be even better with a new partner that actually delivers first round. You're not trying to, now second round repeating, trying to figure it out. No. No, no, no, no. Shut it down. Shut it down. Joseph says, that's why sometimes asking for space is good instead of officially ending things. Personally, I hold that at least breaking up and getting back together should happen at least 2 or maximum 3 times. Whew. Otherwise, anything above that is a joke writing itself. He might have reflected on a lot of things while away. Hence, he's now more generous. Giving him a chance won't be a bad idea. I say that she should go for it. But remember, anything above 3 times of ins and outs is a joke. Depends what we're talking about. I'm joking. But honestly, he had the ability to do all of the stuff whilst they were together. And I think that's what's frustrating me. He had the ability to do all of that. It's almost as if he thought he was going to find better outside and realized that better was just like, not delivering. And you know, a lot of the time, guys like to come back to the girl that has the heart worthy enough to be walked all over. Not because they realize that you're worth it. You're worth it because your heart is easy to manipulate. Aye, Sana. I don't know, man. No, it's still a no from me. We're on the fence here. It's 2 no's, 2 yeses. We need someone to break this down for us, please. Because at this point, she's going 1 foot in, 1 foot out. And that is a disaster waiting to happen.

0: It's Steven Sanchez with Sweet Love on 947. Right ahead of that, I gave you some Will Lindley with I Don't Want to Be Yours. Look, it's almost time for us to get trivia with it. We'll do that in a couple of moments, but I'll play you some CeeLo Green with Forget You next.
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0: local flavor coming your way from Jesse Clegg, teaming up with my all-time fave, DJ Kent. Let's make this right on 947. Alrighty then, the time has come. Let's get trivy with it. Alrighty, so today we're just looking at vanilla. We're looking at vanilla, vanilla, vanilla. Because it's International Vanilla Ice Cream Day. 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Which country is one of the top producers of natural vanilla used in ice cream? 0663818609. 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

0: once bumped into Lee Cole at an event that I went to, and I was just like, oh my gosh, I want to go say hi. Oh my gosh, I'm fangirling. And I just got so shy and so nervous. Also, what a good looking oak, man. It's Lee Cole with Ice Cream on 947. Alrighty, just before we wrap it up and get out of here, let's get into those answers. All right. So I'm looking for the country that is a top producer of natural vanilla that is used in ice cream. 0663818609. Claudel says Madagascar. Zaza's just like, girl, I don't know, rolling her ass at me. Milton, what is it for you?
1: Good evening, it's Milton. We're talking about Madagascar.
0: Okay, Milton going with Madagascar. Joseph going with Belgium. Tandiwe going with Madagascar. Zolani going with England. Oh, Palisa going with Brazil. Oh my gosh. Which side are we landing on this time around, aye? All right, if you went with Belgium, if you went with Brazil, if you went with England, if you went with Madagascar. That's right, you scored yourself a final point for our trivia for this week. Alrighty, just like that, I have to get out of here. Ndabe Zondi is coming up next. He has got the rest of your Thursday for you, and he will wrap it up very nicely. Alright, I'll see you next week. Have a rocker kind of weekend. Make it good, make it exciting, make it nice, so we can catch up about it on Monday. Bye.
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0: this music from Olivia Dean. My name is Ndabe Zondi. You're listening to The Night Shift, the 947. Welcome to it!
1: Who's that? Who is it? Who is it?
2: And who's that guy from the... 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

I am he, and he is I. Here with you till midnight. You're wrapping up your Thursday. It's the final edition of the show for the week. And I'm so excited because we chat new music. And of course, everyone's excited for the pretty girl from Joburg. That's right, our very own Tyler. She releases a sophomore album, A-Pop. It's the talk of the town, one of the most anticipated albums of 2026. So of course, we're going to chat a little bit about that. And from Mzansi to across the globe, brand new tunes all around that I'll preview for you here tonight. As you can kind of get a gist and an understanding of what it sounds like outside. Maybe you'll be the first in your friend group to say, hey, tomorrow, when we wake up, when we go out, we're going to press play on this tune, on that tune, you know? You'll be that friend who's, as they say, tapped in. You feel me? Songs you know already, though, that you love and enjoy so much. Play for you shortly. I've got LMA with Boot Up. I play a bit of Sketchy Bongo and Lockenville with Deja Vu. Lockenville, by the way, this year's 947 Joburg Day. They'll be there. Yes, we got them out of hiding. And they'll be center stage alongside a whole host of the biggest and the best artists in Mzansi, including you. Well, I don't know if you are artists, but you are the best in Mzansi. But we kick off the show with the classic. This is Zidore. Ow! 4-7 and Tiffany. It feels like a Friday. Oh, I don't know. Is it because it's payday? Well, tomorrow. That's, you know, the energy, the vibe that we're on tonight. We're previewing new music up next. 4-7, Tiffany. This is Zidore.

0: such a crazy feeling, though. I don't want to get too attached, but I feel like I already am. My mind's telling me one thing, but I guess I should listen to my heart.
1: It's music from LMA with Boot Up right here on the Night Shift, the 947. I promised you new music, and that's exactly what we're here to do. We're going to preview some brand new tunes. Set to drop midnight, set to drop as soon as you wake up Friday morning. These songs will be there in your phone for you to enjoy and indulge in over the course of the weekend, the week, the month, the year, potentially the rest of your life. And of course, we kick things off with the pretty girl from Joburg, the one and only Tyla. Yeah, she drops a sophomore album, her second album ever in life. It's titled A-Pop. We've been speaking about it forever, it feels like, at this point. She's given us so many gems from that album already, and officially it drops at midnight. As soon as you wake up Friday morning, it'll be there for you to enjoy. Now, you already know this album. You love it already because it has songs like Is It Love? It has songs like Is It? You got Chanel in there. These are songs that we've been enjoying already, and it feels like we're completing the story finally when it comes to this A-pop album that we're going to be receiving from Tyla. It's a 14-track album. It features Zara Larsson, of course, on She Did It Again. And then we have three surprise features. When we heard of these features, everyone was so excited because it was Mzansi, Mzansi, Mzansi. We have, of course, Mahu featured on track 12, which is titled Crazy Of Me. We've got Babalwa M, who's on track 13, a song titled I Don't Care. And I guess the one that also had a lot of people talking is track 5, Fairy Tale, which features Liquid Deep. This is a reimagined version of the classic 2010 hit by Liquid Deep, Fairy Tale. So it's just exciting times that we're living in, you know, to see Mzansi's flag flying so high on a global stage. This is not just a local release that we're just talking about amongst ourselves, but really throughout the music industry. Tyla's definitely a premier pop act that the world is looking at to see what does she sound like as she develops her craft, as she develops into this superstar, this global pop star. And she's keeping it real. She's keeping it true to herself, telling all types of stories from her childhood, growing up, and the sounds that influence the style and the music. So for all the Tigers out there and those who are wanting to sign up to be Tigers, this is your opportunity. Make sure to go blast it as soon as it drops. It's Tyla with brand new music, her brand new album, a sophomore album, A-Pop. So excited for that one. Someone who I know my dad will be super keen to hear when he drops, and I'll explain when you hear the song. This is Pitbull. He's got a brand new song with Jason Derulo.

us brand new music from Pitbull and Jason Derulo. It's titled Privacy. Now, I say my dad will enjoy this because for whatever reason, last year I found out that he follows Pitbull on Instagram. It was so random. I was like, what does my dad and Pitbull have in common? I later on found out that, it's because all of the motivation quotes that Pitbull, you know. Pitbull, if you want to get motivated in life, just go to Pitbull's feed. You'll find all the inspiration and motivation over there. Sam Smith drops a new tune. This one is titled, Oh Mother. And it sounds a little something like

Justin Bieber with What Do You Mean right here on the Night Shift, the 947. We're taking a look at new music set to drop midnight Friday morning. These tunes will be there for you to indulge in. 3 decades in the game, she's back with new music from her upcoming album. It's Natalie Imbruglia. This one is titled Just Drive. There you go. It sounds a little something like this.

0: It's brand new music from the Australian pop star Natalie Imbruglia. This one is titled Just Drive. She's got a new album brewing, and this is, I think, one of the third songs we've gotten from that upcoming album. Sighting stuff on the way. We also got a brand new release from a UK star, Emenike. This one is titled Oh No!
1: All

0: I say oh no.
1: Oh, he's crying on that one. I don't know, all the boys from Imenike. Coming up next, I give you some fresh new songs, fresh new music from Raicha and Mzansi. Victoria Monet on the cards, Danya Debs and Naledi Api will have a brand new song for us. And then some uns vibes. Yeah, we go straight to the electronic dance music, the master of it all, Martin Garrix. On this one, he features legends of the game, U2. It's a song called Fireflies. You gotta hear it. You gotta hear it. Up next.
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Charlie Puth, or as he fondly goes by, Professor Puth on the social media streets. The name of that song is titled Attention. We're chatting new music. And this lady, Shame, she has definitely cemented her stardom from coming from behind the scenes as a songwriter. I'm talking about Victoria Monet. She burst into the scene collaboratively making hit records with the likes of Ariana Grande. Since then, she's taken the center stage herself, cementing her stardom, and really giving us some great R&B tunes. This is a new era of hers. She's bringing out new music. And the name of this tune that leads us into this brand new era of Victoria Monet, this is a song titled Reach Out.

That's new music from Victoria Monet. The name of the song is Reach Out. It's from her upcoming album titled Frequency of Love. So already you know, if you know anything about Victoria Monet, one thing I can tell you for certain is that if you're going through heartbreak, she may just find the words that you can use to mend that heartbreak. I'll leave it at that. Bring it closer to home. His name is Danya Devs. He put out an album not so long ago titled Baye Day. Actually, he has a show coming up in Joburg this August. The name of this song is titled Impilo Yami. It features Afro pop sensation, superstar all around, really, Naledi Apiwe.

0: A song of optimism, a song of looking into the future, preemptively going, everything is going to work out in my life. It's Danya Devs and Naledi Apio with the brand new song titled Impilo Yami. Now, for all the EDM heads, everyone who's into a bit of dance vibes, if you want to get excited, Martin Garrix is back in the scene. He's featuring you two on this one. This is audio from an actual show where he was performing or debuting the song, rather. It's titled Fireflies, and it sounds a little something like this. Imagine that, just you and your headphones. You on a jog. You on a treadmill. You at groove. It's brand new music from Martin Garrix and you two. This one is titled Firefly. And that grabs new music.
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3: Yes, my friend, these are the days of our lives where we spend afternoons fighting over what belongs in the fridge, what belongs in the cupboard and pantry. I've already been picked on countless times on the WhatsApp hotline. Nigel says, I think people who refrigerate their bread are psychopaths. I sometimes put it in there.
4: Yeah, no, butter needs to be in the fridge. Like, butter needs to be in the fridge. I can't stress this enough. Like, butter belongs in the fridge.
3: My sister, how many times did you tell us that butter needs to be in the fridge? Butter needs to be in the fridge. Oh, sorry, public service announcement. Butter needs to be in the fridge.
2: 947.
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11: If my voice had you excited for heart pumping, adrenaline rushing action repeat of Anaconda on a Friday night, but you had no business watching because the movie was 16 SNLV. 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

culture, growing pains, and late night LOLs. 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Welcome to the Night Shift with Ndabe on 947.

0: Massive, massive tune. It's Imagine Dragons with Thunder. You're listening to The Night Shift on 947. Hope you're well. You're fantastic. As we enter the second and final hour of the show, I hope you're handling your night shift with absolute ease and care, and noting the fact that when you wake up tomorrow morning, the month would have been worth it when the notification hits. Otherwise, if you're done and dusted with your night shift, good on you. Great performance. You did a stellar job. Now go rest and I guess back to it tomorrow. Tunes that'll get you going into the wee early hours of the morning. If you're still at it, if you're up and at them, if you're out on the roads of Jersey on a school night even, I got some Jimmy Neves with 7764, some David Guetta and One Republic with I Don't Wanna Wait. And in the next couple of seconds, you'll hear from someone who's been dubbed the new age Britney Spears. It's Tate McRae with She's All I Wanna Be. We'll get into Brilliant But Bizarre, taking a look at some of the world's most genius yet slightly unhinged stories. They're there, they exist. I've sifted them out and I want to share them with you. It's The Night Shift, the 947. Welcome to it.
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0: Yes, David Guetta and One Republic, I Don't Wanna Waste is the name of the tune. Da bist only here on the night shift on 947. Coming up, it's been so hot in one country that they've invented something that sounds like it belongs in a sci-fi movie. Yeah. It's quite a bit. It's ridiculous, actually. But we'll break it down together bit by bit. Coming up next is Brilliant But Bizarre. And this one may be just all the way through bizarre. But they did it. The audacity of it all. It happened out in Japan. So you know that if anything, it may be the next frontier of technological advancement in humanity. So it may be a good thing. You'll be the judge of that, though. But we'll break it down for you bit by bit. Coming up next, Brilliant But Bizarre. Back to the tunes it is. His name is Somba, but he shouted at everyone on his social media to say, hey, call me by my government name.
1: Hey, I'm kind of serious. I mean, curious. Do you think my name is Somber or like Shane?
0: His name is Shane. Somba!

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It's Easy Freak with Sunshine. Let's get into Brilliant But Bizarre. Righto, we're taking a look at some of the world's most genius yet slightly unhinged stories. And tonight, Japan has unveiled what it's calling a human refrigerator. Yeah, this is to help people cool down during the country's increasingly intense summer heat. Okay, the machine is called, and I'm going to butcher this, but it's the Dohaemon Box. Okay, it's about the size of a standard vending machine, and it's designed for one person to fit in at a time. You step inside, and the temperature drops to about 15 degrees Celsius, while powerful jets of cold air blast your head, neck, as well as your shoulders, and back as well, to cool your body as quickly as possible. The unit was developed by refrigeration company SDRS and is being marketed for places where people work outdoors, especially construction sites where heat exhaustion is growing, is a growing concern. One of the first human refrigerators has already been installed in Japan, where members of the public can use it for free during office hours. The invention comes as Japan experiences another sweltering summer, with temperatures climbing to nearly 38 degrees Celsius in some areas. On one day alone, 48 people were hospitalized with heat stroke in Tokyo. Is it brilliant? Listen, with extreme heat becoming more common around the globe, I think finding quick ways to cool people down could prevent serious illness, right? And potentially save a lot of lives. It's a practical solution for people who spend hours working outdoors in dangerous temperatures as well. But surely, I mean, there has to be some hint of it being bizarre, because, I mean, we've reached that point in humanity there where people are lining up to be refrigerated. Imagine telling someone, I'll be back in 5. I'm just popping into the fridge real quick. I'm not going to lie, though, this does sound enticing. It's the only fridge where, instead of grabbing a cold drink, it's you become the one that's chilling. But yeah, that's your story for tonight. Is it brilliant? Is it bizarre? Is it equal parts brilliant or equal parts bizarre? A human refrigerator is debuted by Japan amid rising heats. This is Calvin Harris.

0: It's music by the one and only Holly Ray. Deeper, probably local tune. My home girl, in fact. Straight out of KZN. Love me some Holly music. Still on the way, some Lewis Capaldi. I'll try to play some Charlie XCX as well in there. But in the next couple of minutes, we'll hear from Kylie Minogue. Kylie Minogue and BB Rexha with Tension. We'll do a bit of a recap of some of the brand new tunes dropping midnight. 947.
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0: 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Also, keep in mind, kids tickets are for children aged 3 to

Proudly local music, Ben and Jules, you know and love them as Good Luck. Thinking About You is the name of the tune. We're mere a couple minutes away from one of the highly anticipated albums of 2026 to drop. I'm talking, of course, about Tyler's A-Pop, a sophomore album. 14 tracks featuring Zara Larsson, Liquid Deep, Mahu, Babalwa M. Already heard a bulk of it already. The likes of Chanel, the likes of Is It. This one is my favorite so far. Hey! Come on! In the next 15, of course, it drops midnight. As soon as you wake up Friday morning, it'll be there for you to indulge in, to enjoy as you celebrate the pretty girl from Joburg. And of course, the new music continues. She's currently set to support Bruno Mars on tour. She's stepping into her brand new lane. Upcoming album titled Frequency of Love. I'm talking about Victoria Monet. This one is titled Reach Out.

From our upcoming album Frequency of Love, it's Victoria Monet with Reach Out. Pitbull and Jason Derulo collaborate on a brand new song. This one is titled Privacy.

She's back making fresh new music. The return of the Australian singer-songwriter Natalie Imbruglia. This one is titled Just Drive. Also some new music from Sam Smith. This one is titled Oh Mother.

0: from my tears.
1: That was Sam Smith, Oh Mother. Drops midnight, Friday morning. Actually, this one's out already, so you can definitely go and listen to that one. Sam Smith, Oh Mother. Martin Garrix and you two team up together, fresh from the dance floor. This one is titled Fireflies.

peak dance music, Martin Garrix featuring U2 with Fireflies, and we end things off with some proudly local music, Danya Devs, fresh off of his album, his debut album, solo offering, Bayete. He's back with brand new music featuring Naledi up here, where this one is titled Impilo Yami.

0: A request to the heavens for prosperity. All good things in life is what the song not only suggests, but deeply means. 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That wraps up new music. 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

Louis Capaldi with Someone You Love. We wrap up the show with that one here tonight on the Night Shift on 947. And back again on Monday night from 10 all the way through till midnight. We play out with Smiley Miley, Lindsay Buckingham, and Mick Fleekwood. This one is titled Secrets.

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Thinking orange skies, feeling super childish. No Donald Glover. 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

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Feet up on the dash, driving nowhere fast, burning through the summer. 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She got solar power. Minutes feel like hours.